As there's so much trouble and turbulence everywhere, one man soon shall arise in the government of the earth and announce himself to be the bringer of peace. But watch it, he's called the Antichrist. For there is no peace outside the Prince of Peace, Jesus Christ, who's returning again very soon to take his own away. As I listen in the horizon, I look for songs depicting the time. And I see that musicians are busy singing songs that please them, and most times songs that please the flesh. Who's talking

about the events of this time. I know here comes a song from the most unlikely quarters. I'm playing it to you on House of Judah. And it's a song that talks about the times in which we live. Here is a song from Emco. Boy, enjoy this one. It's called Tribulation.

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Very good morning to you and welcome to the Sunday Sports Show, the 10th of May 2026, 2 minutes gone past seven. And yes, you know where you are locked onto. It's your Dial of Champions, the home of the fans, Sports Radio Brille FM. And yes, of course, I know some of you are asking yourself, waiting they happen, waiting they stop. Why are they here, the Radio Oracle voice, on a Sunday morning? Well, if you're an ardent listener of the show, you should know that your mommy Gio Breezy is unavoidably absent. In fact, she is on leave. And yes, I will be standing in the gap because the show must continue. And of course, you know, it's our responsibility to take it closer to the action and bring you up to speed as well. And that is why you're hearing my voice on a Sunday morning. I should be consulting with the gods. But yes, we're filling in that particular role. It's a pleasure to be back on the MIC. It's a pleasure to be here. And in case you're listening for the very first time, the name is Eva. And yes, you would be listening to the sound of my voice from now on to 12. From now on to 12, we're going to take you all through. Sports news coming from the home front. And then, of course, our sports news as well coming from the European scene. All of them will happen during the course of the Sunday Sports Show. Do not also forget there will be a repeat broadcast of music and sports special. In case you missed out on that one yesterday, yes, repeat broadcast will come your way. And then we'll get to take your opinions as well. Just before we go for, you know, service stories from the home front, let me just run you through a quick recap of results across board. We're going to start with the Premier League. Yesterday, we saw that early kickoff game between Liverpool and Chelsea. That game ended 1-1. I was a little bit disappointed in Liverpool. Chelsea, wherever they use, you know, win. You reach your turn. When I collect. I didn't lose that game, but it felt like it lost to me. It was 1-1 in that particular game. Chelsea taking a point of Liverpool at the Anfield. Also, we saw Brighton. Brighton beat Wolves 3-0. Fulham lost to Bournemouth by 1-0. Sunderland played a goalless draw against Manchester United. For mind you, I think the consolation is that we've picked our Champions League ticket and this game, you know, doesn't really matter. But look at the performances in that game as well. You ask yourself, is this how you guys are going to play? When you return to the Champions League next season, it was basically Sunderland and Sunny Lament. But anyways, like I talk, during the show, we're going to talk about all of this. So Sunderland played a goalless draw against Manchester United. Man City back to winning ways. Yes, back to winning ways. For the first time, I saw Pep Guardiola not hiding his sentiment. He said, come on, Irons, during the end of his post-match press conference. You know, routine for West Ham to get the job done today over Arsenal. That's Pep Guardiola right there. Anyways, Man City, 3 new winners over Brentford. Of course, the goal scorers, it was Jeremy Doku in the 60th minute, Erling Haaland in the 75th minute, and Amama Mush made a 3 for Manchester City over Brentford yesterday. In the Spanish La Liga, Elche played a 1-1 draw against Deportivo Alaves. Sevilla beat Espanyol by 2-1. Atletico de Madrid lost to Celta Vigo by 1-0. Real Sociedad played a 2-2 draw against Real Betis. In the Italian Serie A, Cagliari lost to Udinese by 2-0. Lazio also lost to Inter Milan in front of their home fans by 3-0. Lecce were also lost at home to Juventus by 1-0. In the German Bundesliga, Augsburg beat Borussia Mönchengladbach by 3-1. Hoffenheim beat Werder Bremen by 1-0. RB Leipzig 2, St. Pauli 1, VfB Stuttgart 3, Bayer Leverkusen 1. Also in the German Bundesliga, Bayern Munich were 1-0 winners over Wolfsburg. In the Major League Soccer, United States, yes, in case you're following that particular one, Inter Miami were 4-2 winners over Toronto away from home. Chicago lost to NY Red Bulls 3-1. Yes, lost to them. Chicago 1, NY Red Bulls 3. And of course, Montreal were 2-0 winners over Orlando. CAF Confederation Cup Final, USM Algae were 1-0 winners. Yes, the champions of the CAF Confederation Cup, USM Algae, 1-0 winners over Zamalek SC.

And then yesterday we saw Victor Osimhen alongside his teammates win the Turkish League. Yes, in that particular one, and at 4-2. In fact, that game came with a scare. They were losing 1-0 and they found a way back into that game. Victor Osimhen also, you know, very important in that particular comeback. Galatasaray ended up winning that game 4-2. So as we speak, yes, Galatasaray have won the Turkish League. And of course, Victor Osimhen has so much praise, you know, for his teammates and what they've done. In fact, the words of Victor Osimhen, he says, Galatasaray fans have filled the streets of Istanbul. They are celebrating. I told you we are the best. We've said this many times. We have been promoting the Turkish League to the quad for years. We are making both the country and the league more noticeable. Next season, we will be better and represent Galatasaray very, very well. A difficult game for Galatasaray right there, but they found a way to, you know, get that particular job done and win the Turkish League in front of their home fans. Just in case you're not aware as well, yesterday, the Nigerian Falconets were in action against Malawi. I can confirm to you, in case you missed out on that particular information, that the Nigerian Falconets have picked their tickets to the FIFA Under 20 Women's World Cup in Poland that will come later in the month of September. Yes, remember what happened? They played 2-0 back here in Nigeria, and then of course went to Malawi, and that game ended 2-1, 3-2 on aggregate. Shout out to the Super Falconets of Nigeria. Job well done. And of course, I hope that they'll find a way and improve that particular team before the FIFA Under 20 Women's World Cup starts in Poland in September. Well, away from the home front, quickly. Well, away from a quick recap of results across board, we know that action continues today. Yes, action continues today across board. And one man, in no waste time, is already very quick to react to what could possibly happen today. I mentioned that earlier on. And yes, we know that today, Arsenal will be in action against West Ham. That game is by 4:30. Burnley will be in action against Aston Villa by 2. Crystal Palace against Everton by 2. Nottingham Forest against Newcastle by 2. Anyways, in the words of Pep Guardiola, this is what was kicking up the show this morning. And yes, Man City manager Pep Guardiola has admitted that Arsenal have to drop points in their last three games if they stand the chance of winning the Premier League title. Yes, of course, you know Pep Guardiola watched on Saturday as his team hammered Brentford 3-0 at the Etihad on Saturday. Now, when asked if he expects another twist in the title race, Guardiola said, "I do not know. Arsenal have been at the top of the league almost the whole season and are unbeaten in the Champions League. They would have to drop points, but it's not really up to us. I don't think we've won everything except Everton in the last... I think we've won everything except Everton in the last 10, 11 games. The team has done what has to be done." The words of Pep. Yes, just 2 points. Now waiting to separate Arsenal and Pep. If I had a goal difference, Man City have more or less, closed the goal difference.

0: So like I said, it's just that plus one goal difference between Arsenal and Manchester City. 2 points difference between the two teams who are vying for the Premier League title. And so I want to hear from you on the show. Do you expect any kind of twist? Do you see any kind of twist happening in the Premier League title race? So don't ask Pep Guardiola. He says, well, I know that Arsenal needs to drop points if we stand the chance of winning the Premier League. Do you see the Gunners? And he says he knows that they need to drop points in their last three games for them to stand the chance. We've done what we should do. We've won, you know, so many games back-to-back-to-back. Accept that particular draw that we had against Everton. In fact, we came from behind and found a way, you know, to get that particular draw. So ultimately, do you expect any form of twist in this title race? Do you see the Gunners, like Pep have said, do you see them dropping points in their last three games? Or even with Man City winning that game tomorrow, is it all but over for Man City? Maybe they came to the party too late, and that draw against Everton will ultimately cost them. WhatsApp line is open, 090-44-889. Of course, you know, you can call that line as well, 090-41-889. Those are the phone lines to call, so we can hear from you on the show. Where do you stand this morning? Do you see any twist happening in the title race? Do you see any form of twist happening? Or no? Say you win Brentford, no mean say you go win Bournemouth. You know me say you go win Aston Villa. You know me say you go win Crystal Palace. Let's hear. Talk to me, don't be shy. Hello, welcome. Hello.
1: Hello.
0: Good morning.
1: Good morning, Daniel on the line.
0: What did you say? What's your name?
1: Daniel, Daniel on the line.
0: Oh, Daniel, you're welcome. Daniel, welcome to the show.
1: I don't think Arsenal will win this game.
0: So you're expecting a twist. Now wait till you talk.
1: We'll draw today.
0: Oh, they're going to draw today. That's the twist you're talking about. Okay. All right. Do you see any form of twist in the title race? Now wait till me they ask. Abi, Pep Guardiola and his team just the dream. They just the dream. WhatsApp line is open, please. You can go on WhatsApp and drop me your comment while you're trying to call the phone lines as well. Man City getting the victory over Brentford yesterday. Brentford are one of the teams where we talk say it will give Man City problem. They said it could give them problem. They found a way, although yes, they were at home and they got the job done. 3-0. Did not concede anyone. And Pep don't talk and say, Arsenal, this Arsenal team, they gas drop points. And at the end of the day, while he was ending his post-match press conference, he says, come on, Irons. He's talking about West Ham. I don't know why he called them Irons, though. Now, how much I know? He said, come on. Help us today. So even Pep Guardiola knows that they need the help of West Ham. West Ham are about the only team people they believe say, if he manages Man City, because they have something they are fighting for, which is to avoid relegation. You know, that kind of thing. They say, help us. Please help us. Come on, you Hamas. Get the job done today. Do you see any plot twist in the title race? Is it all but over? Or do you think today the Gunners will definitely drop points? Hello, welcome. Good morning. Hello? Hello? You're coming back, oh. It feels like you're playing game. Hello, welcome.
2: Hello, good morning.
0: Yes, good morning.
2: My name is
0: F.A. F.A., you're welcome.
2: Thank you. Happy Sunday.
0: Same to you. Welcome.
2: If there's any twist, it will be against Man City. Yes, because after that, it's not going to drop any points from now on.
0: So now dream, Pep, the dream.
2: Yes, it means that after that, we now focus on the league. See that they qualify for final. For UEFA.
0: Have they not been focusing on the league? They've been focusing on the league too now.
2: Yeah, no, because they were managing themselves between the league.
0: Oh, and the Champions League. Oh, okay, yes. Okay. I get you now. Yeah.
2: So now they are already in final. So they will keep that one aside and focus on the league. Arsenal is going to beat West Ham today. Arsenal will just hope and hope. No. He will just hope for nothing. He is going to lose this league in a very painful way. You know what a painful way?
0: Well, tell us.
2: Because he has suffered to catch up with Arsenal on points. And then now later on, you know, drop the first immediate point. You get it? And if you go to drop one point, Arsenal will not drop any point again. Thank you.
0: Okay. All right. Thank you. And actually, since the 4th of March, in the Premier League, Man City never lose. That's aside the, but yes, they've not lost. I was going to say aside the Everton game, and I remember that it was a draw. So since the 4th of March in the Premier League, Man City never lose. And that was why Pep said, we've won our last 10 games aside Everton. But then I recall that they once upon a time played 1-1 against West Ham. So that counts as well. And then they had that in the Premier League, had 3-0 over Chelsea, 2-1 over Arsenal, 1-0 over Burnley, 3-3, you know, that Everton game. And then yesterday, 3-0 as well. So actually, they found a way to get back to maybe not completely that form where they always did towards the end of the season, but they are close to that form. And it says Arsenal need to drop points. Is Pep Guardiola just wasting his time hoping that Arsenal will drop points? Would they indeed drop points, or do you think it's all but over? Actually, now 3 games remain, you know, for the Gunners. Before we get back to more phone lines, let me just let you know, now 3 games remain for them, and we know it's West Ham today, Burnley, and then Crystal Palace. For Man City, it's Crystal Palace, it's Bournemouth, and it's Aston Villa. Is he just wasting his time, Pep Guardiola? Is he just wasting his time and hoping that Arsenal will drop points? Or do you think indeed they will drop points? Indeed, they will drop points. WhatsApp line is 090-44-889. Good morning, Brilla. Jide says, unfortunately for West Ham, it is what it is. They will lose today. They can fight elsewhere. Okay, so now WhatsApp. Good morning, Eva, the radio diva. It's good to hear your voice in a Sunday morning. It says, for Pep Guardiola, indeed, I do believe, and I agree with him, that I see Arsenal dropping points. The only twist I see in the Premier League title race is that it will carry on until the last day of the season. And the last day will decide who eventually wins the trophy. All right, thank you. Thank you so much. That's Pascal. And still on WhatsApp, good morning, Eva. Says a happy Sunday to you. It says that for Pep Guardiola hoping, it says he will hope and hope, like the last caller mentioned, until he gets tired. Because indeed, he lost the league title when they had that 3-3 draw against Everton. I don't see Arsenal dropping any more points. With the fact that they are now in the finals of the Champions League, all attention is on the West Ham game, and after that, Burnley, and after that, Crystal Palace. All right, thank you so much, Alashile. Keep your thoughts on WhatsApp coming, 090-44-889. Of course, you know, you can call that line as well, 090-41-889. Where do you stand? Let's pay some bills on the show. When we come back, we'll take more thoughts on WhatsApp and pick more calls on the show.

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0: dial of Champion Sports Radio Brill FM. Yes, we are taking more thoughts on WhatsApp. We're picking your calls on the show. We're reacting to the statements of Pep Guardiola. We're starting off on that note. And yes, of course, he's reacting to the victory of his team and what he's expecting to happen in the title running. 3 games left for both sides. And he says he's hoping that Arsenal would get to drop points. He says he's hoping that they will get to drop points in their last 3 games so that they can be in the driving seats and perhaps go on to win the Premier League title race. And I'm asking you, do you see any form of plot twist happening? Do you see any form of plot twist happening? Is Pep Guardiola just hoping, just the hope, and nothing will happen? Is he just wasting his time to hope? Or do you think indeed it is possible that Arsenal will drop points in their last 3 games? The game against West Ham today, which is the game that everybody's saying, now this game, even Thierry Henry, they fear. This is the game that Jamie Carragher says if they win them, it's over. Because people think against Burnley, Arsenal should easily, hold themselves. Against Crystal Palace, people think Arsenal should easily hold themselves. So this is the only game that most people are hoping that Arsenal will get to drop points. That is for those who are rivals, rival fans. So do you see the Gunners dropping points today? Or is it all but over? Even if Pep Guardiola is hoping that they help him, today. Back to the phone line, 0904-44889, 0904-41889, 44,000 and 41,889. Hello, welcome.
1: Hello, Diva.
0: Yes, you're welcome. Good morning.
1: Good morning. Happy Sunday to you.
0: Same to you. Happy Sunday.
1: My name is Original Solomon. I'm calling from the park of Bagada.
0: Welcome.
1: You see, one thing that I love for Pep Guardiola is that it's not Guardiola alone. To every human being, when your faith is strong, when you have a strong faith, do you understand?
0: Okay.
1: You have a strong hope. You never back down, you never easily back down to the end. Do you understand?
0: Okay, I hear you.
1: It's good. It's good, but football, it doesn't give you what you want. You can go either way. But when it comes to this time around, 2 matches, 3 matches, 4 matches remaining, it's very tricky.
0: It's very tricky, not true.
1: Yeah, very, very dicey. Anything can happen. Imagine me watching my team yesterday, Sunderland and Manchester United, hoping that Man U will win that match, and they cannot score a goal, even shot on target. 90 minutes, they have 1 shot on target. So anything can happen. But as I see, Arsenal will still get it. So that is my take.
0: Okay.
1: You have faith to anything can happen. But as I see, though Arsenal says, when it comes to this time, this very moment, if you trust them. Now, this is the moment and the time that they always fumble, lost out.
0: Okay.
1: So, but if they really do what they want. I think Arsenal is going to go. It's good to go.
0: Okay.
1: Going to get it.
0: All right. Thank you. Thank you so much. They would have to drop points. It's not really up to us. I think we've done our path. We've won everything except Everton. The last 10, 11 games, this team has done what has to be done. Come on, you Hammers. You don't even hide them anymore. West Ham, please help us. Come on, you Hammers. The words of Pep Guardiola. Hello, welcome.
2: Yeah, good afternoon. Good morning, Laura.
0: Good morning. Welcome.
2: Chinedu Nejibode.
0: Yeah, welcome, Chinedu. Go on.
2: Yeah, I appreciate Pep Guardiola's brutal honesty, but let me say this. Napoleon Bonaparte once said, if you want to get something done, you have to do it yourself. And so in that respect, Arsenal have to now take the destiny in their own hands.
0: Yeah.
2: Right? The math is simple as it stands now. Win 3 games and you're Premier League champion.
0: True.
2: So It's easy to go by. It's assured that Arsenal is depending on other teams, has not ended well for them.
0: Mm.
2: Like this is the goal when they are hoping on Tottenham to win, to at least to draw Man City, for them to win the league. And Man City went there and beat them and then over, and then leapfrogged Arsenal to and then won the league, right? So in that regard, Arsenal should learn from those deeper lessons.
0: Mm.
2: So I this is me hoping that Arsenal will can get the job done against West Ham today.
0: Mm.
2: Whichever way it's still away. 1-0 they should be, I mean it's Arsenal is condemned to win today.
0: Mm.
2: Because City is not going to Arsenal going to put fire on their behind, you know.
0: Mm.
2: So I hope Arsenal does the job done. But I guess time will tell. By 6 o'clock we'll know whether Arsenal for it.
0: Okay. All right. Thank you. Hello. Welcome. Good morning. Hello.
3: Breezy.
0: It's Eva. Good morning.
3: How are you today?
0: Good morning. What's your name?
3: I'm Raymond, the Papa Ray, the Arsenal Goma.
0: Welcome, Papa Ray. You're welcome to the show.
3: Yes. Please, I'm very sorry that the people have been talking of Arsenal. They will not do this. I just want to tell you and to tell them that Arsenal is going to carry this cup. And he's going to carry UEFA Champions League. Because they don't know that God has arranged this game for Arsenal. Starting from the beginning, people should know that it's not them that are playing the ball. It's God that has been helping them.
0: It
3: shall they continue gently, and they get the cup.
0: Mm.
3: Thank you.
0: Okay. All right, thank you. I don't know about God playing the ball, though. I don't know about that one. But I tell you what I know. And Pep knows that the ball is not in their court. And that was why he was rooting for West Ham to get the job done against Arsenal. In fact, the talk say you go watch that game. He's going to watch the game and he's going to watch it rooting for West Ham. Now, I don't know if West Ham are going to be Arsenal's kryptonite today. If they are the team that would give, if they are the team that will return the ball to the courts of Manchester City. But don't talk them. It's not really up to us. They would have to drop points. We have done what we can do so far, so good. Won our last 10, 11 games, except that game against Everton. And that game against Everton could prove to be the game that eventually cost Manchester City the league. But they're still hoping that something can be done. Are they just hoping for nothing? The Man City fan base, the Man City team, led by Pep, are they just hoping? It's almost like what happened last season. I remember when we were almost sure that Liverpool were going to win the league, and Arsenal were chasing. They were chasing. I remember one interview that Mikel Arteta had, and they asked him, is the title race over? And he said something about, it's over my dead body. Even when it was obvious that it was over. He just said, no, they're still going to fight over my dead body. At that point, he never reached his 3 games, so. But we knew that Pep Liverpool were going to win that league with almost 5+ games at the end of the season. But you still agree. Eventually, what happened. So I don't know if this is the case of Man City at this point in time. When that something is almost over. But you know one just agree. Still, they say, no. You never finish. We still there. Almost like when they say you're fighting a lost battle. Because your quality of opposition, Bournemouth, Aston Villa, Crystal Palace, on paper, are still very much competitive and still bigger than West Ham, Burnley, and Crystal Palace. But you see the hope. So like I asked earlier on, are they hoping for nothing? Or do you think indeed there is a plot twist waiting for us at the end of the season? Plot twist that ensures in the last 3 games for Arsenal, they will drop points. And Manchester City will leapfrog them to win the Premier League title. Phone lines to go still the same. Don't forget to WhatsApp, they open as well. So you can go on WhatsApp and drop me a comment while you're calling the phone lines as well, so that we can hear from you on the show. This one says, I bring life, Guardiola is building castles in the air. The league is Arsenal and they would not drop points. It's time for Arsenal to shine. Dominic from Lagos. Okay, TMIC from Igondo says, let Pep continue dreaming. Remember that his name is Joseph. Actually, his name is Joseph. His name is Joseph. Joseph the dreamer. It'll be me like lost battle, I don't tell you. I will see it be me like. Hello, welcome. Good morning. Hello.
4: Yes, good morning.
0: Yes, what's your name? You're welcome.
4: Yes, this is calling from Lekki.
0: Welcome.
4: Okay. Yes, for the topic, I want to say that Man City, they are not just like hoping, but I think at this point, anybody that will be in their shoe, they'll be expecting one mistake from each other to capitalize on.
0: Yes, they're hoping.
4: Who knows what to do? He really knows that any single mistake, Arsenal can make a mistake.
0: Do you think this Arsenal team can make a mistake?
4: Yes, I think Arsenal
0: can make a mistake. In which game are they more likely to make a mistake? Which game? Hello? Okay. All right. Call us back if you can. If they are more likely to make a mistake, like Pep is hoping, you could ask yourself, which game? Against Burnley, I think they'll get the job done. So it's almost as if everybody's hoping that, this is that game. And it's by 4:30, this is that game where they'll get to make a mistake. But if you were Arsenal, if you be Arsenal, be Mikel Arteta, do you really want to make any mistake? All your players there, aside Tyrion Timber, who else is not available for Arsenal? I think you assess Tyrion Timber and Kai Havertz, the rest of the team, they fit. Like really, if you're an Arsenal, do you really see yourself making mistakes when you know that all you have to do is to win your games and win the league? You don't need to wait for anybody to drop points. You don't need to wait for anybody to score more goals than you. Just win your own. Are they just hoping and dreaming and fighting a lost battle? Manchester City? Or do you think indeed there's a plot twist waiting for us and they can lay their hands eventually? Hello, welcome. Hello.
5: Hello, good morning.
0: Yes, good morning. What's your name?
5: Please don't know how to speak.
0: All right, go on.
5: Yeah, I don't see Arsenal dropping points. Because Arsenal's game, West Ham, Burnley, and Crystal Palace.
0: I did tell you.
5: Yeah, those games are, I won't say they are easy games, but those are games, aside Burnley, West Ham.
0: Hello? Okay, call us back as well so you can finish up your thoughts, or you go on WhatsApp and drop me a comment. Good morning, Eva. Happy Sunday to you. I'm Jerry. The City are hoping for nothing. Pep has already sold the league to his brother, Teta. It is over, he says. Hello, welcome. Good morning. Hello?
6: Hello, good morning,
0: yes,
6: Eva.
0: Good morning. You're welcome.
6: Yeah, happy Sunday.
0: Same to you. Happy Sunday as well. Welcome.
6: Hello. Concerning, this is James coming from Shagamu.
0: You're welcome, James.
6: Okay, concerning this Arsenal Guardiola, you know, this is 3-3 for each of them. So even though Arteta is not resting, Arteta himself is not resting, we think that nobody can drop points. Arsenal cannot drop points. It's on the pitch of play, you see something that you don't expect happen to some teams sometimes. So they are all hopeful and praying that let them just do the needful. That is not the thing. So that is my take. Anybody can take it. It can still go either way.
0: Wow. Okay.
6: That is what I say. I think out of it. It can still go either way. But I pray for Arsenal to actually handle this one, because if the fail from this one now, Kai, no. It will be very, very happy, and according to so too.
0: All right. Thank you so much. 3 games, that's all they have to do. Hold on for the 3 games left. If Pep's dreams, I see the hope now, if it comes to pass, and the Gunners capitulate in one of these games or two of them, then I don't know the mental fortitude or the mental state that Arsenal will be in when they take on PSG in the Champions League. Seriously, I think they need to be in the best frame of mind before that finals on the 30th. And the only way they can be in that state of mind is to find a way and head into the Puskas Arena knowing that they won the Premier League. But for Pep, say there is still hope. There is still hope. Yes, it's not up to us. Come on, you Hamas. Come on. Come on, you Hamas. Help us to get the job done. Today, not today. 4:30. Jimmy Carragher says if they beat West Ham, you don't finish. Terry Henry talks, say, it's a West Ham team. It might be our own Everton. It could be our own Everton. Will West Ham even live up to expectation? I mean, can they actually, you know, go out there and put this Arsenal team to perhaps a draw? Where are they? If you look at West Ham currently are 18th on the Premier League log. Yes, that's where they are. 1 point separating West Ham United and 17th placed Spurs. So just West Ham. So with a victory against Arsenal today, they can find their way out of the relegation zone. If they lose, they are condemned to be in that position, regardless of what happens in the game between Spurs, in sports game. So this is about the only team Arsenal would play where there's something to fight for. So indeed, is Man City and his team just building castles in the air? Are they just hoping for nothing? Or do you think indeed, plot twist go day? Yeah, plot twist go day. We are still in for some drama. We still day in for some movie. Person go drop points. Person go lose game and hide a title to someone else. Can that still happen? Or is it all but over? Is it all but over? WhatsApp line is open. 090-44-889. Yeah, 090-41-889. 090-41-889. 090-44-889. And WhatsApp is 090-44-889. Hello, welcome. Hello? Hello? You're not ready for me. Call me back if you can. Hello?
7: Hello, good morning.
0: Yes, good morning. Welcome.
7: Yeah, my name is Elder Chris from Oniban.
0: Welcome, Elder Chris. Go on.
7: Yeah, happy Sunday.
0: Yeah, same to you. Happy Sunday. Welcome.
7: Guardiola is hoping for nothing. Guardiola is hoping for nothing. He has got his own bag in the past. This is Arsenal season. God bless Brilla and bless all Arsenal fans to the world.
0: Okay, okay.
7: From Elder Chris. Yes, Elder Chris.
0: All right. Thank you, Elder Chris. Is he hoping for nothing? I wasn't it. He just the hope. Good morning. The big oracle herself. Pep, they deceive himself. Arsenal know they either drop 3 points today or they lose the title. Make all up a drop on for us for the end of the program. It's pending me down for no talk this morning to decide the match, but I believe the oracle shall. YK from Ekate. YK, you want set me up, YK, so that if I don't get him now, and I will go join myself, come drag me tomorrow. Don't set me up, YK. But shout out to you as well. Keep your thoughts on WhatsApp coming and via the phone lines as well. Hello, welcome. Good morning.
8: Hello, good morning.
0: Yes,
8: morning.
0: Yes. Welcome. Happy Sunday. What's your name?
8: David.
0: What's your name?
8: David.
0: Okay, David. David. Welcome, David.
8: Thank you. The season is sure for them. They are carrying the premiership. They will win West Ham today. That one is
0: so no plot twist whatsoever. No plot twist.
8: The league is 100% sure for them.
0: So we've seen all the drama that we can see this season. No more drama.
8: I understand, but let me tell you one thing I know is that Champions League, I know it will not be easy for them going to win it. PSG cannot retain the Champions League. This season is the Arsenal season, so everything is going for them for good. Have a nice day.
0: Okay. All right. Thank you. But we're not talking about the Champions League. That conversation can hold. Right now, it's the Premier League. We don't see all the drama when we see. Have we seen the last drama we can see in the Premier League title race? And that would be that 3-3 draw against Everton Man City get. Is there any other form of plot twist that you think could happen? I think the only plot twist that is going to happen and people will jump up from their seats is a plot twist that sees, you know, maybe Arsenal losing one of their games or drawing one of their games. That's the only plot twist that could possibly happen. And people will then be like, wow. Aside that, no other plot twist will be more shocking than that. But Pep is hoping. He did hope. Austin from Benin City says that at this point, the EPL title is still very open for Man City and Arsenal to clinch. Pep should know that it is Arsenal's title to lose. And at this point, it would be really surprising if Arsenal should drop any points. I think Arsenal should play like champions to be, bounce on their opponents and beat them silly. But he knows, indeed he knows that. He knows that the title is not in their hands. He even took him for a post-match press conference. He took him say that it's not in their hands. He says he knows it's not up to them. That's why he says it's not really up to us. However, come on, Hamas. Come on, Irons. Help us. I've never seen Pep. He lied. He's literally begging. He beg West Ham. Come on, Irons. Help us today. Wanna just help us. Not for me now. Help us and do something against Arsenal today. So he knows it's not in their hands. Now why they urge other teams to help them? Hello, welcome. Hello.
9: Hello, is James calling back?
0: James, you've called before. Have you not?
9: Okay.
0: Did I cut off your call?
9: No problem.
0: Okay. All right. Thank you. Yeah, if you don't call before and you still have things you would want to add, you can go on WhatsApp and drop your thoughts so you can get other callers via the phone lines. Hello, welcome. Good morning.
10: Hello.
0: Yes, morning. I can hear you. Good morning.
10: Eva, good morning.
0: You still asleep? Your voice is down.
10: Okay. Sorry.

0: 44,889. So you're 40 something or 50 something or 60 something years of living. There should have been experiences where you don't get. It could be related to the story of Danny Alves, could be something else, but you know that you had that experience and it ultimately changed your life. Changed the way you view life or the way you see people. Hello, welcome. Good morning.
1: Hello, good morning.
0: Yes, you're welcome. What's your name?
1: My name is Mark Anthony.
0: Mark Anthony, you're welcome.
1: I think, first of all, we have to respect the decision of the court concerning the matter. I believe it was discharged and acquitted.
0: Yes, after 14 months, yes, he was found not guilty.
1: Yeah, so which means he actually didn't commit the offense. According to the law,
0: he didn't rape the lady. That's the conclusion. They had, yes.
1: Yeah. Yes, that's what I'm saying. And if going by social media reports, I stand to be corrected. I think throughout that period, his wife stood by him, if I'm not mistaken, from certain reports.
0: No, their family was in disarray. It was after he came out, the wife, you know. It was after he came out.
1: Okay, but I believe if she's a reasonable lady, if after the court has discharged and acquitted him and he's innocent, then it's only normal that she should go back to her husband.
0: You're talking about the man that took another woman when you went to the club together. Is that what you're saying? You're saying that as a reasonable woman, she should have accepted Danny Alves back, right?
1: And I'm telling you
0: that this is the same man that you went to the club with and you took another woman in your presence.
1: No, I'm not doubting that part. What I'm saying is,
0: but you're not addressing that part. Go on.
1: Based on the level of forgiveness. As far as he might have taken her to the toilet and maybe romance or done something. But as the main issue of rape was not, as it was acquitted and discharged for that particular charge, I think it's something they could settle amicably between themselves. Because I believe they've been married for a very, very long time before this issue happened. So I think based on forgiveness, and I think it's something that he should, definitely is going to hurt her as a woman. But if at the end of the day he has been discharged and acquitted, we're now talking of maybe sexual assault or romance or something which wasn't even proven. I think the best thing for her, because already he has come out and he has given his life to Christ. So what more do you want from the man? The law has discharged and has protected him. He has come out, he has seen his own fault, and he has done the greatest thing any human being can do, give his life to Christ and become a preacher. For someone like Danny Alves, we all know Danny Alves as a footballer and as an individual during his playing days. I believe for the sake of peace and for the sake of love and for the sake of God and family, I think it's better for her to forgive him and find a way and let them settle amicably. That's just my own opinion.
0: Okay. All right. Thank you. Thank you so much. Well, as we speak, they are together. It's not a case of let them do. They're already together, but I ask myself, if now your sister, if they tell him, say, continue. If person wrong you and comes out and says, I'm a changed man, I don't change, you will agree, say that person truly don't change. Why wasn't Danny Alves respectful of the wife? Why you don't respect her? Hello, welcome. Hello. Okay. Call us back if you can. The WhatsApp line is still open. The phone line is still the same. 090-44,889. Same number on WhatsApp, or you try to call 090-41,889. So she returned back home. We're talking about Joanna Sanz, the wife. She returned back home to Barcelona after his conviction was overturned. So while Danny Alves was passing through what he was passing through, she was not with him. You know, there with him. Now, after they don't overturn the result, overturn the judgment, that was when she returned back home. Hello, welcome. Good morning.
2: My sister, good morning.
0: Yes, you're welcome.
2: Peter from Pangu.
0: Welcome, Peter.
2: Yes, my lesson I learned from that story, as a man,

0: the Israelites say, downfall of a man is not the end of his life.
1: Mm.
0: And when you go as a man, it's how you pick all your pieces and get up and move on with your life that really matters. So, and that is what Daniel Alves did.
1: Mm.
0: So, that is what I learned from his story.
1: Mm.
0: Great time for him, you know.
1: Mm.
0: When you fall as a man, don't think that is the end. There's somebody else there that, you know, is over law, looking upon all of us.
1: Mm.
0: So, we should not give up hope. Whenever we are down, that is the story, what I pick up from that story.
1: Okay.
0: Thank you so much.
1: All right. Thank you, Peter. Thank you for getting through to us. All right. Call us back as well. So, according to what we are seeing right now, according to what I have right now, so Joanna Sands, the wife, filed for divorce. She filed for divorce during Alves' detention, though they never officially divorced. And so maybe that was why Daniel Alves, you know, made a pact with God in prison, telling him, please, you know, save my family, arrest the situation, and if you do it for me, I will forever worship you. Because she filed a divorce and remained apart from Daniel Alves. It was after Daniel Alves was acquitted that she reunited with him at their home in Barcelona. And later, as we speak, they have a child together. Hello, welcome. Good morning. Hello.
2: Hello, good morning.
1: Yes, good morning.
2: My name is Sheyi from Tule.
1: Sheyi, you're welcome.
2: Who come in about Daniel Alves? I don't blame his wife that come back home. You know that according to the story, he's already retired in football. Before that thing happened.
1: No, he wasn't with, he was actively involved. He was his club terminated his contract because of that problem. Hello? Hello? Come on. His club side terminated his contract because of this situation. It wasn't like he retired and he still they play. And then the case happened automatically. They terminated his contract. So, like I asked earlier on, did the club girl also play a role to seduce Dani Alves? For someone as renowned as Dani Alves, you go club. There was no moral restraint. There was no class. You took the lady you saw there and you went to the toilet. As a public personality where you be. Hello, welcome.
3: Hello, good morning.
1: Yes, good morning.
3: Yeah, this is Zion calling from.
1: Zion, you're welcome.
3: Yeah. It's a nice thing. It's a nice thing from Daniel Alves. It's a normal thing from a normal human being. That kind of
1: but yeah, then, it is a normal thing. How?
3: It's a normal thing, like, as a child of God, when you, like, you repent and choose the right path.
1: Mm.
3: Yeah. So I want to ask a question now. After the judgment overturned, did they return all the money?
1: Yes, the money was given, the 150, yes, it was.
3: Okay.
1: Mm.
3: Thank you.
1: Okay, thank okay. You. All right, thank you. Yes, all those money, it was returned back to. You know, to him. Hello, welcome. Good morning. Hello. Yes, welcome.
4: Hey, good morning.
1: It's Eva. You're welcome. It's Eva.
4: Eva. I'm sorry.
1: It's fine.
4: It's Goze, the case must be.
1: Welcome, Goze.
4: Eva, this story is interesting. Let me just talk about what my lessons from it.
1: Okay.
4: One of the things I learned from this story is that sometimes God allows us to face adversity, to face travel or hardship or difficulty for a higher purpose. Because when we analyze this story now, God allowed him to face maybe to err, to get into trouble so that he will come closer. Because if he didn't face this prison sentence or the issues in court or in prison, I don't think you would find that love for God. You wouldn't appreciate the love of God. So sometimes we don't need to cry or have self-pity for situations we find ourselves. Because certain things are just certain things occur because of providence. That's my only lesson from this story. So the wife, I won't blame the wife. Was he did not show responsibility. You know, we as men, we will always defend our folk. But the truth is that it was wrong of you to go to a club with your wife, leave your wife, fully around gear, a club gear. And these gears are demonic, they are political. They can do anything, you know, to extort money from you. So I don't blame the wife. If the wife decides, I don't know whether the wife has come out.
1: Yeah, she came back. They are together now, yes.
4: Yeah. But if she did not come back, I will not blame her. Whether she was afflicted or not, that's my position. Thank you.
1: Okay. All right, thank you. Why Danny Alves no respect say he carry in wife go club? So for those who they talk say the wife should have stood by him, put yourself in the wife's shoes. He clearly disrespected the wife. And even though the wife is back together with Danny Alves, you go ask yourself, say, if now you are going to return back. Forgiveness doesn't mean reunion. You can forgive someone and yet you will not be friends anymore. I've forgiven you, but that relationship will not exist any longer. It doesn't mean I have you in my heart. It just means that for my own sanity's sake, I just want to be apart from you. Hello, welcome. Good morning. Hello.
5: Hello, good morning.
1: Yes, welcome. I can hear you.
5: Yes, okay. Yes, my conclusion is this. You know, sometimes when men drink and become sick, tipsy, well, I don't know if they put in a local parlor. You don't know what you are doing again. In the course of dancing, Daniel Alves was just dancing with the lady, and with that drunken eyes, he got into the boat, what happened, okay? But I would be the brother of his wife, I would definitely advise the young woman to go back to Daniel Alves, because the young man is a responsible person. And again, this love, who would he preach? Love is no original. It's somebody that you love, hurt you, and you have the ability to forgive the person. Do you understand? So, and I hear him, man.
1: I can hear you.
5: Yes, and again, I'm just so excited and so happy, because personally, I'm learning a lot on every version of BPPP, this program done by Double Doctor. I'm just again, because I have such a personal experience as I'm talking to you, okay? And with this, I know how I'm embracing my government, but it is God also. Yeah, I have such personal experience living with my wife, but it's one thing without me, it's one thing without my mama. So,
1: but you can share your story if you something you can share.
5: My story was that my wife is the kind of person that doesn't give me attention, okay, as a man. And why doesn't give me attention? Things they provoke me. And most times they decide that we are so strong that I don't cover it anymore. So it's my house that I with drunken eyes. I just move towards and touch her boots.
1: Okay.
5: And that will generate a lot of problems. So they said that they said they would take me to a police station, take me to different place, and I went to my boy and friends and God knew who I am, I know the kind of person I am. I never my desire to do so that. I do this under the influence of labor. And loving by the grace of God, this show of restore.
1: Okay.
5: So When Double Doctor was giving this version of music, of course, I listened to this today, and listen again today, because indeed, I learned it. And indeed, God is faithful, and I pray God never allows, you know, allows the bishop has more than enough to come close. And then lastly, the number of ladies that go to prophet, they put them to, you know, to ask, to look at what they will get. And with that, stars, they have money. So anything I thought, again, he died to, and make money from you. A lot of stars do that. I think they are out of water.
1: Okay. I, I think you've made your point, and then the network, you know, right there. Thank you for getting through and sharing your story. At least don't learn. You don't learn from your own experience as well. Hello, welcome. Good morning. Move away from your radio, please. Move away from your radio. Hello.
6: Hello, good morning.
1: All right, this is Butter. What's your name? Welcome.
6: You saw me on the line.
1: Welcome, go on.
6: Ever, you see this matter. And something happened there. Yeah, first. Number one, for a good woman, who can your wife go to the club and be looking for another woman? In that family, particularly to me, you deal with it by having so they do for house. Which may be in white, the Tierra, normal, at the home, that one at top. Number two is that if God wants to use you, really ready to use you, no matter how stubborn, no matter how evil man you be, God will not be able to take cash you. You understand? Just know that one. God wants to use him. That is why, if not, what you have to now? You are your wife, not even our back. No, now. So, God is telling me, can a couple of mommies be ready to serve them? He learned new things, then he learned in the hard way. So, that's what I can say.
1: Okay. All right, thank you. Thank you. On WhatsApp, this one says, good morning, Eva. And shout out to Double Doctor as well. It says that Danny Alves should take a bit of responsibility. It says that it would have been a different story if God did not find him. He needs to take responsibility, and I want to really believe that he's a changed man. Nonetheless, your shout out to Joanna Sands for coming back to him. It would be difficult for me to return my sister if I were in those shoes to make that particular decision. Thank you, Pascal. Hello, welcome.
7: Hello, good morning.
1: Yes, good morning.
7: Yeah, this is James coming from Leslie.
1: James, yeah, go on, you're welcome.
7: Yeah, I have a question to ask.
1: Go on with your question. Go on. I can hear you. What's the question?
7: What was his wife doing that time? He was sleeping with that girl.
1: Well, they had the sexual relationship in the bathroom. It wasn't like he had it there. He was flirting with the girl in that place, and then maybe he whispered to the girl's ear, and they went to the bathroom to do what they did.
7: Well, actually, I don't have much to say. All I'll say is that, you know, everything happened in not just glorified judgment. That's what I say. That. Because if not that is the case, I would like to have my wife to the club, and I will not be, you know, looking at another woman's face or carrying another woman. It's something that is more. But I just know that if God wants to arrest someone, you know, there's a way he does his thing. So I think that's what God did. But he did the right thing at the right time. You know, no one can challenge him. So that's though.
1: Okay.
7: And I can't wait that the wife also came back because, you know, that nervous in place has already, you know, put everything is done in place and that after they are dead. My family, everything is done. May God has already picked up everything, so that they won't be saved. So I think maybe that's the reason why I got pregnant. That's what he's doing now.
1: Okay. All right, thank you. Well, he was flirting with the lady. I think for me, the only question we say, at the moment when he was flirting with the club girl, why did Joanna Sands, that's the wife, not stop him? That's the only question I have to ask from her angle. Why did she not do anything extra, you know, to stop him at that moment when he was intoxicated? And he was flirtatiously, he was flirting with the lady, he was dancing, he was holding the lady's waistline, and they were dancing together before they, you know, ventured to go to the bathroom, to the toilet, to sleep with each other. She was still on the dancing floor, according to what we get. Danny Alves' wife was still on the dancing floor when the club girl came out and started saying, and started screaming that she has been raped. She stood there dancing floor when she couldn't hear her. to my honest, if you go to the club and you see your partner intoxicated, you see your partner doing something they should not be doing, maybe going overboard, are you not supposed to take one extra step to stop them or to take them back home? Or to just try and arrest the situation? Did she allow it to go overboard? Did she make room by not cautioning Danny Alvarez to do what he did? Did a club girl lure Danny Alvarez to the bathroom? Why did Danny Alvarez, knowing who he is in the world of sports, why did he not hold back himself? Ultimately, what are the life lessons you've learned? The lessons you've learned from the Danny Alvarez story. And like I talk, if you have an experience that you can share with us on the show, an experience that changed your life or about to change your life, if you call and share as well. Even though okay, is it okay to go nightclub with your partner? Is it okay to dance with another woman flirtatiously or another man? For club where you go, if you were Danny Alves' wife or sister in that position, would you have told her to accept Danny Alves back when he came out and said, "You don't change, you don't turn disciple of Jesus"? You believe in second chances to life, to relationship, to marriage. Do you believe in them? Zona 044889, Zona 041889, and WhatsApp is Zona 044889. Those are the phone lines to call. Let's hear from you on the show. Where do you

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1: Because first of all, African man will not do first mistake by say going a party with a okay, special. Then additional from there again and also commit another offense. African man will not do that. But these people sometimes, and the person that is playing with the young woman is right taking that maybe just a normal thing. As for their own side, just think it's a normal thing. That is nothing will go beyond that. I think it's normal. But above all, I more appreciate the fact that the wife has helped him back and he recalled his mistake, but the mistake was too big. Having said so, that is an African person, African thing that has been happened. And the mistake is that I'm the same thing, I'm quite plenty of things.
2: Okay. All right. Thank you. Sammy from Enugu says, I said to God, take care of my health and I worship you forever. Many people, including my family, won't believe that I'll be alive to you today because I'm a sickler. Thank God for the kind of family I came from. I used to be very sick when I was young, but it got better as I'm getting old. It says, okay. That's your, they're telling us your own story, Sammy. Okay, he used to be very sick, but it says, told God to take care of his life. All right, thank you. Doyin from Lekki says, good morning. His wife is only coming back to divorce him and take his remaining money. I don't know where you got that story from, Doyin from Lekki. She filed for divorce when the situation was going on. Although they never really divorced, but she filed for divorce. Eventually, when Danny Alves was acquitted, she came back. She returned back. And they are now together. They have a child now together. And I don't know if that was even the right decision. That's why they asked, say, if not you, now what thing you go tell her? You go tell her, say, make you go back? You go tell her, make you go back? Make you accept the man back? Or would you tell her, you know, forgive the man, but there is no need for you to return back to a man who disrespected you when you were in the club together? No, what would have been the best advice for the wife? Return back the way she has done, or no, forgive him, but don't return back. If he disrespected you once, he will do it again. But like I said, I know Danny Alves is not the only one who has a story to share. You have stories too, lessons that came at a cost. Things you wish someone had told you. Stuff you had to find out the embarrassing way. I'll be honored if you can share your story with us. Let it be one thing or two where you don't learn from your life that's changed the way you now live it. It could be something that came with age or something you're still learning. Whatever it is, we want to hear from you. WhatsApp line is still open. Phone lines are still the same. He's now a preacher. A discipler, in the words of Danny Alves. A disciple. Now preaching, goes evangelism. His life is now together. He bought a club recently. He has a child. The wife is back. I'm hoping, maybe, I think by now his account has been unfrozen as well. But like I said, Christians still remain the same. Could the woman have done something more to stop him when he was flirting with the club girl? Could she have done something to stop the husband? Did the club girl lure Danny Alves? Why did Danny Alves not respect himself? Respect the name Danny Alves. Have some class and decorum. Have some self-control. Phone lines to call still the same. WhatsApp and is open as well. Hello, welcome.
3: Hello, good morning.
2: Yes, good morning. What's your name?

0: My name is Patrick.
1: Patrick, you're welcome.
0: Yes, so concerning this issue you are talking about, anybody can fall victim. Anybody can fall victim. No matter how that man is wicked, it's woman that will bring that person down. And it's woman can lift somebody up. What is it that to control this our third leg? This our, I call it third leg. Difficult. They said it's by God. So, his wife, you know the word of God, and the word of God coming to the guy, that makes the guy submit himself to the word of God, and will God now make the wife do not.
1: So if your sister were, if that was your sister, you would have still had to return back to the man that left her to sleep with another woman.
0: It is by grace. Yes, if you cheat my sister, if you love the guy, there's nothing past you. That's why we listen to the word of God.
1: Okay.
0: That is what love talks about. Love and forgive. But I know it's difficult to forget, but love is the most important thing. If you have love, what is the meaning of marriage? If you marry somebody, you say you love the person. It's only they that can just divide the people. But if you love somebody, there's nothing there. So that is love. I like what happens to the wife go back to me. I love that love. That is it. That is what I'm saying.
1: Okay. All right, thank you. What do we see now? It's what we call, you know, not be cheating. Not cheating now. Extramarital relationship. Exactly what happened. You slept with another woman, because the accusation was not even whether you sleep with her now, whether say rape the lady. But then the obvious position was that eventually the bottom line was that yes, indeed he slept with the lady. It was consensual. I didn't rape her, but indeed I slept with her. So we are saying that, so some of you are saying now that indeed, if your person where you know, maybe your sister can't tell you, say my husband carry Shima. He carry this woman, he sleep with him. But you tell me say you don't change, Joe. You tell me say you don't change. You're telling me you're gonna tell her to return back to the man. I mean, just think about it for a second. Just think about it. Would you allow her to return back? Or would you caution her and tell her, see, you don't do one before, leave this and a changed man story. You don't do one before, you go do one again. Hello, welcome. Good morning. Hello.
2: Hello. Good morning.
1: Yeah, welcome. What's your name?
2: This is Asis from Isolo.
1: Welcome.
2: Good morning. Nice to
1: see
2: you. My own concern is all this, you rape me for all this Western world. Most of them are scam. You know what happened? We say, that woman. As according to what the double doctors talk, they say Daniel put in hand for the woman waist. The woman to relax.
1: Relax, yeah.
2: And number two, the woman followed Daniel to the toilet. And after they came out, when Daniel said the woman say, oh, my wife get around, no come near me. Now the woman starts to scream, starts to shout, say, this man raped me, this man raped me. Don't you say nah? That scam happens for there. For this Western world, if you don't get, if you say person get brother, if you get sister there, they could tell you how they say handle rape matter. Because look at this, this is my Tyson story. See now, my Tyson story is talk, see, the woman we said I go prison that time, say, if the woman go die, say, the conscience will see the warrior, because so we say, in the woman, but they go and peacefully, and the woman come and say in Nepal, see career, see our footballer.
1: So what? Because now, what do you do? You day right? Whether you rape her more or you sleep with her, you carry woman, you carry your wife go club, you go to sleep with another woman.
2: I don't see that thing. Alcohol.
1: Come on.
2: This is everything with. Than other do that one.
1: Okay.
2: But they can tell you like 70% men they do that thing.
1: Okay. But all right, I'm going to have to let you go. We're looking at a relationship between a man and a woman. So whether he was intoxicated or not, should he not have had a little restraint for himself? Now wait till we they talk. Oh, when they shift go post, say, oh, 90% of men they do harm. Does it make it right? When they do harm, does it make it right? Hello, welcome. Good morning.
0: Hello, Lisa.
1: Yes, good I didn't hear you. What's your name?
0: Lisa Adenka, coming from me.
1: Adenka, welcome.
0: If you, to me, firstly, Daniel really made a big mistake. How can you take your wife to, you and your wife went to the club? And you are there, your wife is there, there's somebody you now take one or two things, then before you know, now you go to the bathroom with another person. Like the other caller are the same. It's God that just wants to expose others. And the same God now showing that something you can see upon your fame, upon everything. See the way I'm going to hold you. Then when you're now in the prison, now realize that, wow. So because of that, and because of the love our wife has had for him, the woman don't have option because they have kids already.
1: No, they did not have kids already. It was when they came back that they had a child.
0: Yeah, okay. So the woman is only God that even spoke to the woman also to come back to him, because that's very, very, very it's something that is big trauma that will not ever forget. But it's only God that wants to intervene that make everything to be settled. And that will work makes the woman to come back. So thanks very much.
1: Okay. All right, thank you. It was when they came back that they had a child together. She would have decided to go on with that divorce. And eventually, when you go on with divorces like that, of course, we know you're going to get maybe half of the property of Danny Alves. So she had something to gain. She has decided to continue, you know, with that divorce. But she not continue. She returned back to him. And that decision for some people, it ain't right. For some people, it ain't wrong. Decision to return back has divided public opinion. And that's why I'm still asking. If not a person that you know, would you advise them to return back? Hello, welcome. Good morning.
3: Hello, good morning.
1: Yes, what's your name?
3: My name is Eddie.
1: Okay, you're welcome.
3: Yeah, I want to do. We shortly make some instances. Just one instance. Okay. We talk about another divorce in the club. Now, go straight to the Bible now. Alcohol is a thing that if God wants to do something, he can use it. If you can remember in the Bible, Arius, the king that married Esther, he was giving drink before he asked his wife to come and dance in the presence of the kings, all of them there, that annoyed the woman to say, no, I can't do it. So God has something to do with our adverse. That's why he has to come in that way. It has come in so many ways for him to work for God, but he's funny until he gets into that trouble. So everything is how God wants it to go. He needs to use that man. He wants to use it. One of the fish swallowed the water, and they send the Bible to go and deliver a message.
1: That's Jonah.
3: Jonah. So there's a way God does his own thing. He does something the way human understands. So that is the first day the both of them go to the club to dance.
1: So now go tell him make him go club, go carry another woman. Is that what you're saying now?
3: God wants to use him. I'm not the God asking. God wants to use him.
1: Okay.
3: So God wants to use him.
1: Okay. All right. Thank you. The moment the God factor came into this story was when Danny Alves realized his life was going down the drain. That was the moment. Because this happened and then they sentenced him to 14 months in prison. Not 14 months. Just to, you know, the moment when the case came on, so while we were waiting for the judge's pronouncement. So that was when he went to the prison. It was while he was in prison and he realized the magnitude of the what he had committed, the magnitude of the offense. He realized that there's a possibility he was going to lose his wife. His accounts were frozen, so he had no money. Even with the fact that he had no money, he was still paying 150,000 euros. So it was at that point he realized that, I have nothing. I have nothing anymore. My life has gone down. That was when he turned to God. So if he had not had that situation, then the Alves probably would have still been in one club today. But we don't know. Instead of going to preach. So we no talks in our God, carry and go club. Bro. Hello, welcome.
4: Yeah. Yeah.
1: I can hear you.
4: I don't subscribe to this God, or this God preach to whatever, the Alves or anything. I, for one, well, let me say what I'm saying from an atheist perspective, I'm an atheist.
1: Oh, okay.
4: I think Daniel Alves, when he did what he did, he should be man enough to take
1: responsibility.
4: What's that?
1: Yeah, go on. No, don't worry. Go on.
4: So, did he own up to what he did?
1: It was he kept denying it until he had no other option than to own up when there was DNA confirmed.
4: Oh, he kept denying it.
1: Yeah, until there was DNA to confirm that it was his DNA.
4: And he chose to go the spiritual route.
1: Mm.
4: You see, this is the issue I have with most of this this thing. I don't want to be, this is not me bashing on spiritual or religion, but I think in a way it tends to make people unaccountable for their actions.
1: Mm.
4: So as far as I'm concerned, I don't buy into that he's God this or God that this, whatever it is.
1: Mm.
4: I don't buy into it.
1: Mm. Okay.
4: Yeah.
1: Okay. All right. Thank you. Because he kept denying. It's a lie. When they found out, when the girl came out and said, oh, she was raped, they asked Danny Alves, how far? Do you know this babe? Danny Alves said, no. He denied it. Blatantly said, no, he doesn't know the babe. Say, no, no, I'm. You know Sabia, I never see him before. Statements that Danny Alves made during trial, he lied in all of them, from saying he didn't know her to saying, oh, they met in the club, and then when they told him that they saw as men all over, he said no, it was the lady that walked on him, that he had no part to play, he was just sitting down, but the lady walked on him all through, hence the reason why there's men and everywhere. Eventually he did a DNA test. We showed his semen in her body. It was at that point, he now came out and said, that was during the fourth statement, he now came out and said, oh yeah, I know her. You know, we had sexual intercourse together, but I did not rape her. So while this was happening, the wife did. She was there. She has seen the husband repeatedly denying something that he did. In other words, the husband a liar, then the husband a liar. It a lie. On top, say you don't sleep with two men. No, you carry me go club. You carry woman for the club where you go. You sleep with her, finish. Because still they ask you for court when you did. You still a lie 4 times. And they were coming back to tell me you're a changed man after 14 months. Hello, welcome. Good morning.
5: Yes, good morning again. I call back again.
1: You've called before already, yes. On this show?
5: Yes.
1: What do you want to say so we can just move on to other callers?
5: Okay, yes. I disagree with the comment because I disagree with the idea that God is involved in this, because God is not involved in this kind of carnal plan. Yes, that's my take.
1: Okay. But I do know that God can show mercy to a man. I know that God can show mercy to a man. He says, I'll show compassion on whom I'll show compassion. So apparently it is possible that God showed him mercy while he was in prison. But the idea that in our God carry him go to the club because he wanted to use him as an example, that do also me, I don't subscribe to that idea as well. The WhatsApp line is still open, 090-44889. You can call that line as well, 090-41889. WhatsApp line is open, Facebook is Sports Radio Bull FM. You see the story of Danny Alves. Don't forget, say, you can also call and share your story. You've been able to experience some things in life. Yesterday during the show, a lot of people shared their own story. So if you can still call and share your own story, an experience you've had that changed your life. Because indeed, Danny Alves' life is changed. You don't turn disciple. Now preaching. Now going for evangelism. Now winning souls. So if you've had such incidents, you can also call and share your story. Share the life lessons from this story and ultimately react to the questions that we ask about Danny Alves. Okay, Isaac from California on WhatsApp says a happy new month to you and Double Doctor. He says that when I came to the States, it was very difficult to navigate how life is here. From what it is in Nigeria, he says that, okay, just to be precise, I came in with so much determination to make money and send back home as soon as possible. As I ended up making friends with the wrong people. He says, long story cut short, I found myself in a drunk driving and almost killed a pregnant woman in the process. Thankfully, I didn't. The woman, by the grace of God, survived, although she was forced into labor that day. Said, I did community service for a few months and never went back to my friends. As it stands now, I don't touch anything alcohol within a 10-foot pole. That moment reminded me of what I came to do. It was God that saved me from not serving a bigger term. All right, thank you. Shout out to you, Isaac. Okay, so shout out to you for sharing that story. So, you know, the touch anything will be alcohol because of that one incident. Robert from Port Harcourt says, good morning, Bila. Joanna Sands, wife of Danny Alves, simply put herself in the shoes of her husband. This is a very common thing that happens to celebrities. Many club girls and gold diggers take these as a profession. Jobless women everywhere. It happened to Etim Essien some years ago in Belgium, and it destroyed his glowing career. Nigerian boxer Aiki Babuchi was also wrongfully accused of rape in America, and his career died. Mike Tyson suffered the same. Greenwood of Manchester United suffered rape accusation in England. It's a no, celebrities just have to be extra careful. Okay, still taking reactions. This one says, I was watching a video of Danny Alves yesterday when he was preaching. He said something that caught me. I used to be a prideful man before I met Christ. I'm not trying to justify his action, but I think he's a changed man now. That's Danny from Ikoyi. Yes, we can still take more thoughts on the show via the WhatsApp line, via the phone lines, before we call it a wrap on the show. The situation of Danny Alves, which lesson have you learned from it?

0: Like I said, if you were Danny Alves' wife, would you have returned back to that? Would you have returned back when he came out and told you he was a changed man? Is it right to go to a nightclub with your partner? Is it even right to flirt with another woman or another man in the presence of your partner in the club? Should a woman have done something extra when she saw Danny Alves in that situation? The moment when Danny Alves was holding the club girl's waistline, should she have done something? Should he have, yes, done something for the club girl? Do you think indeed she was the one that seduced Danny Alves because of the money she knew that she would get? She already knew that just by saying he raped me, already would collect money once. And indeed, she was getting money, 150,000 euros, that Danny Alves was paying to her until he was acquitted. Is she the one to blame that she seduced Danny Alves? Danny Alves, should you have exercised more self-control, more restraint, more class? Than what he did on that particular day. Why did he not respect the wife? The mere fact that you know in the back of your mind that your wife is with you in a club, not enough for you to have have respect, to have restraint for yourself as well. And like I said, ultimately, if you have your own life story, you can call us and share your own as well. Good morning, Eva. It says, honestly, the story of Danny Alves is indeed a touching one. I'm glad I embraced the light. Indeed, something happens for a reason. As a young man still in his bachelor's, the story is a reminder that I should continue on my sexual purity path. This one says, Doris, hi, May. One thing I've learned from this story is that indeed God hears our heartfelt prayers and shows up if we can sincerely ask. He's also a covenant keeper. He's glad to know that Alves is living up to his own pact. I wish Alves the best. I haven't had a lot of experiences yet to learn from other stories and reflect. Thank you, Eva. That's our Doris Jaime on WhatsApp. Hello, welcome. Good morning. Hello.
1: Yeah, good morning.
0: Yes, what's your name?
1: Yeah, my name is Tunde.
0: Tunde, you're welcome.
1: Yeah. Basically, what I want to say is that Danny Alves, before going to government, he was a very, very irresponsible man. Very, very
0: irresponsible.
1: Everything he did was very, very irresponsible. And the glory should go to God that probably some of these things, God allowed it to happen because God wanted to use it. Glory. But beyond that, me, I think I have an advice for this. Either you have a boyfriend, you have a husband, if you go out with him, the moment he's thinking more than enough, you must step in. The moment Daniela started dancing flirtatiously with the woman, the wife immediately, she said, I've even gone to the dance floor. You fight, drive the woman away. Take care of her husband, carry her husband. She will herself would have escaped this embarrassment that ended up happening to her. The woman, don't say because you are married to somebody with a celebrity or something, you now become docile, you now become subservient. The woman is not supposed to be subservient in many relationships. She's a equal partner. So, she must put her feet down and stand her ground. Go to the dance floor, remove the husband from there. All those nonsense shouldn't even have been happening in her presence. Why she said, if she was not there, it's a different thing. But you cannot be there and you allow all those things to be happening and you didn't do anything. So she herself, she had some blame. That's why I would have liked women. You have to stand your ground. Either you have a partner or your husband who is.
0: In other words, you don't think anything is wrong with going with your wife to a club?
1: Yeah, well, she followed him, but the moment you follow him and all those things happen, you must step in. In fact, the moment they started drinking more than enough, she should have stepped in and said, look, you are drinking too much. And stop him from drinking. Even tell him, okay, let's start going home. That's what the typical Nigerian wife, the typical Nigerian wife wouldn't stand there and do nothing to she would be looking at him. She wouldn't take it. She would have gone to that dance floor, remove the husband, or even drive the club gate away. So that's the advice I have for women.
0: Thank you. It's dark and long. I say if for go drag, if I don't for go drag Danny Alves, I feel they dance with that woman. So tell them maybe they go. You don't do. You don't dance enough. Come to go house. Well, she didn't do any of that. And from day one, it was Danny Alves getting arrested, and he was trying to prove his innocence by lying. Eventually. He found a way, and he was acquitted after he must have spent 14 months in prison, where he also said he met God, embraced God. This one says that Daniel from Cameroon, just dropping this one right now, says, I've had my own share of drug addiction and alcoholism. In fact, when Double Doctor was sharing the story of a young athlete who died last week, I could not help but picture myself in that situation with my life ending the way his did. But thank God for God, the experience I had that made me quit alcohol and drug taking was when I collapsed when I was handling a survey for my company. Took me to the hospital and they diagnosed that my heart is failing and my kidneys were ruptured too. As the doctor gave out their verdict, I knew I had to stop. I have been 3 years sober and I hope I can hold on with what is left of my life. Daniel from Ikorodu, shout out to you, and I hope that God sees you through as well. James from Lekki says, I haven't made a lot of bad decisions in my life. Thanks to the sound guidance of my parents, I'm happy that people are sharing their stories. May God continue to help our verse. And this one says, please, Eva. Okay, so he's asking to be anonymous, or she's asking to be anonymous. The story says, the only regret I have and still have is not listening to my parents and friends about the woman I took in and called a wife. It's been 6 years of turmoil, sadness, and one problem to another. She's indeed a bad woman, and the funny thing is I can't divorce her because according to laws of our land, whoever never leaves the marriage except on grounds of death, we run mad. My parents strongly warned me against marrying her, but I was blinded by her physically pleasing side. My life is in shreds. 39 married with no child, and a woman who finds pleasure in the arms of other men. It is well. May God actually help you right there. No name, but your story has been shared.

wrap up the conversation this morning. A few thoughts on WhatsApp, on Facebook. It is that the harvest can repent and become a born again. There is nobody God cannot use at his time. Glory be to God. Brian Joshua on Facebook says that when God touches your life, testify it. Good one from Danny Alves. Christ is the way. And Ubon Clement on Facebook says that God is wonderful. Ebi Bobo on Facebook says he was meant to be a priesthood after his career, but he wanted to run away from it and start enjoying like Neymar Ronaldinho. But God's hand met him early to remind him of whom he was, and tribulations brought him back to his senses. It says that may problems not bring us back to our identity in Christ. Aladayo Fancy says that Jesus Christ is the only hope of this failing world. Oyibi still on Facebook says that Jesus saves. And that's much we can take on the show. Thank you for your calls and your comments as well. The song you're listening to is titled Now I Know What Love Can Do by Country Rose. Title of the song, Now I Know What Love Can Do. The artist on the song is Country Rose. Another banger from Double Doctor. We appreciate you as always, sir. And yes, you know that next week will be another edition of Music and Sports Special. Until then, you take the lessons you've learned from Danny Alves' story, put them in your own life, and hopefully we don't find ourselves in situations where we are forced to, you know, when we are forced to just, you know, situations that can actually go on to destroy our lives or even our families. Indeed, at the end of the day, like God has said, he saves and he can save, show compassion to whom he can show compassion. Take a listen to that song once again. Now I Know What Love Can Do by Country Rose.

0: They are the heartbeat of a game. The voices that roar from Lagos to London, from the streets to the screens. They are more than fans. They are family. They are Brilliant Nation. You cheer, you chant, you celebrate every goal, every victory, every moment that matters. And every single day, Brilliant Media celebrates you. 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
1: Diadego Kerr with a corner kick, shooting star, still looking for the 3-point here, and oh, fantastic header.
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4: And Carroll's there, and he's won it for Liverpool. Much criticised club record signing comes up with a header that lifts their spirits.
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5: He'll be looking to switch it quickly here for Ronaldo, who's got the better of Diego Alves. And Ronaldo scores brilliantly. The finish of a master. A craftsman at work.
3: Shout out to my haters, sorry that you couldn't faze me.
6: Hit it, take on the back, this is Cardo. 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Nwankwo Kanu, what a moment for him.
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still your dial of champions, Sports Radio, Bull FM, still the Sunday Sports Show, and yes, Evil B, my name. Time for the news outside the arena. Vice President Kashim Shettima has said the graduation of the 12 Chibok school girls abducted on April 14, 2014 has raised hope for women's education in the country and beyond. Speaking at the 17th graduation ceremony of American University of Nigeria in Yola, Adamawa State on Saturday, Shettima, who was represented by the Executive Secretary, National University Commission, Professor Abdullahi Ribadu, commended the university for providing a conducive atmosphere for the 12 Chibok school girls to earn a university degree. He said the 12 Chibok school girls' graduation represented hope that women's education is paramount for national development.

Fabio Hanezendibo Ndibo Worldwide has urged all Ndibo across Nigeria who are eligible to participate in the ongoing voter registration and obtain their permanent voter cards. The National Publicity Secretary of Hanezendibo Worldwide, Dr. Ezechi Chukwu, met the call in a statement yesterday in Enugu. Chukwu noted the voter registration and active participation in the democratic process remain fundamental civil responsibilities and constitutional rights of every Nigerian citizen. The National Publicity Secretary emphasized that the strength of democracy lies in the active involvement of the people through the electoral process.

Meanwhile, a coalition of support groups within the All Progressive Congress APC has opposed the alleged endorsement of Mr. Tonyin Okorozakios as consensus candidate for the Kitty South Federal Constituency House of Representatives seat ahead of the party's primary election. The group called on the APC House of Representatives Screening Committee in the Kitty State and the party's national leadership to thoroughly examine issues raised against the aspirant before taking any decision on his candidacy. In a petition addressed to the chairman of the APC Screening Committee for the House of Representatives in Ekiti State, the coalition questioned the suitability of the aspirant over allegations contained in the petition. To wrap up the news this morning, the United States has spent $578.78 million on crude oil imports from Nigeria in the first quarter of 2026, down from $681.40 million in the corresponding period of 2025, according to data from the U.S. Census Bureau and the Bureau of Economic Analysis. The latest figure contained in the agency's March 2026 International Trade Report showed that the value of U.S. imports of Nigerian crude oil on a cost insurance and freight basis stood at $578.78 million year-to-date, down by $102.62 million or 15.06% from the $681.40 million recorded in the same period of 2025. And that's the news outside the arena. We've got a quick break, and when we come back, there will be more.

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0: Lagos. Now that we know who is Chisom, can we hear him speak? Last year, the city showed up. 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

0: still your Dial of Champions Sports Radio, Bill FM. Yes, it's still the home of the fans, and it's still the Sunday Sport Show. Yours truly, Eva, the Radio Diva, is standing in the gap for the Moby Geo of the radio. Yes, we are back on the show. We're back on the show, and to continue today, guess something where I won't talk. Yesterday, when Manchester United played that goalless draw against Sunderland, I kept asking myself. Are we sure that Bruno Fernandes will still be able to break this assist record? Remember that this guy is just one goal away, one assist away, I beg your pardon, he's one assist away from equaling that record set by Thierry Henry and Kevin De Bruyne. But as we speak, now I thought he was going to break that record, maybe find a way and get a goal, get an assist in that game against Liverpool, you know, happen. And yesterday again against Sunderland, goalless draw, that assist also did not happen as well. As it stands now, Manchester United have only 2 games left. Nottingham Forest on the 17th of May, and then their last game would be against Brighton and Hove Albion on the 24th of May. The conversation this afternoon, in case you're not aware, just in case you're not aware, recently, I think it was on Saturday, when Manchester United midfielder Bruno Fernandes won the Football Writers Award. He won it on Saturday, and that particular award where he don't win has continued to divide opinions among fans, ex-players, and even pundits alike. He won that particular award ahead of Declan Rice. And people are asking, is this a sign of what is to come at the end of the season? Won it ahead of Declan Rice, the Football Writers Award ahead of Declan Rice. And then the question is this a sign of what is to come at the end of the season? As it stands now, the Portuguese midfielder's magnificent performance puts him on the cusp of breaking the assist record in the Premier League, which earned him the prestigious award. However, some people still the question if indeed he deserves to win the award more than Arsenal's Declan Rice, who finished closely behind him in the votes. But like I said, is this a sign of what is to come? He finished top of that particular voting, won the Football Writers Award, and right now, 2 games to the end of the season for Manchester United, 3 games left for Arsenal, as well as other teams in the Premier League as well. Number one, as it concerns Bruno Fernandes, do you still think that Bruno can break the assist record? Can even equal, because now we're asking him to equal. And then secondly, can he even break that assist record? And then also, as it concerns Bruno Fernandes, do you think he's still, as it stands now, still your front runner to win the Premier League of the player, that's the Premier League Player of the Year award? Is this still your front runner to win the Player of the Season award? 2 games now, no assist from Bruno. Nottingham Forest, Brighton left. Can he equal that record? Can he still break it? I remember, was it last week during Fans Corner? It was the same question we asked. Many fans called, say no, he could break him against Liverpool. So he could break him against Liverpool. They say, they were so confident. So Bruno will break it. He could break up. What is going to happen? That game has come and gone. Nothing. She might, we don't see. Sunderland, he will break it. There's no way Manchester will play Sunderland and they will not be able to do anything. That game has come and gone. 2 games left. Can he still equal that record? Can he still break that? Why is it that when someone is almost close to the finishing line, that is when, I don't know, it's when things just, I don't know, sometimes scatter automatically. You don't know how to find yourself out of that loophole. So this is where we are right now. Can Bruno equal and pass that record? Also, is he still your front runner, so far so good, to win the Player of the Season award? 090-44889 on WhatsApp is 090-44889. Let me hear from you already. You don't mean Football Writers Award. This is a sign that this guy is on the course to win the Player of the Season award. Hello, welcome.
1: Hello, Eva.
0: Yeah, I hear you. Welcome. Good morning.
1: Eva, good morning. Happy Sunday.
0: Same to you.
1: Yeah, Eva, this is FJ1 on the line.
0: Okay, Gary, go FJ1. Fire down.
1: Eva, we don't need to argue this thing. You know, see, the guy no rich. What do you play with the wine giver? See, he no winner finish. For Liverpool match, where he to give assist, where he talk. He give assist. He know that the assist don't meet the goalkeeper.
0: You know the assist, eventually no be assist now. He give assist, he touch person, he no be assist. If assist, he go count and for him.
1: Fine. I'm Sunderland. The reason why he no get assist, when he laugh, with my you can say, he no be thinking, no assist, no one assist you. You feel laugh also. The reason I guess Liverpool, I guess in Sunderland, we no be give assist. Now, because of so, our first level no start. If you take away, he no play, he no know how to play football with sexy. He say, this guy did, what is the call him? Nkwemo start. Testo start. And Casemiro start. The game goes sweet. If you take away, maybe the regular player we know, that he start for that game against Sunderland. They play some day injury, some no day. So at least they, before this 2 games will remain, we finish for Man U.
0: You go break him. You still get hope.
1: He was so warm. For the play of the season, see, either we don't argue. No need, nobody be confident. Our player, every one time, say, any player be complete with him. He don't win and finish. He can't deserve him. But why you wait there for 15 for two? We come from behind now, go to look my man for.
0: Okay, all right, thank you. For a player who plays once in 1 week, sometimes once in 3 weeks, for example, Arsenal played on Wednesday, if I'm not mistaken, on Tuesday, I can't remember exactly, but either of Tuesday or Wednesday, they played Champions League game. Now they'll be in action against West Ham. And if it was when it was proper Champions League period, they'll still play the next Wednesday. Is he still your front runner to win that award? And like I asked ultimately, this record, you go still feel breakout like this. Hello, welcome. Hello.
2: Hello.
0: I can hear you. Good morning.
2: My name is Joseph.
0: Joseph, how old are you?
2: 12.
0: 12. Is there an adult close to you, Joseph?
2: Mama,
0: do you have an adult close to you? An adult close to you? Your mom or dad or your guardian, whoever it is.
2: My dad.
0: Is he there?
2: No.
0: He's not there with you.
2: Yes. Nobody's here with me.
0: No. You have to call us when you have someone close to you. All right. All right, Joseph. Yeah. Call us when you have any adults close to you. But the WhatsApp line is still open. The phone line is still closed.

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1: I thank you. He finished second behind Bruno for the Football Writers Award. Second. And where the Declan Rice finished. Everyone said this is the same thing that will happen for the Player of the Season Award. That's going to be the same thing. Bruno to win it, Declan Rice behind him. Is he still your front runner to win that award? Have you changed your mind seeing that Arsenal are on the verge to win the Premier League title race? Also, can he break that assist record with 2 games left for Manchester United? Hello, welcome.
2: Hello, Eva.
1: I didn't hear you. I didn't hear you. Good morning.
2: James from Shagame.
1: James, fire down. Let's hear you.
2: Okay. For the Bruno Fernandes, we are talking of individual award. You are comparing to Champions League. And when a certain Rooney did it, he did not this thing. So when it is for you have to give it to him. Let's
1: now, when people say that Declan Rice or Gabriel plays in the Champions League, I think the points they are trying to make is that these guys play in multiple competitions. So when they come into the Premier League, they are not as fit as a Bruno Fernandes who has been resting. And even with the fact that they play in multiple competitions, they come into those games in the Premier League and they still give their best, and their team is still about to win the Premier League. Compared to a Bruno, where they play once in a week, all your attention is on the Premier League and you're still beneath them in the Premier League standings.
2: There is no a certain class is not up there. You can't do it.
1: Your line is breaking. Oh my God.
2: Zero. No way, don't take it from the price. To me, my United.
1: Your line, the break. Call us back if you can, please. I don't know if you get my point. Because seriously, I used to think too, I'm like, okay. But then I began to think about it very, very well. Actually. And we know it's about the Premier League, and rightfully so, it's about the Premier League. But you cannot compare. It's almost like saying PSG. According to reports, I think Dembele has not played hasn't played 90 minutes in 3 games in the French Ligue 1. You cannot compare the amount of energy where you go use when you won't play in the Champions League compared to person where they play back to back to back to back. And I remember. I remember listening to Mikel Arteta speak about the number of games where Arsenal players they play compared to the number of games where French Ligue 1 players they play. And he made that statement. Luis Enrique was asked, what do you think about Mikel Arteta's statement? And he did not refute it. He did not refute and say, oh, he's making excuses. Luis Enrique was like, okay, he understands what he's trying to say, that indeed Premier League teams play in more than one competition, and he's been able to manage his players better. So, Ousmane Dembele has not played so many games in the French Ligue 1 this season. Vichar Kvaratskhelia has not played so many games in the French Ligue 1 this season. All the attention is on the Champions League. So, when people come out and say, oh, this guy, they play only once. In other words, your energy, your strength, and even with the fact you're playing only once, you know still they top of the Premier League standings. That on that note, they're making a case for the likes of Declan Rice, Gabriel Magalhaes, David Raya, and the rest of them. So it's a conversation we are having. Do they have a valid point? Or do you think, irrespective of whether or not once in a week or once in 3 weeks, Bruno Fernandes can still win that award and go on to even break the record? Highest assist in the Premier League. Hello, welcome.
3: Hello, good morning.
1: Yes, good morning. What's your name?
3: My name is Gozier Chesimati.
1: Gozier, go on.
3: Eva, this case are just lame excuses. The matches are not won by energy alone, physicality alone. What of the technical skills?
1: Okay, but you agree that physicality plays a role. You agree?
3: We know everything.
1: It is possible that a player can be fatigued from playing a previous game.
3: We are they the first team to have gotten to the Champions League final and are about to play? City has been doing it. Liverpool did it. Their players scooped awards, individual awards as well. See, let me tell you, this has not been strong. To me, they are not great. They

0: Oh, come on.
1: I'm telling you the fact. How many points are there? What is their point total to win this league? Let's assume they win the remaining three games. That is 85 points. What are we talking about? Club came second twice, over 90 points. City won the league, 100 points, 98 points. What are we talking? This, three or four weeks ago, Arsenal fans were here, Lampard and Arteta. They were criticizing him. When City beat them back to back, it didn't become the City gave them the window. So all of a sudden now they have become the greatest team. See, as far as I'm concerned, this team is not, they are not wonderful, they are not making.
0: But you're digressing, you're talking about Bruno, don't they digress? Oh?
1: I know, no, Bruno won it. He's the best player in the Premier League this season. Regardless of the fact that they are not playing in Europe. Okay, if that is the point, why can't all these teams that don't go to Europe at all? Why can't their players win?
0: They don't play with the same quality of players like Bruno is playing with right now. They don't play with the same quality. They don't play with the same quality of players that Bruno is playing with. There is no Bromo in Brentford. They are just managing their average teams.
1: It is a species.
0: Okay.
1: This guy has been great. He will break their sixth record. He has been great.
0: Okay.
1: So let us stop making excuses.
0: Okay. All right. Thank you. Turn our flimsy excuses. Hello. Welcome. Good morning. All right. Call us back if you can. WhatsApp line is open as well. 090-44-889. That's our WhatsApp line. Hello.
2: Hello, good morning.
0: Yes, good morning. What's your name?
2: My name is Ezekiela.
0: Move away from your radio, please.
2: Oh.
0: Okay, this is better. What's your name? Go on. Let's hear you.
2: My name is Ezekiela.
0: Go on. Let's hear you.
2: We are talking about Premier League, not Champions League. The best player in EPL right away is Bruno Fernandes. He's worthy to win the award. We list the same.
0: Okay. All right. Thank you. Yes, we know we are talking about the Premier League, but we also know that sometimes these players are fatigued because they are playing in other competitions. I want you as a rival fan to put yourself in the shoes of the players, in other players, maybe Man City, Arsenal, you know. Other teams that took part in different competitions and are still ahead of Manchester United. Put yourself in their shoes. Because right now, we know that fatigue can play a role. So you can play on Tuesday and on Saturday, you play a league game. In that league game, you give your best. You've given your best to the extent that your team is on the verge of winning the Premier League title. The other team is second and they still think they can win the Premier League title as well. So if a guy is playing once in a week, he has no reason to make an excuse and say he's fatigued because you're playing once in a week. You've been playing once in a week since God knows how long. You've been playing once in a week. So if a certain player in Man City, maybe Jerry Doku, they complain about fatigue, you could feel understand. This week, you can decide not to give your best. And people are like, okay, he did tired. He played during Tuesday. Maybe now why? You know, score goals. Maybe now why? But for a player who is playing once in a week, should there really be excuse of fatigue? And you're playing once in a week, and yet your team is third on the Premier League standings. Should that player be considered for the Player of the Season award? Hello, welcome. Good morning. Hello.
3: Hello. Yeah, good morning.
0: Carry go. We hear you. What's your name?
3: My name is Benedict.
0: Benedict, go on.
3: Okay. This thing we are talking about, is this Premier League or other league?
0: It's the Premier League. The player of the season is the Premier League.
3: Okay, we are talking about Premier League here,
0: yes,
3: right?
0: Yes, we are, yes.
3: So if we are talking about Premier League, and if people are saying that Bruno Fernandes do play once in a week, but that once in a week that he do play, what is his performance to people who play regularly?
0: Yeah, but the players who play regularly eventually are still ahead of him in the Premier League standings. The players who play in more than one competition.
3: He has the highest assist. He's doing his best anytime he plays. Over all of them that have been playing every time. This thing is about Premier League. It's not about Champions League or FA.
0: Hello? Okay, Benedict, I think you made your point, all right? Hello, welcome.
4: Either.
0: Yeah, I hear you.
4: Either, We don't say that now. Let them go play Champions League. You are talking about Premier League. Please. May not lose as if we Man U, Man U players with 3 points before. Talk about only the Premier League. Leave whether they play Champions League or if they come.
0: You know, can your performance in other competitions affect your performance? No, wait now. Wait. Can your performance in other competitions affect the performance in the league?
4: See, Iba, please. You know that way more than us. You are a journalist. Talk about the Premier League. We don't spend whether Arsenal fans play Champions League. We don't concern anybody. Talk about the league. How the performer of the league be? Na EPL they respond. They play for Champions League. Many players, Arsenal fans, and the players, they play for everybody. The only the EPL would they talk for. And the league Champions League, that the upper league. Talk about the EPL.
0: Okay. All right. We are saying the same thing. Though. Listen, you don't want to, you intentionally want to shut your eyes away from that point of view. It's the Premier League we are talking about. You are looking at your performance in the Premier League. But we also know that to a large extent, someone can play in other competitions and it can ultimately affect that person's performance in the Premier League because you're fatigued, you're tired. And even with the little performance where they drop once, you are still ahead of the person where they play once in a week. I'm giving you two sides of a coin. So this is it. You're third in the Premier League standings. You have 19 assists. Yeah, you have 19 assists.

0: WhatsApp line is open, 090-44889. Hello?
1: Hello?
0: Hello? Hello? Okay. Call us back as well. Hello, welcome. Good morning. Hello.
2: Good morning.
0: I can hear you. Good morning. Yeah, welcome. What's your name?
2: Yeah, this is Jerry. I'm from the city area.
0: You're welcome.
2: Hello. Eva, you know, you're talking about the Premier League, not Champions League. If truly Arsenal players decorate good, how many best players the most when you don't win this season? And this is the player when you say he just joined Arsenal just one season ago. Bruno, don't they do for Manchester United, not how many years now? Even when man, you know it's going good, man, they carry them. So, it truly, you people in this studio, one user say Bruno, not play for Champions League. Let the horizon come up for nobody send and go play Champions League. If you are good, you can play more than how many matches in the season, you will take good. But mind you, this Bruno of a team say, other football fans, other players within England, rate Bruno ahead of any other person. Whether I play for Champions League, whether I play for Europa League, whether I play for Conference League, people, waiting people they see. The more than waiting now when I did this studio, they see even players, other players for that league within England, they rated Bruno ahead of any other person. When you were good, you were good. People they see him as a mentor. I go compare Rice to Bruno for waiting. Even Rice himself, no go talk, and I pick the push up.
0: You know, feel less in boots. I will the push up. Okay. All right. Thank you. So in August, Jagulish won the player of the month. In September, it was Ellen Haaland. In October, Brian Mbeumo. In November, Igor Thiago. In December, Dominic Calvert-Lewin. In January, Igor Thiago. So Thiago has won it twice. In February, it was Antoine Semenyo. In March, it was Bruno Fernandes. Bruno Fernandes, for all his performances this season, we won another Gmail Award. He has won the Player of the Month award only once. And that was in the month of March. And then April, Morgan Gibbs-White of Nottingham Forest won that one as well. Hello, welcome. Call us back as well. Hello.
3: Hello.
0: What's your name?
3: Daniel,
0: you need to have your dad or your mom or someone close to you before you get to call us.
3: Okay.
0: Yes. Thank you, Daniel. You need to have an adult close to you. You need to be under the supervision of an adult before you get through to us. That is if you're not 18 yet. Please. Hello, welcome. Hello.
4: Hello, everyone.
0: Yes, I hear you. Welcome. Good morning.
4: Good morning, once again. See, I don't know what is happening at home. Not the game, the only person to reach out to the final. Not the only person for the whole week. Why complain? We the play more games. We are playing the play more games. We the play Tuesday, Wednesday, week after. I don't be the only person to do that. See, if another award this week, what they're supposed to give up a week to a PCV. Even if you like to break the record, even if you like to record the record, even if you like to break the record, the guy is better. Because when you look Man U team from under Ruben Amorim down to date, you will not see that guy. He really the carry Man U from control. No team. And the pass is complete, and all that kind of thing. You know that, Abby? Compare him and that particular declaration. This is let you know who and who they are ahead and get the hand of this award. So not be there with the business, but not for the fourth. If not get the bad thing, maybe you cannot play to Tuesday or Wednesday and 6 day and weekend. Then you know how to that was their problem, not anybody's problem.
0: Mm.
4: And they're not the first thing to do this. And this award, this is not the first time, even if I've been like, you know, this is not the first time that we fear that we need this award.
0: That
4: thank you.
0: Okay. All right. Thank you. So, yes, you can actually win it without winning the Premier League. Some players have won it in the past. But like I ask, Nottingham Forest, Brighton, do you still think Bruno can break the assist record? 2 games left. We thought he was going to break it against Liverpool. Did not. Thought he was going to do it against Sunderland. Did not. Now they have 2 games left. 19 assists so far, so good. For that young man right there. 8 goals, but I think he's more particular with the assist. Can he break that record with 2 games left? Equal it and then break it. Hello, welcome. Hello.
3: Hello, good morning.
0: Carry go. What's your name?
3: My name is Lazarus. I'm calling from Surulere.
0: Lazarus, rise up.
3: Yes, man.
0: Carry go.
3: I want to contribute on Bruno Fernandes' talk. And I want to ask you a question, please.
0: The Premier League
3: that we are talking about, Bruno Fernandes' contribution is more than any other person in the league. Number one,
0: Now you go answer them now. Why they ask me? Go answer them. I they ask you when they turn around.
3: I'm talking about how many fans are talking now. We are considering it from one way and the other, like the way you put it.
0: Mm.
3: Bruno Fernandes, we know that he has the highest assist in the league.
0: Mm.
3: But we know that Thiago Thiago has goals more than him. But nobody is talking about that one. Erling Haaland has goals more than him. Nobody is talking about that one.
0: Mm.
3: Even winning the Premier League is inside. Nobody is talking about that one.
0: Mm.
3: And even people that are talking the league, they are there, their efforts. The Clarax is not the attacking midfielder.
0: Mm.
3: He's not the striker. He's not the wing.
0: Mm.
3: He's the defending midfielder.
0: Mm.
3: So you cannot compare his own consistent, like his own playing role with Bruno Fernandes. Bruno Fernandes, he's doing his work in his own wing. And the Clarax is also doing his work in his own position.
0: Mm.
3: So I don't think they should be thinking the Clarax should
0: just,
3: be contributing 20 assists in one league, 15 assists, or he should score 20 goals.
0: Mm.
3: Everybody is playing his own role. He's the Arsenal's most important player this season. And he's the one that also won the Arsenal's Arsenal team best player last season.
0: Mm.
3: Up to now, this season too is the most consistent player in Arsenal.
0: Mm.
3: So if Arsenal is going to get anything this season, it's from the Clara. That's why Arsenal are rating the Clara. It's not only Arsenal fans. Even Efe too, they are rating him. And he also played in Cali Cup semifinal. And also in the Rich Efe Cup quarterfinal.
0: Okay.
3: So
0: okay.
3: All those things, Bruno Fernandes didn't get here. But why is it that they are wondering the Clara's effort, like he's nobody, he didn't do anything, he didn't play anything.
0: All right, thank you. Give you another question what I want to ask. When did assist become more important than goals? I'm just saying this out now. When did it become more important than goals? There's a certain Ego Thiago who don't win Premier League Player of the Month twice. He has 22 goals, 1 assist. Erling Haaland get 26 goals, 8 assists. You guys see when I go find Victor Gyokeres. Victor Gyokeres, yes, 14 goals, 1 assist. So on the grand scheme of things in football, when did assist become more important, you know, than goals? Because now the only reason, and you know, the only reason most people talk saying that he's not supposed to win this award, because say he's on the verge of breaking the assist record, they don't get 19. But Manchester United are third, and there are people in this Premier League alone who don't score 20 plus goals. They get assists though, and they are higher than Bruno in the pecking order in the Premier League standings. So these are the things to look at. Weigh your pros, or how do they say it? Cross your T's and dot your I's. Pros and cons. ask yourself, indeed, is he the front runner for this award? If I can play in the Premier League alone, and I have 26 goals plus 8 assists, in the Premier League alone, I get 22 goals plus 1 assist. In the Premier League alone, I get 14 goals and 1 assist. Should someone that had 19 assists and 8 goals be rated higher than me? Are assists now more important than goals? The actual goals. Are we saying assists, they weigh more than goals? 090-44889, 090-41889. WhatsApp line is open as well. Hello?
5: Yeah, hello. Good morning.
0: Yes, good morning.
5: Yeah, okay, my name is Abajide.
0: Go on.
5: So, the first thing I want to talk to you about is, yes, I understand the devil's advocate and like, show for all. But the thing is this, when you mention Bruno, the first thing I would say is, can the client go to Man U and get Man U at first? Oh,
0: but we can never know.
5: So, mine was 15 last season, 15. And from the beginning of this season to January, he was playing at the DM. So, to just put it into context, I will tell you for a fact, if Bruno Fernandes was playing for Arsenal, they would have wrapped up the league by now. And when you talk of goals and assists, the point is that the job of a midfielder, an attacking midfielder, is to create chances. Who has more chances created in England this season? The second is far off. So when you are talking about people doing their job, well, it's another thing when you create chances.
0: Ellen Haaland is doing his job as a goal scorer. He gets 26 goals. He's not doing his job. Should that not count for something? He's ahead of your team. Yes.
5: So right now, the job of an attacking midfielder is to create chances. Now, when you have strikers that can pull the goals behind the net, is another thing. And I think that if you have checked the internet for some period of time, you will see that there are so many chances that should have put behind the back of the net that they don't score. So I can tell you for a fact that when it comes to contribution in a match for a club, nobody comes near to Bruno. Nobody. For a fact that when it comes to the output of a singular player for a particular club this season. In fact, I will pick a Granit Xhaka ahead of Igor Thiago. Yeah. That's somebody that put body for his team. So what we are talking about is not just about the goals, the assists. It's the individual performance for your team. How does your influence, when you are not in your team, what happens? If the client does not play, that's not saying. Man has never won a match this season that Bruno does not play. Never. In fact, last season. And when you talk about availability as well, when you have a player that plays every game, every season, maybe it means just one or two because of resting or just because of injury. So when you talk of an impact of the player, when you talk about the contribution of the player to the team, nobody comes close to Bruno. Nobody.
0: Okay. All right. Thank you. Thank you so much for getting through to us. Nobody come close, he says. Phone line still open. Let's hear more of you. Make your cases. Hello.
6: Hello, good morning.
0: I hear you. Good morning.
6: This is Chenji from Surulere.
0: Carry go.
6: My own speak for this team. Bruno is only playing for Premier League now. And you want to use it to compare someone that playing like Manu. Now Manu go out from FA Cup. First match, all the cup is first match, and it's only Premier League is playing for. So we want to use it to compare someone that like Arsenal player and this Man City player. They play Champions League, play all the FA Cup, play everything. They even reach semi-final, reach everything. So for me, you don't know even what the team in Premier League. You don't want anything because you are playing in Premier League and you still there for third. Those ones are playing for everything. They still there for first, second. So for me, except they want to use settlement, you know England likes settlement something. So they will say, because this one, the club is not stronger. Can you use Man U name, compare Arsenal name? Man U, they papa to Arsenal. They are those players that caught Man U to go to down. So they are the ones that will get the thing too. So for me, Alan and this Arsenal guy,
0: higher than Bruno. Okay. All right. Thank you. Everyone from Lekki says, if I know like my you. my Stephens can never like, this is not even about no, like, I haven't even given my opinion, no. I'm just giving you ways you can use, I'm giving you points. How you look at this thing. I haven't even said why, you know, giving my own opinion. So, as they tell you, say, when we are watching football, should assist naturally count more than goals? And like the last call I said, Bruno, they're doing work. You could say the same thing about Ellen. They're doing work. They don't score 26 goals. You got Thiago, they're doing work as well. You don't score. Your crush, they're doing work as well. They don't score goals as well. So when did assist now become more important than goals? If you're creating assist and you don't have strikers who are scoring so that the assist can count of you, can count for you, who is to blame? And I can bet as well, the likes of Ellen Haaland, they've had chances that they were supposed to convert to count for more goals for them, which they also missed as well. So ultimately, should he be the front runner for this award? Though the promising says for him that the Declan Rice is supposed to win the Player of the Year award. He said, are you supposed to win Ballon d'Or? More will leave Ballon d'Or away. He says, Player of the Year award, are you supposed to win him? And there are people who think it's not Bruno, but this is what we are working with. We're working with the stats available. We're working with what we've seen this season. And honestly, I know we're talking about the Premier League. When people come out and mention that these other players are competing in other competitions, and still yet their numbers are close to Bruno, still they are placed higher than Bruno's Manchester United, I can't even disagree with them. I can't disagree, because indeed, they're in the Premier League with you, they're playing other competitions, and yet they are still placed higher than you. And yet, you cannot just come out and say, Declan Rice has not been important to Arsenal, or Erling Haaland has not been important to Man City, or even Jeremy Doku. So, you see their input in their clubs as well. WhatsApp line is open. Good morning, Eva. It says, a happy Sunday. This is Tochukwu from Berger. Please, it should not be an excuse that Bruno plays once in a week, where others like Declan Rice plays almost twice a week. It's not an excuse, because once you're playing steadily, the reading will be on the team.

0: are doing a lot less impactful. No matter the chaos that is happening now, and with all the everything going on, I can assure you that it will not happen today. We will do everything possible to win today's game. Sometimes I celebrate next week, 2 weeks time, that's not my concern. But today is not happening.
1: Okay. That's what I would say. All right, thank you. It's not happening. You say hello, welcome.
2: Hello, good morning.
1: Welcome.
2: Yeah, this is Peter coming from Lekki.
1: Welcome.
2: Yeah, Peter on the line.
1: I didn't hear you. Carry go.
2: Okay. The El Clasico match tonight, I think it's a 50-50 game. It could go either way. Forget about all the disarrays in the Real Madrid camp. It's a rivalry match. So I've seen in most cases whereby Real Madrid might be in tough form and Barcelona will be in a low form and they will come into the El Clasico and get the victory. So all of this can have nothing to do in this El Clasico tonight. About who wants it to be.
1: Okay. Okay. All right. Thank you. Thank you. And that's the size of our package this morning on the Sunday Sports Show. We can't take in any more calls or comments at this point in time. Yes, of course, you know that by 12, which is 15 minutes away from now, Football Life will come your way. Radio's anchor alongside Joseph Obishezon will be here from now on to 12. I will leave you in the safe hands of Bet Guardian. Yes, it will be time for Bet Guardian until tomorrow when I come back to the MIC once again for the afternoon sports cruise, the teams where they play today. I wish them all the best. And for you out there listening to us, ensure that you go nowhere and you keep your listening device locked on your dial of Champions Sports Radio Bull FM.

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3: Hello, it's another day. Yes, a Sunday. And yes, the action getting started right here as we go into the world of what the games are serving us. It is Betch Guardian and Sunday's edition. Victor Kani is my name. And yes, Adam Baba Suleiman is also on the show today. We'll get started with action in the Premier League. Burnley, Aston Villa to win it all. Crystal Palace, Everton, game over 1.5. Nottingham Forest, Newcastle, both teams to score. I'll go also for over 7.5 corner kicks in that game. Nottingham Forest, Newcastle, over 7.5 corners in that game at the City Grounds. West Ham, Arsenal. Arsenal to win it at half. Game over 1.5 in terms of goals. Yes, game over 1.5. I'll go for Arsenal over 4.5 corners also. Let's, of course, go to the French Ligue 1 and let you know that Angers will take on Strasbourg. Game over 1.5. Angers-Strasbourg, game over 1.5. Auxerre against Nice, over 1.5 as well. Auxerre-Nice, over 1.5. Le Havre, Olympique Marseille.

Marseille, can't trust Marseille with a lot of goals, especially when they're on the road now. Though I do not think Le Havre are very strong. But I'll say home to win 2-0, no. Home to win 2-0, no. Metz will take on Lorient. Lorient to win either half. Lorient to win either half. Monaco, Lille. Monaco, Lille. Monaco or over 2.5. Monaco or over 2.5. PSG will take on Stade Brestois. PSG will take on Brestois in this game. PSG game straight over 2.5. Straight over 2.5 in this fixture. If you're keeping it simple, give PSG over 1.5 alone. René will host Paris FC. René, one up. René, one up. Toulouse against Lyon. Lyon or over 2.5. Lyon or over 2.5 in this game. Let's go for another. Yes, of course, it's still a Super Sunday. Hamburger SV will take on Freiburg. Game over 1.5. Game over 1.5. FC Cologne versus Heidenheim. Game over 1.5. Mainz will take on Union Berlin. Home or over 2.5. Home or over 2.5.

0: choose to be. But if we have this umbrella sort of system, it's not just going to be about, okay, who is the kind of guy you appoint. You want to make everything, you know, uniform. The Super Eagles is a separate entity. But as far as I'm concerned, if you really want to get the development right and you want to start winning, I'm not sure we are good. In fact, I don't think we are going to win the World Cup this year or next year or probably even 3 years. But I think sometimes you have some prices to pay for you to get the long term. And I think where we are now, we need a long term plan. And that long term plan is not by appointing Mekaba as the head coach of the under 20. Yes, the man knows his job. He's been with a few NPFL clubs. In fact, when he was with the NPFL, I think 2 seasons ago, it was with Wiki Torres. It was with, you know, some of the guys I interacted with. I was like, okay, this is progressive, the way he's managing them. But the truth is, you have two coaches inside the same, you know, structural development of Nigerian football, of not the same pattern, not the same system, not the same ideas. So I think, well, if you are saying, okay, we need this link between under 17 and under 20, it is still absent. So for me, in the long term, this does not work. Short term, probably because of the know-how of the managers. He's a good manager, Mekaba. He's a good manager, Eboborishe. Because, I mean, he's been with the Super Eagles for a long time. And you can understand because he's an analyst. So you could, you know, you could say, okay, this is what he's supposed to do and he should know. Maybe it's going to work out in the short term again or not. We don't know. But I think the reason why they are giving this job is, okay, let us just get out of the noise. Probably they plenty too much. Let's get out of the trenches and see what we can achieve. But to me, based on what we need now as a country, as our football day like this, I don't think we've hacked it. If you now say, okay, Eboborishe, for all of his experience with the youth, would be the one to, you know, be on top of things, you know, the grassroots football to the under 20s, and then you now have, you know, the technical guys, you know, appointed to each of these teams. I could understand that is long-term process and that is long-term plan, but just we don't have that yet. And the next thing we want to do is to appoint a coach because the pressure is plenty. And for the under 20, I don't think it is, you know, it's a problem solving long term. I just think it is short term. Again, on the basis of maybe what we want to achieve now, Mekaba is a good manager. I think he's going to work well. And for the under 17, but long term process, I don't think we've hacked it yet. We are going to come back to the same place.
1: So before I take calls, because I asked 2 questions, I wanted to find out if we got the appointments right. And if you have any targets for these 2 coaches?
0: For the targets, first of all, at 20, I don't think it is negotiable. It's to qualify for the World Cup. Mm. I think if you are having somebody with high experience as Mekaba, I don't think anybody is negotiating, okay, this is what we want to do in 2 years, 3 years. The man is very experienced. And for qualify. We never know if we could qualify yet now. So my expectation, first of all, now, pick if you can't qualify, pick that ticket.
1: So when they qualify, you settle on that target.
0: Yes. And for the young man, ideally, it is not for him to qualify. Ideally, it is for him to, you know, again, this goes long term. We should not be treating the Golden Eagles like, you know, some sort of pet project for just maybe 2-3 years. It has to be long term. But again, knowing why and how we've got here, I think it's for him to get the, you know, at least get the tickets, because I know, say, we get the talents. And he has worked with plenty of those talents where they come from. So it's to get the tickets and, you know, get, you know, something really good. You know, probably the knockout stages of the World Cup, if we qualify. So those are the 2 short-term tickets I have for, targets I have for both men.
1: Okay, let's take your calls right now. You've heard from Joseph Obisha. So we're talking about the under-17 national men's team of Nigeria and the under-20 men's team of Nigeria. The names of our 2 coaches have been confirmed. Eboborishe is for the under-17, and Mekaba is for the under-20s. These appointments, what do you make of it? Do you think that we have the right coaches for these 2 teams? And what about targets? What kind of targets would you set for both managers or both coaches at this point in time? I'll quickly open the phone lines. 090-44000. 889-090-41000-889. Those are the numbers to call this afternoon if you're joining us on Football Live. And don't forget that in between, you can send us your WhatsApp messages. 090-44000

0: 0244-888-889. That's the number on WhatsApp. I'll be going, of course, to Joseph very, very shortly. But let me tell you that in Scotland, the Old Firm derby is 1-1. Rangers scored first. Celtic have just equalized. So it is 1-1. And the game is just 22 minutes old. 22 minutes old. Rangers 1. Celtic 1. That's the situation there in Scotland. The biggest game today in Scottish football. In fact, the biggest game anytime you talk the Scottish Premier League. Sports Radio. Hello. Hello.
1: Good afternoon. Good afternoon.
0: Good afternoon to you.
1: I greet Joseph.
2: Welcome.
1: My name is Akerele Daniel.
0: Okay, Akerele Daniel, apologies. We have to let you go now because we have a bill to pay. 12:25. Let's go to the commercial room. We'll come back to you. Call us back if you can.
3: 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Last year, the city showed up, the hall was filled, the laughter was endless. 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Can I say something? MC Monica returns, and this time, more audacious. Life in Lagos is fast, unpredictable, and full of stories. The traffic, the pressure, the hustle. Finally, someone is ready to say it all. Featuring performances from A-list comedians to it all. Featuring performances from A-list comedians to...
0: Hello.
1: Hello, Anthony.
0: Good afternoon.
1: I greet you, Joseph. My name is Akerele Daniel.
0: Go on.
1: Anthony, you ask a vital question. Do we get it right? And my answer is going to be capital yes. But another question somebody will ask, will it be allowed to do the work the way it should? That I cannot answer. And if I see somebody that can answer the question, I will not have issues. Because I will believe that it's only future that can tell. You know, it's easier to say this person has been there, we know his work, we know what he's capable of doing. At the end of the day, remember, this is the center of national kicking. It's now in the, at the center of national kicking now. By the time we start the work properly now, we'll be receiving letter from this social place or social place. Before the letter comes, get to him, they will call him, I'm sending my boy to you. Once that one comes to happen, if they are not qualifying, they are not going anywhere. I'm telling you because he's going to end up gather all the paraparo where they use money to give them. At the end of the day, we remain one place. I rest my case. Thank you. God bless you.
0: Okay. Two questions we asked. We wanted to know from you if we got the appointments right. Under 17 and under 20. And what targets would you set for this man? Sports Radio. Hello.
4: Hello.
0: Good afternoon.
4: Anthony, good afternoon.
0: What's your name?
4: My name is Guveri, Chelsea Mouthpiece.
0: Okay, Chelsea Mouthpiece. Okay, yeah. Go on.
4: Joseph, I hear you. Good afternoon.
2: Welcome, good afternoon.
4: From what has been said about the two coaches, I want to believe that they are qualified for to handle the two teams. What has been said, because I don't know if they are... Yes, I personally, I will not lie to you. But let me just give the benefit of the doubt. But there is something that Joseph said, which is very, very important. Do we have a national policy, a playing pattern, that is a philosophy?

0: that Israel won't be very wish to play. And from all indications, Super Eagles fans want the team to be flamboyant, to play with flair, to dominate, to be expressive. You know, that's what from the last concluded AFCON, people want the team to play that way. So my question now is, do these coaches align to this philosophy?
1: What are you talking about?
0: What are you talking about? I'm talking about the playing style. My assumption is that Nigerian fans will love the team, the Super Senior Super Eagles, to play.
1: Is this Super Eagles? We're talking Golden Eaglets.
0: I know. Under 17. This team, we expect them to graduate players that will play for Super Eagles in the future. That's where I'm coming from.
1: So make me understand what you're saying.
0: Yeah. And I said these two teams now, they are supposed to serve as talent factory for the Super Eagles.
1: Okay.
0: Yeah, that's where I'm coming from.
1: You were saying something like playing style.
0: Yeah, that's what I'm saying. The philosophy of the Super Eagles, they have to align. What I mean is that these players have to be taught from this grassroots to understand the philosophy. That's what I'm
1: saying. Which philosophy is that now?
0: That the pattern that we want the Super Eagles to play. Like, you know, Spain, they have the way they play. England has the way they play. This team, they have, there's a way their national teams play.
1: So, how does Nigeria play?
0: We play attacking football. We love it. When the team play attacking football, dominate, play from the flank, you know, be expressive, be expansive. That's what I like. So, going to the targets, I believe they should put us back to the map, to the international map, you know. We want to see the Golden Eagles dominate once more, even the Flying Eagles. At least get to semi-final of the 20 World Cup. That should be my target for them.
1: Okay.
0: Let them bring us back to the map again. Thank you.
1: You almost confused me, dear. Super Eagles get philosophy. Do they play in one kind of way?
2: What I'm trying to say is that so they should just try to make everything aligned so that you know they could probably start teaching it from the ground up.
1: How?
2: That would now be to the you know the technical committee or whatever they want to have it.
1: So you have a Golden Eagles coach now. You say they should play like Super Eagles. Can they play like Super? Do you believe we have pattern?
2: Now what will they talk about? If for instance we recognize if we are long term goal for the Super Eagles now maybe this what's his name now Eric Shell should probably take a very long term role. We could say we should also you know align with that, and you know have a uniform. With a kind of philosophy.
1: You know, there's. I wonder if there's such thing as a national philosophy.
2: Yeah, there is.
1: Where you take the now the coach. Now the coach they express in football style and philosophy.
2: Yeah, that is. For example, now
1: that team Spain enjoyed was because a certain Vicente del Bosque brought it to the Spanish. This team.
2: Exactly the point. He's Spanish.
1: But they've departed from that. This team. Vicente del Bosque. He went to which Tiki-Taka? He went to the World Cup and was playing false nine. Was playing Fabregas as nine.
2: And now Tiki-Taka, I'm mostly waiting that they play. Now why?
1: He go play six midfielders, no striker. Now that kind of one want to do.
2: No, you know me say.
1: And again, football has changed. The way we know this football, we're supposed to get coaches who know football and know football philosophy. Who changed? Who we had a certain coach. Coach of the Super Eagles of Nigeria, when take a traditional right winger, put him for left. Something we had never seen before, and people were shouting. He did that as far as 2000, when Nigeria, even the players have not understand the philosophy. I'm talking about Johannes Bonfrey. This thing that has become very popular today, where you take a right-footed winger, you put him on the left, and you take a left winger, you put him on the right. Bonfrey did it in 2000.
2: Yeah, nobody said he didn't do it.
1: So I'm saying that this thing where when we make with the talk this thing, how it be, a certain Philippe Trussier came to Nigeria and introduced us to 4-5-1.
2: That is true. It is.
1: Wait, make I finish. Okay. So the coach, when they coach your national team, now in football philosophy, ingo kuchu. We are shouting winger. Westerhoff, I believe, be named that year, and Bonfrey Joe. The two of them then collabo that time before they come fight. And then we were playing 4-4-2.
2: I think while that is true,
1: if Pep Guardiola can't coach you today, not be in philosophy he could coach you. Amorim come man you, stubborn Amorim. Now in philosophy he won't coach. Is there anything like a Nigerian philosophy?
2: Because we know gets.
1: Who be the coach?
2: Spain gets philosophy. The Dutch guys get philosophy. Now what team we want? And in a case like Nigeria, we'll be say. We know. Get at the reason
1: say,
2: why
1: we are saying wing play. Yeah. Play. Let's have wingers. Do we have orthodox wingers again in football?
2: Well, it depends on how you want. For example, some people say they play 4-4-2. People say they play 4-5-1. People say they play those brand.
1: When was the last time any Nigerian coach played 4-4-2?
2: That is Nigeria. No, we not go see them do that week in week out. I'm just saying if Nawati we want to be this.
1: How can you say what you want when we say you get coach?
2: No.
1: When Sabi work?
2: No. We go employ the coach based on just as many clubs they do outside of Africa or even in Africa, as a matter of fact.
1: I understand something now. If you be club, you appoint coach. Now you go tell the coach what you go play.
2: Yes. If you get
1: and the coach will play for you.
2: 100%. Barcelona. Now the kind way would they play with this? Even what be the name?
1: I understand. The coach go agree for you. You go like make Mourinho come now. You go force Mourinho to play 4-4-2.
2: No, that is
1: you go agree for you.
2: That is in a club where we say they're no carry on forward. They're no get.
1: No standard coach go. Why Ubi Namori no agree for Man U? Say he's saying I want to play.
2: No,
1: go
2: because Man U
1: you
2: Man U no get that philosophy. It is very easy. Ajax, you have to play this kind of football. Barcelona, you have to.
1: Man
2: U
1: no get philosophy.
2: We not get. See, the same Ferguson. Feel like Ferguson was always adaptable. He not get once this the way they use. So man, you not get.
1: Any season coach, you not fit tell her what he go play.
2: That is a season coach.
1: He not go agree for you.
2: That is a season coach. Season coach is no plenty for this world.
1: Even coach when just they learn work.
2: I know.
1: He not go agree for you. How many ball Amorim don't coach?
2: Shabby.
1: If like all these kind of Fabregas, then Shabby, bring them come your club or your country. Can't say you want input. They don't agree for you.
2: Fabregas get philosophy. Come on, get philosophy.
1: That's what I'm saying. Now, in philosophy, you go coach.
2: No. Because, first of all, you look at the sporting, the technical directors from these clubs.
1: Now, technical directors, they say you coach.
2: So, wait.
1: Coaches have their style. I want to understand something now. A coach, Fabregas, young Fabregas now getting style and in philosophy. So, Fabregas comes to Chelsea. Now, go tell and say, no, don't coach this.
2: Chelsea
1: for
2: don't
1: you.
2: Get philosophy.
1: Now, don't they ask you?
2: Clubs will not get philosophy. Now them go employ that kind of coach. We be say, okay, you feel do whatever.
1: Which club
2: you
1: get
2: want.
1: Philosophy? We be
2: saying. I don't talk about say Barcelona get. Barcelona get. German clubs get. Bayern get. All of these guys get. You know, get what you want play.
1: You are making a very critical error here. As when Liverpool they play ball, they play can get pressed. Not be your club bigger come
2: because they don't get philosophy. If
1: how can you say Liverpool not get philosophy?
2: They don't get.
1: You know the story of Liverpool.
2: What will be their philosophy? They don't get.
1: Now the coach be the philosophy now.
2: The coach?
1: Now the coach. Now the person. Johan Cruyff. They say he's the father of Dutch
2: Liverpool.
1: Football. I'm talking about that. They talk about people and get philosophy. He teach people. You see, Johan Cruyff has disciples.
2: Mm-hmm.
1: When he teach people, say, this is how football should be played. Then go carry that philosophy. Go where they. Now, what did they learn? Who teach Nigeria? Who be the proponent of the philosophy?
2: We no get. You know me say we no fit adopt. That is the point I'm trying to make.
1: Now who go adopt the philosophy?
2: If he gets the idea, fine. He go adopt him, and everybody he go be the policy. That is the point. If a technical director tell you say,
1: I want to see the technical director when go tell season coach say don't play like this.
2: No,
1: we know. Why did you get him in the first place?
2: That's the point. Season coach is no plenty for this world, and. If you go employ a season coach, you'll be saying,
1: How season coaches take the start? How is the Fabregas say
2: the
1: start?
2: Not the idea.
1: They don't. This company.
2: Come on, a part owner for Como.
1: Who?
2: And in a way, they double as technical director for the club.
1: That's what I'm saying. So I'm saying Fabregas now. Uh-huh. How old is he? He don't they learn work now.
2: Yes.
1: At some point, he go perfect in philosophy. He go perfect in philosophy. How you want to change up?
2: For that Como, not the same way the way that they play for the national team, they play for the academies. Now the way they did that from the first team, the Como way with the watch week in week out. Now so it make and be.
1: So now Fabregas nine start football for Como.
2: No, what it be Como football? Now some people wake on and say now this way. If for example Fabregas come out today. And they want to say, now what he wants to stick with. They go employ the next coach based on how did they play. That's what they do.
1: Philosophy now, how the coach believes say they go play football.
2: Koeman go Barcelona, it get problem because he no one play Barcelona philosophy.
1: Now, because he knows a big coach.
2: Quique Setién. All of these guys, they know they had big problems.
1: Now, because they the not, now, because they're not a big coach.
2: No, we said they're not a big coach. How many
1: coach? You don't know the football boot when they go field yet.
2: No, how many coaches Xavi coach before he come take over Barcelona with the league?
1: The same Barcelona had Pep Guardiola. The coach won't succeed for Barcelona after yes. Pep Guardiola and Luis Enrique. After all these years.
2: You know the similarity? Because they play according to
1: as
2: the
1: Luis
2: same
1: Enrique now don't leave Barcelona, it is succeed again for PSG.
2: Because
1: those other coaches when you mentioned where they did.
2: Because he can this was the and I waited at the talk, they're not succeed. Luis Enrique succeeded at Barcelona. Xavi relatively succeeded at Barcelona. He won the league. Pep Guardiola succeeded because of that one philosophy. Cruyff, all of them will always quote Cruyff. But then they talk, say, okay, maybe in Arteta self. If they take from the playbook, all of them don't quote for Barcelona. And they were successful because they never departed from it.
1: We are saying the same thing. I'm saying that philosophy.
2: Yes.
1: It gets who teach them the philosophy. Johan Cruyff, for instance, has disciples.
2: Now, if you ask
1: a coach like Diego Simeone, you know where he learned football under? Coaches like Diego Simeone, coaches like Mauricio Pochettino. You know the person philosophy that they use.
2: And
1: you know the person.
2: I don't think say.
1: Do you know it?
2: Bielsa.
1: Marcelo Bielsa, yeah,
2: and I'm waiting
1: for the ball.
2: You know, waiting for the talk.
1: So philosophy now, the coach.
2: You know, come bad. If
1: the who be your coach now when you want to propound the philosophy?
2: Well, if national team come talk, say, we like what team Bielsa do, we won't take a coach. We'll be saying, you go, now disciple of Bielsa.
1: So it means say today, if now this one, now if you want to start philosophy for Nigeria now,
2: yes.
1: Now Eric Shell, you go use. What do you mean philosophy?
2: No, you don't mean. We fit, see, the, what it, how you take the work, be say, you fit at
1: no,
2: the
1: no, end. Answer my question, no. If not be Eric Shell, whose person philosophy you want to use?
2: If now what you want to be that?
1: Who you
2: want to
1: use?
2: Well, if now what you want to be that? Then if it's possible, say, the person has to be a disciple of the man.
1: Who will be the person now?
2: You can start whoever they did and bring somebody. Anybody, where if it be. If you pay club money or whatever. Now, what they going to do be that? And if you know,
1: so
2: say,
1: you know what, you don't talk again now. See, this thing don't come alive now. Again, you say the coach. You are referring to a coach. Who be that coach when you like in philosophy? Or I can't teach these people. Who be the coach? Or they go just philosophy, they fall from heaven.
2: No, you are not getting me.
1: Well, maybe
2: what
1: get
2: I'm
1: you.
2: Saying is, if I said it before, that if not the way we shall they play, now we will adopt across that way, we won't make a philosophy. Then it means you are giving Shell a long-term contract, and then you are making it mandatory for every other person, age grade team. Now then, by waiting they go follow as well be that. And if you know, say no be Eric Shell, you go bring person will be say that philosophy you way you want. Will be say now that disciple him be. You go bring that to the national team.
1: Look at how England they play under Tuchel and see how England they play under Southgate. It's the same thing.
2: England no get this, they no get philosophy
1: said,
2: as well.
1: You said that the coach. But you know if you tell national team coach say you must play 4-4-2 and you go play 4-4-2. Are you a serious country?
2: That's you. If we won't get philosophy. Mm. Now what we could do be that, and if we know, say okay, now no, we know.
1: If we had a philosophy, we know
2: carry
1: a working philosophy,
2: yes.
1: And then you they say you go kind of look for. If you look Man City and Arsenal now, let me use Man City as an example now. You go see say because of Pep Guardiola philosophy, when Pep Guardiola wants sign players, it is sign similar players so that they go feel maintain
2: that philosophy
1: yes. Style.
2: 100%.
1: When Riyad Mahrez go. Savinho came close. Savinho came close.
2: Yeah, enough you do it in.
1: But enough you do one. So there was a time he had Bernardo Silva. So they had David Silva and Bernardo Silva in the team. You know, say Pep Guardiola needs a midfield destroyer. So they don't evolve from Fernandinho. Now today they have Rodri.
2: Yes.
1: If you see
2: similar profile.
1: If you see Doku and Raheem Sterling, similar profile.
2: Yes.
1: If you see, not completely similar for her, but then battle round number 9.
2: Yes.
1: He had Aguero before. You know, saying get in one typical number 9. Today he has Erling Haaland.
2: Yes.
1: If not so we they do, if today we get because they say wing play. Those times when they refer to wing play, we had Finidi George. Finidi George now the template of number 7 outside right. We had Emmanuel Amunike now the template for outside left 11. But these days, they don't even they play like that again.
2: Exactly. Because
1: but that was under Clemens Vestov. When that era passed, we had Rachidi Yekini template for number 9. No number 9 comes close. So if you look that one now, if you want to use that philosophy, now maybe now only Osimhen.
2: Mm-hmm.
1: Now if he fit in to that philosophy, Samuel Chukwueze now inverted winger, Moses Simon now inverted winger.
2: Mm-hmm.
1: If you can't look the midfield, maybe Wilfred Ndidi. If you want to use the sun, if you want to use that template, say we want to play like how would they play from 94 upwards.
2: Mm-hmm.
1: Maybe Wilfred Ndidi. Who be the Amokachi for the team? Who be the Mutu Adepoji for this team? Maybe goalkeeper not too hard like that. Then you now look at the left back and the right back. Who be the Benedict Iroha for this team?
2: We don't get.
1: Not so that they do philosophy. If you listen, so we want they play, they come. But we don't try different styles.
2: Exactly.
1: We don't get identity.
2: We not. That's philosophy. Now why we talk? We not get them again. If now waiting, we want to be that, then we have to go
1: that
2: back.
1: Can that can even work that, now because those kind of players not there again.
2: So we go come they look for the kind programs, the kind things where we say it go make us earn all of these talents as we want them.
1: For many years, we define JJ Okocha.
2: You know, they. Because
1: we were stuck. We were stuck to that 94 era. JJ Okocha went on to have a very long career for Nigeria. He didn't retire until 2006. Meaning that he played for about, how many years? Like 14, 15 years. Uh-huh. Well, we were stuck. And because JJ Okocha was so good, or maybe so prominent in the national team, other number 10s, no, they're not fit come up. We were stuck. So, we need to be deliberate.
2: Mm-hmm.
1: And I'm not sure you can do it from the, you go drown from Super Eagles level.
2: And then bring them down. So, you go, no, say, okay, now what do you want to adopt with this? Obito, they bring every kind of jollof rice.
1: So you go first of all get one coach.
2: Uh-huh.
1: When Sabi work, when go design template for you. Give us a playing style. Give us a philosophy. And maybe you go get some of your coaches under in wings.
2: 100%.
1: So you go fit train them.
2: Uh-huh.
1: But not to say we're ready for that conversation.
2: That's like a grander. That's why I said long term. That's a bigger, a grander stage. If you are going to do that, it will take work. But at the end of the day, it's not be saying don't do it. It's doable. But if we have that will, if we're intentional about this thing, not be something will be said hard like that. And then we are going under 17 or 20, bringing coaches of different perspectives.
1: Hello. 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Don't forget, you can send us messages 090-44-889, 090-41-889. On WhatsApp, 090-44-889. We're looking at the coaching recruitments for under 20 and under 17. Have we gotten it right? Hello.
3: Hello.
1: Good afternoon.
3: Hello.
1: Good afternoon.
3: Good afternoon.
1: Say your name.
3: My name is Amos.
1: Amos, go on.
3: See, I want to respond to what you and Joseph is talking. There is nothing like national philosophy for football. It's the coach that determines and the kind of players he has that will determine the way and pattern of play. Hello?
1: Go on, I can hear you.
3: So, there is nothing like national philosophy of playing football. Your coach and the kind of players that you have will determine the way your team, your national team will play.
1: Mm.
3: As for the appointment of the under 17 or under 20 coaches, I think it is right. But the appointments are good appointments. We hope that they will take us to where we want to go. Thank you.
1: Okay, thank you very much. That's what I've been saying all afternoon. Nothing like now the coach. Now the coach go bring in philosophy. You know, say once you land a Diego Simeone, for instance.
2: Now what he go play with
1: he
2: this?
1: He plays 4-4-2. He wants people to work very, very hard, play, fight like warriors. He might play robust football, sometimes ultra defensive, sometimes counter-attacking football. But you know, say Diego Simeone football, not be the one be say is good for your

0: during the Metroid time. That's why giving a zone pattern of football, we qualify ahead even before playing the matches finished. But most of us that we believe in most football, fast, most coaches, we are not okay with the pattern. But now we employ a lot of coaches now, we are trying to force the pattern on them, is not working. But when it comes to club side, I believe there are some clubs that want to hold the set earlier. They have their own traditional pattern, like Barcelona. Any coach coming there will stick to their pattern. Now, secondly, for the appointment of the coach to me, I think I'm okay with it. But I hope the NFF will allow them, or our superpower, will allow them to do their work freely without any intervention. Thank you very much.
1: Okay, thank you so much. We're talking about the coaching appointments for under 17 and under 20. What do you make of it? Do you think we've gotten it right? And what kind of targets should we be setting for these new coaches? Hello. Hello. Are you there? Sports Radio. Hello.
2: Good afternoon.
1: Yeah, good afternoon.
2: Good afternoon.
1: Okay.
2: Talking about number 20 and number 17 coach. Anthony, I must tell you that Nigerians NFL is not doing it right the way they suppose. You know, formerly these things happen by merit, but today it has gone by who needs man or man. And we cannot rebel with this kind of style of football. You know, formerly all these coaches used to go around the nation and find the players that are talented. I'm not players that are bought over or players of big men or those whom the place to the coaches to use. And because of this, our 17, they cannot go far or even qualify to the semifinals of this on the World Cup. So if Nigeria wants to do this right as usual, let them go around the football world of Nigeria and find talent in our schools, in our clubs, and our under-age footballs. Thank you.
1: I'm not sure you answered the question. The question has two parts. Did we do it right? You were glossing over it, talking about man no man or something like that. And then what about the targets? What targets will you be setting for Eboborishe and Mekaba? The question has A and B. You may want to call us back if you can. Hello. Hello.
3: Good afternoon. Who is in the house with you, please?
1: Joseph is here.
3: Joseph.
1: Yes.
3: Huh?
1: Yes, he's here. Joseph is here.
3: Okay. Good afternoon.
4: Good afternoon to you.
3: This is Reverend Jackson.
1: Go on. Can you go on?
3: Talking about the appointment made by the NFL. The problem we have in this our country is that I see a kind of difference that we're standing up coaches. When a coach first in this appointment, then they will sack him after 2, 3, 4, 5 years. When it is that people have forgotten what he did, they will appoint him again. And that cannot be happening at football. We don't employ fresh coaches with fresh something inside their head. So we should look for the best, pay the best. Since we know the locals we have are not helping us, we have the resources, we have the money to pay the best. And when you employ the best will give you the best.
1: So are you saying that we have recruited poorly, appointed poorly?
3: We have not been appointing the best for our national team. That is what I'm trying to say.
1: What about these two? What about these two?
3: We have got to get the best result. Hello?
1: What about these two?
3: Well, I will not judge them now. They start to walk.
1: What about the targets you want us to set for them? Okay, is it that we do not understand the question? Appoint

0: Appointments have been made.
1: Maybe from before. Maybe say,
0: so we're not even talking about before now. These appointments have been made. They have been confirmed. They are official. Been made. They have been confirmed. They are official.
2: The job on a long-term basis. And it means they must have fulfilled many of his requirements, including this one we are just read out. And, you know, for them to have that cohesion. And it means that, you know, however this the idea of the new coaches that we have, the under 20, the under 17, it has to align with whatever
0: You're just underscoring what I was telling
2: yes,
0: you.
2: Yes, 100%.
0: If we want to adopt anything, mm-hmm. and you say you want to start with this, you will use the super
2: from
0: Eagles
2: the,
0: coach
2: from the top.
0: But not be saying a Nigerian this thing. Now, what in Eric Sell believe as a big coach? If he becomes successful, mm-hmm. if I want to adopt him, now I go adopt.
2: So
0: you're not going to fall from this guy.
2: Yeah, but what I'm not
0: saying. You're not going to tell Eric Sell to do what he knows how to do.
2: Exactly the point. So it means now, at these ideas, they follow the way one time, although this now puts us in a really tight situation concerning the contract of even Eric Sell now. Because for you to, have appointed these ones, it means now waiting Eric Sell probably go also like with that. So I think this now forces them to now come out and tell
0: if us. If Nami be the under 17 coach, if Nami be a Bobo Riche.
2: Yes.
0: Now how I want my boys to play, then go play. Because Nami on a go sack at the end of the day.
2: Not be Eric Sell.
0: If you set a target for me and your mm-hmm. target is bring our under 17 back to the glory days,
2: mm-hmm.
0: produce players that can be used in the under 20s and the under 23s, you go allow me to work.
2: That is true.
0: Well, you're not going to interfere with my work, because if I don't do well, I'm not going to sack me.
2: But now, where would they get them wrong with this? And for us to have that long-term golden neglect where they, you know, and you're under 20, where they, you know, dominate like before, where they also supply to the Super Eagles, everything has to be uniform. So it means the target you set to them now, you're not going to be just take charge of on an interim basis for maybe 1 year. Qualify and go to the World Cup. It means it has to align perfectly with whatever is going on with the Super Eagles.
0: Let me tell you what we did in the past. Mm. And most times, na accident. Because it was not planned. We go get under 17 coach. Let me use Fanny Amu as an example. So Fanny Amu was the coach of the Japan 93 set. He coached that team so well. When they became world champions in 93, club sides, top European club side saw some of the talented players there and signed them.
2: Mm.
0: When they started doing well for their sides, with their they get call up to Super Eagles. So now accident. And I saw it, they happen all the time. When the players do well,
2: mm-hmm.
0: clubs go sign them. And you go expect it when they go those clubs, then go do well. Because when they come, they do well, you'll be forced to invite them. Now, what will they do with that?
2: Imagine now, what we say we can't do and make it day properly structured. Don't you think that?
0: And since that time, mm-hmm. since if you look in the last 10 years, 15 years, because they are under 17, not they do well, mm-hmm. the under 20s, not they do well. You had this before, with the Philip, every 2 years, with the Philip produce two, three, four players. But check them now. It'd be like, say, the conveyor belt don't cut.
2: Because things will be said, they make us get those talents that and they know they do them again.
0: So that make us they ask this question. I said these two coaches now, then go fee on earth good players. When we say in yesteryears, go come play for Super Eagles. Philosophy now another thing. Now another thing altogether. Now what in these boys do individually by themselves, can't go do for club. Now they pay them now. So that's why the under 17 team is very, very important. Because say under 17 players know they come out normally again, and under 20 players know they come out, then we are now heavily reliant on diaspora players. Before how many diaspora players did he play for national team? Just a few. Now the league self know if he produce players when go play for Super Eagles. If they produce player now, the players know they go better club abroad, go flourish. It's a shame. The under 17 team not they produce. Under 20 not they produce. League self not they produce. Let's go for a break. Pay one bill, will they come?

0: It's all about Chivas. Chivas regular and Arsenal. Joseph, take us there.
1: Yeah, 100%. The Gunners, it is not over until it is over. And it is still Arsenal all the way. Premier League, Champions League. To celebrate this great season, Chivas Regal, the official whiskey partner of Arsenal FC, is giving away an official Arsenal jersey signed by Victor Gyokeres, Martins Obimendi, and Mikel Merino. The challenge is to build your ultimate five-a-side Arsenal FC team with any era of Arsenal players. Invisibles, Emirates, Highbury, Arteta era. Just fix it up and be creative. Show us that you really know Arsenal. Drop your lineup in the comment section of the pinned post on the official at Chivas Regal NG page on Instagram and X. The comments with the most likes win the jersey. Hurry, let's see who really is a gunner for life. Arise, we rise. Remember also to drink Chivas responsibly.
0: Now let's move on very quickly. You can still talk about the under 17 team of Nigeria. You can talk about the under 20 team of Nigeria. I'll give you this talking point, and shortly afterwards, I'll take you across the land, take you across the grounds, give you live score, give you results, and give you team news. But first off, let's go to Madrid. And the reports are getting louder and louder. They're getting louder and louder because the situation in Madrid, Real Madrid, is very critical. Let me inform you that the president of Real Madrid, Florentino Perez, is turning in the direction of a former manager. In the past, Perez has done this. He has often turned to coaches who know the club's culture, who know Real Madrid's ethos. You want to use the examples of Carlo Ancelotti and Zinedine Zidane. These two were reappointed in the past. And now Florentino Perez is seeing a former manager as the strong figure needed to restore order at Real Madrid. A lot is happening at Real Madrid. Players are uncommitted. Players are fighting. Players are beating each other. They are now winning titles. They are now under Barcelona. A whole Real Madrid. So that's why Florentino Perez is turning in the direction of Jose Felix Mourinho. Baba Como, I need a serious coach in this dressing room. They won't kill me. The ego in the Real Madrid dressing room is too big. From Kylian Mbappe to Vinicius Jr., Jude Bellingham, Federico Valverde, Aurelio Tchouameni, Brahim Diaz, Rodrigo, even small Endrick. Ego, boy. So the man they look is looking for, he doesn't want a small coach anymore. He wants a coach that can stamp his authority in the Real Madrid dressing room, can be a father figure, a coach that can command respect. If he say yes, yes. And if he say no, no. This is the story of Real Madrid. So he's looking at Jose Mourinho. Jose Mourinho, in case you don't know, he was there 13 years ago. 13 years after. They want a 63-year-old coach. The KPI, very simple. The job description, very simple. The specification, very simple. And they say Jose Mourinho fits the bill. He's currently the coach of Portuguese giants Benfica. He's contracted until 2027. But Mourinho being a bad guy and a sharp man, he put a clause in his contract. There's a release fee of 3 million. Small money for Real Madrid. There's also a clause in his contract that can allow him to leave within 10 days. If they meet, if Real Madrid, for instance, paid 3 million to Benfica, Mourinho can leave. But it's Mourinho. When you look at the problems of Real Madrid, it's Mourinho to fix these problems. Mourinho, an old school coach, can he coach Gen Z? Those players for Real Madrid, a lot of them are Gen Z. You get how Gen Z, then they do their things. You get how they do their things. Mourinho, can Mourinho fix Real Madrid?
1: I think so. I believe so, 100%. I think.
0: Which Mourinho? This Mourinho.
1: Yeah. I think over the years, Mourinho, even his assistants and some of the people who have worked with him, I said he's adapted to, the...
0: Mourinho that adapts.
1: Yeah, he did. He has. I look at the the kind of players they have in Benfica. Even in Roma before he left. There's so many times he's, I think he's more of a father figure to many of these players. Make no trek too much. Get a guy from Ghana, Afena Gian. The guy would, always be grateful to somebody like Mourinho with the ways,
0: Mourinho can fix Real Madrid.
1: I think so. I think, first of all, you need somebody who is, Carlo Ancelotti type in terms of respect, to get this boy. Somehow, the oddest one I know happened on that. And I think the
0: he's not big like this.
1: Yeah, he's not be saying, of course, Mbappe not big. You go manage the egos. You guys, the only person that somehow.
0: Not only Mbappe give the cause problem.
1: Yes, now, if you get more than like three world class superstars, so nobody say you just be world class. So world class, they always say they don't be superstars. But you get Vinicius, you get Mbappe, you get Bellingham. Although it be like, say, Bellingham, the silent killer kind of guy. It could be like, say, they talk. But he do plenty of things. So imagine all three guys in the same dressing room. Somehow, no matter how much you are trying to paint out, they are friends, they are this one that to our face, there will still be some sort of fracas. And, somebody who managed to do that was Zidane. Zidane will be, although everybody respected him, first of all, because of his career. I think that respect has to be there. But when you have a Xabi Alonso, we say many of these young guys saw him. Why they even done the place football? They're not going to send them the way we say. The kind of way they say they paint some legends to you. You know, go see Pele, disrespect them, for instance. If Pele decides to go into coaching.
0: Did you see all these people send Mourinho?
1: Pep Guardiola, Mourinho, now the last of the dying breed be that. They respect them to everything. Because while growing up, before they
0: Mourinho
1: start,
0: will fix this problem.
1: Because first of all, the respect is there. And Mourinho, in Real Madrid folklore, he hold weight. He hold weight. And if you achieve everything where you achieve, even in La Liga, now you get record for goal scoring. Now you get records for points.
0: How many years ago was that?
1: Yeah, it don't yet that because it don't take.
0: And 13
1: you
0: years
1: look,
0: ago.
1: Yes, and you look at the kind of coaches they've had since that time. Apart from Carlo Ancelotti, not many have been able to achieve that same feat. So I think for me, the respect is the biggest factor here, and I'm sure somebody like Mbappe respect and die. Somebody like Vinicius Mbappe. Respect. Yes.
0: Mbappe will not respect Luis Enrique. have you forgotten so soon?
1: Luis Enrique and Mourinho no be mates as such, and because again, I don't know if he be part. Mbappe the go Real Madrid.
0: Wait, say that again.
1: They're not be mates as such. In terms of,
0: No, they're not be age mates, but what about success?
1: It's success, I think you can, attribute of.
0: So what are you talking about?
1: I'm talking about.
0: So if you know, so as a player, Luis Enrique Martinez was a great player, played for Real Madrid and played for Barcelona. As a coach, he's up there.
2: You know,
0: say whether for coach of Spain, coach of Barcelona, or coach of PSG,
2: Real Madrid. Mbappe
0: and then Mbappe no send him, Papa.
2: Mbappe na Madrid fan to start with. Where Enrique they come from? I'm not saying tease, but many of these Gen Z players, now trivia issues like that. And I think, you know, Mbappe no be just one brat. I know many people do assassinate a character, and that is not so. I'm not also naive to know, say,
0: so Mourinho come now, he'll behave.
2: Let me say, he'll just behave. I think Mourinho has a way of getting into the head of players, especially the young players, and you know, if you want result from them, you know, so how we supposed, you know, how we go get into their
0: that
2: head.
0: Thing when Mbappe they do. When if you know pass give and you go the vex. Mourinho go fit come out for anybody.
2: Nah, coaches will be say they no get
0: left. Because Mourinho go want Mbappe to defend, and you know they like to defend.
2: Ronaldo defended under Mourinho. Who you be? So I saw one when I think it's
0: also now quarrel then go quarrel.
2: If you quarrel too much, I think Perez would love Mourinho more than they would love Mbappe. If he too much, Mbappe can work. And imagine all of the pressure where people that they talk say that they do millions of petitions against Mbappe. You go come out at the end of the day. Yes, I think the way Perez love Ronaldo rich, he love him to the high heavens. But he gets in, so we say, you know, if he cross. Nobody saw Ronaldo get ego as much, but he was asking for what he thinks was too much at that time, and he was like, you know what, I can't allow you make you Conde almost disrespect me. So I think
0: Mourinho will fix this Real Madrid
2: 100%.
0: Okay, no problem. I think of leaving Real Madrid, but let me see. Let me see.
2: You go come back Arsenal fully.
0: You calm down.
2: Okay.
0: You just calm down.
2: Because I need to know, because and, this big audience.
0: These past 2 years have been very, very difficult. So you're telling me that Mourinho will fix Real Madrid. Okay.
2: If it's for you to come back to your first
0: you
2: love.
0: Leave that one now.
2: For you to come
0: leave
2: back
0: that
2: to your
0: one.
2: First love, Mourinho no go solve him.
0: Leave that one. You are putting personal sentiments here now. Leave it. Don't analyze it. You want to analyze and leave it. 090-44,000 because I didn't involve now. You won't change your mouth.
2: Yeah, of course. You go come back your first love.
0: You leave that one. Leave him. Hello. Hello.
3: Hello. Good afternoon.
0: Good afternoon.
3: What have I greet you?
2: I greet you. Welcome.
3: Hold on. Tell me, you said one top camp or Mourinho is the best person that will calm all those players down. Tony, we don't forget when we're in Tamiland. Who is Papi? Papi, they learn now.
0: Who did that? What did he do in Tamiland? Hello? What did he say? You said something about Inter Milan. Mourinho coached Inter Milan.
2: Yeah, that I don't think.
0: Who did for Inter Milan when he stopped on that time?
2: Eto. Balotelli.
0: Balotelli not be disruptive. Now say no the hear word. Disruptive like now. I see no the hear word.
2: They following people play like.
0: Nah, very playful guy. They do the kind of thing. You know the hear word. Not be say person wants scatter the team. Hello.
4: Hello, Anthony. Good afternoon.
0: Good afternoon.
4: Joseph, good afternoon.
2: Good afternoon.
4: My name is Akerele Daniel. Go or on. Better say, Anthony, you can call me Senior Akerele Daniel.
0: Go on.
4: Anthony, for the first time, you think the way I think. For the first time.
0: I'm not sure. No. I'm not sure that's a good thing. How do they think the way they think?
4: For the first time, you think the way I used to think. You have got it, though. You got it right.
0: No, I don't think like you talk what you want to talk about. Not they put me for your bubble.
4: As long as Mbappe is still in the Real Madrid club, if Ronaldo, Mourinho go there, as they want to start this coach, they want to give him, show him a pathway, way out. Now, so they go to show Mourinho because he no go fit control Mbappe. So I'm just telling you because. This the attitude the Mbappe have. It's not only like maybe you want to dominate. It's proud. The guy is proud. It's a guy that want to be controlling both the board and the coach. And in short, he's going to do it to Mourinho, and he's going to at the end of the day, do left the work of Mourinho. I'll try to advise Mourinho not to go there. That's just me. Because if he goes there, their name will still continue to be Wahala Madrid, not Hala Madrid.
0: Okay.
4: Watch and he go talk one elder, one pros waiting for the top of this
0: Okay. Thank you so very much. Since Jose Mourinho left Real Madrid some 13 years ago, Real Madrid have had Carlo Ancelotti. Carlo Ancelotti immediately replaced Jose Mourinho. And those of you who remember, Jose Mourinho joined Real Madrid after Inter Milan in 2010. He replaced Manuel Pellegrini. Since he left, we've had Carlo Ancelotti, Rafa Benitez. Real Madrid, of course, had Zidane take over from Rafa Benitez. There was some success. Of course, we tried Julian Lopetegui. Oh. That didn't go too well. Santiago Solari, not so well. Zidane had to come back.
2: They also had a hero for a very brief moment. That World Cup.
0: Yeah. And then, of course, there was Carlo Ancelotti, who, of course, came back. Carlo Ancelotti left for Brazil. And we had Xabi Alonso take over. That was short-lived. And from Xabi Alonso, currently there's Albalo Arbeloa, who obviously is not good enough to handle Real Madrid. That's why Real Madrid are looking in the direction of Jose Mourinho. Let me tell you that things have changed dramatically. They've come from behind. And after 57 minutes, Celtic are now leading by 3-1 against Rangers. Kelechi Iheanacho, of course, on the bench of Celtic, hoping to come on at some point. Can Jose Mourinho save? Can he save? Can he save Real Madrid? Can he fix Real Madrid? It is still your frequency of Champion Sports Radio. Hello? Hello? Sports Radio Prola FM, I'll take this one. Hello. Hello, what's your name?
5: My name is David Kishimaki.
0: Go on.
5: Anthony, good afternoon.
0: Good afternoon.
5: Anthony Mourinho has the aura. He has the technology. He has the pedigree. So I don't think any player, including Mbappe, Vinicius, Bellingham, some of them, they disrespect most players. Everybody must fall in line when the new sheriff is in town. So I think it should be all right. You know, given the circumstances right now, it's not because of the room issue. I don't think Mourinho still has it tactically, but because of the upheaval there now. Mm. So I think he's the right man for now, at least for the next one or two seasons, before they look for.
0: Are you there? Okay, let's talk about the team news. Burnley are playing at Turf Moor. They take on Aston Villa. I have the team news right here for Burnley. And, of course, I have the team news for Aston Villa. Let me tell you that Burnley are lined up in a 4-2-3-1 system. Max Webb is the goalkeeper. They have Maxine Esteve. Axel Tuanzebe is listed indeed for this game. Lucas Perez, Kai Walker. Hannibal Mejbri, Leslie Ugochukwu. They also have Florentino, Zam Fleming, and of course Jadon Anthony and Luma Chachuma. On the subs bench for Burnley, that's where you find Quilinsdi Hartman. You have Josh Laurent. You have James Ward-Prowse, Jacob Brunlarsson. You of course have Martin Dubravka, Armando Broja, Lyle Foster, Zeki Amduni, and Bashir Humphreys. Burnley playing against Aston Villa. Kickoff is at 2 p.m. In about 40 minutes, this game will be kicking off. Let's quickly look at Aston Villa. We have Emiliano Martinez as their goalkeeper. Tyrone Mings, Ezri Konsa. They have Ian Matson, Matty Cash, Yuri Tielemans, Ross Barkley, Victor Lindelof, Oli Watkins, Morgan Rogers, and John McGinn. On the Surge bench, they have Marco Bizots, Lamare Bogard, Emiliano Buendia, Lucas Digne, Jadon Sancho, Tammy Abraham, Pau Torres, Douglas Luiz, and Leon Bailey. The kickoff is in 40 minutes. It is a Premier League fixture. Hello. Hello, what's your name? Do call us back if you can. Still football live right here on Umbrella. We're asking one question. Can Mourinho, if he joins Real Madrid, can he fix their issues? Hello.
6: I hate you.
0: What's your name?
6: My name is Amitin Bata, that means well, Lola.
0: Okay, go on, please.
6: I think Morillo is the best option for them. He made a good face. And I hope all the players who are stubborn will keep them down. Will melt them down. He is the best option for them this time around.
0: Mm.
6: If not, any soft coach cannot handle the situation. Because the boss are bigger boys in financial aspect of life.
0: Mm.
6: And Morillo is also good in finance. Mm. He has the money.
0: Okay.
6: That's my say.
0: Okay, thank you very much. Elsewhere in the Premier League, there's a game in London. Crystal Palace are taking on Everton Football Club. Let me tell you that Crystal Palace is 3-4-2-1 and Everton is 4-2-3-1. Quickly, let's look at the lineup for Crystal Palace. They have Dean Henderson in their goal. Maxence at Lacroix. They have J.D. Canvo and, of course, Chris Richards. Daichi Kamada. Adam Watton. Tyreek Michel. Daniel Munoz. Jorgen Strand Larsen. Ismail Assar and Brennan Johnson. Jean-Philippe Mateta. Jeremy Pignot, Rio Cardenas, Walter Benitez, Will Hughes, Chadi Riyad, Nathaniel Klein, Justin Deveni, and Jefferson Loma. Those are the players for Crystal Palace. Quickly, let me give you the lineup of Everton this afternoon. Jordan Pickford, Michael Keane, James Tarkowski, Vitaly Mikelenko, Jacob Bryan, Kenan Drewsby-Hall, James Garner, Tim Iruegunam, Beto, Iliman Njaye and Merlin Rawl. On the subs bench, Seamus Coleman, Tariq George, Nathan Patterson, Harrison Armstrong, Mark Travis, Dwight McNeil, Tieno Barry, Tyler Diblin, and Carlos Alcaraz. All on the subs bench for Crystal Palace. Hello.
7: Hello.
0: Good afternoon.
7: Good afternoon, sir.
0: What's your name?
7: I'm calling for Alicia.
0: Okay, go on.
7: I'd like to the studio.
0: Yes, welcome. Yeah, welcome. Go on.
7: Talking about Jose Mourinho and Real Madrid. Hello?
0: Go on, we can hear you.
7: I don't think that Mourinho will solve the problem, no. Yeah, it's like somebody that is a house is on fire. To see what ahead and bring the group. We don't know what Jose Mourinho can bring to the table. Remember, I said talk about how he was named the Manchester United. They need a coach that can handle it, not Jose Mourinho.
0: Okay.
7: You know, Mourinho is also arrogant. I don't think he can be able to control the players. Not allowed to do so.
0: Okay.
7: So to go for a coach like Erika or they can be able to agree or Jurgen Klopp.
0: Okay.
7: So that's my contribution this afternoon.
0: Okay, thank you very much. Says they should go for Jurgen Klopp. Jurgen Klopp has distanced himself from the Real Madrid job. He doesn't look interested.
2: Mourinho manages a younger team than the Genesis.
0: Well, he made a point. The same Mourinho could not control Paul Pogba.
2: That was because my United side. I sided with Paul Pogba. My fault, my bad. But I think it was evident, to be very honest, because the same problem has kept on, you know, has been the same thing at Manchester United, and we see where they're today. But I think in a more structured environment, you know, a more respected, you know, club like Real Madrid, all of these things, no supposed to be a problem. And for the Gen Z talks, Benfica has a squad average age of 24.7 to 24.8 years old. Real Madrid, that's
0: so you want to be comparing Benfica to Real Madrid now?
2: No, I'm just saying in terms of like the Gen Z in quotes, way people they talk, say no go fear and do that.
0: This is Real Madrid we're talking about.
2: Yeah. And if you are talking about the personality of the boys, now yeah, they talk.
0: So which personality for Benfica?
2: Gen Z now. I mean the average say get as Gen Z.
0: Real Madrid is the common denominator here.
2: Is the common denominator.
0: You don't know say what, you don't say
2: same Madrid before.
0: If now. You no, we are talking about the players.
2: Yes.
0: You don't know say if a Benfica player transfer from Benfica to Real Madrid. You know, say go the carry shoulder. You don't know.
2: Not before Pesce like Mourinho.
0: Yeah. You don't know.
2: I said Ronaldo defended under the same man, although mentality is different. But Mourinho gathered Kaka.
0: Ronaldo na Gen Z.
2: No, at that time now. Na still young, na young player at that time. He get his own one or two self. But Ronaldo, I don't think you get bigger than Ronaldo. He gets Kaka. In fact, he gathered all of these big players. At that point in time, we see the play ball. And he was able to, you know, somehow make everybody work. And they achieved. So, don't be you waiting to how many.
0: Not they bring Benfica level come here.
2: No, I'm just saying, age, say, many people they talk, say, Mourinho, if you work with Gen Z. even younger players there than even Real Madrid. And I think the players at Real Madrid now probably should be a bit more mature than you know, some kind of jersey they will be saying, you know, say if you do nonsense, you know, in a default setting. Some kind of jersey they will be, you know,
0: the players when they do wala for Real Madrid, not all of them are Gen Z. All
2: I be Gen Z, are they do, are they cause wala?
0: Yes. Yes. Yes.
2: I know the cause wala.
0: Yes. Yes.
2: I know the cause wala. So some kind and
0: check the other players for Real Madrid. Let's look at the old players for Real Madrid now.
2: Okay.
0: It's Thibaut Courtois, for instance. Danny Carvajal. They don't get wala now.
2: Rudiger beats.
0: He beat one of the Gen Z when they hear what.
2: So, if you get those kind of character of players, you know, they're supposed to get drum sets into them. So I think it should, you know, even make the work. The only thing now is Abelua never faced this kind of problem before. So he probably would not know how to deal with it. But for a coach that has, you know, coached so many young players and also coached a lot of, you know, more mature guys. They talk and Mikel, Terry, they always talk and say for the younger players, you know, they even most times they now it go just appoint say, okay, me wanna take charge of this situation, and they do that.
0: Okay, let's make one more stop because Nottingham Forest are hosting Newcastle 2 p.m. in the Premier League. Nottingham Forest are indeed in a 3-4-2-1 system, and for Newcastle, it is a straight 4-3-3. Nottingham Forest are starting with their Belgian goalkeeper, Matt Sells. They have Nikola Milenkovic in defense, there's Morato. There's Jay Paula, of course, Nicolas Dominguez, Elliot Anderson, there's Luca Neds, Neko Williams, Taiwo Awoniyi, Igor Jesus, and there's Dillian Bakwa, all starting for Nottingham Forest. No place for Ola Oluwa, I know he's still injured. Ashi Whitehall starts on the bench, Erika Da Silva Moriera, Lorenzo Luca, Stefan Ortega, of course, Chris Wood, Jimmy Sinclair, James McAtee, Omari Hodgson and Ryan Yates are all on the subs bench to make it 20 for Nottingham Forest. Let's look at, Newcastle, who have Nick Pope in goal, Sven Botman, Malik Thiaw, Dan Byrne, Lewis Hall, Sandro Tonali, Joel Linton, Bruno Guimaraes, Nick Waltamada, William Osula. Of course, there's also Jacob Murphy. In another world, Jacob Murphy and Willie Osula would have been playing for the Super Eagles of Nigeria. But that's a story for another day. Kieran Trippier is on the bench. Javi Barnes, Johan Wissa, Anthony Gordon, Joe Willock, Aaron Ramsdale, Jacob Ramsey, Alex Murphy, and of course, Anthony Elanga, all starting for Newcastle in this encounter. Can Jose Mourinho fix Real Madrid? When you look at their issues on the field, issues off the field, can Jose Mourinho fix Real Madrid? Hello? Hello? Sports Radio. Hello? Hello?
8: Good afternoon. Good afternoon. It's still Reverend Jackson. I'm talking about Mourinho fixing Real Madrid team. You know, Mourinho is a no-nonsense man. He is a hard man to the core. I heard you say that if he is tougher than... In fact, he did not respect Luis Enrique. How can he respect Mourinho? See, Mourinho and in terms of discipline, they are not the same class. Mourinho is very more stricter than Luis Enrique. Mourinho will put Mbappe in his place. I'm sure of that one. He will control that dressing room, and he knows what to do. Of course, before he accepts that job, you know there is a crisis in Real Madrid, and coming to that place, he knows what to do to stop that crisis. Either the subdue to him, or he will let some players go, and he will surely fix that team. So he will do it. Thank you, and God bless you.
0: Thank you very much, says Jose Mourinho. Will do it if he gets the Real Madrid job. Can he fix Real Madrid? That's a very simple question begging for answers. And we have tons of your WhatsApp messages. We'll come there very, very shortly. But let's keep talking. Hello.
9: Hello, Donaro.
0: Good afternoon.
9: Good afternoon, Donaro. I still want to talk about the under 70.
0: No problem.
9: That is the new post where the players under 17. Although, they are not one shot. You understand me? But me, I believe you were. Make you just relax. To find talent. Because you know, this is the only kind of football boys now. To find better talent now. I love the way we say, to do for Lagos here, they talk one of them for Sampara. They get one calling. No, make you go down. Because that's in any football to their hand. Now say your girlfriend, you get one seat, they call them. I cannot find one seat. Make him go down by himself. I think that thank God we don't qualify. And in time, they will be find talent. You understand me? You know, we're not going to talk to talent, not for Nigeria and Nigeria now, because all this academic that you see, and this is from good player. You understand me? And under 22, some say that they call themselves, but they call one is going to play with the league. That's why I go to this guy, he will go to this player, we want market. You understand me? Make them go down their way. That's what you said before. Thank you.
0: Okay. Thank you so very much for that contribution. Let's take more contributions out there. Hello.
10: Hello.
0: Good afternoon.
10: Good afternoon, Tony Bekederama.
0: What's your name?
10: Joseph Obisasa. Good afternoon.
11: Good afternoon, my brother. Welcome.
10: Yeah, my name is Professor Franklin Benjamin. Popularly known as Abu Nesemba, one of four blue Guamutes from my great grandson, Anambra State.
0: Okay.
10: Yeah, talking about Jose Mourinho, whether he will fit for Real Madrid. I say yes. Yes, my answer is yes, because Jose Mourinho is the man that is fitting in Real Madrid. So he has done a one-time coaching club in Real Madrid, as you people said. But now, because Mourinho now, even if it is any stubborn player in that Real Madrid, somebody like Mbappe or Vinicius Junior, Mourinho will count them down and they must obey him. Because in terms of cash and everything, because you will not take something like cash deceiving Jose Mourinho, because the man has cash in himself, because to compare to those players. So my solution is Jose Mourinho is the one that is into Real Madrid, and he will do a better win than what they need for that Real Madrid.
0: Okay, says Jose Mourinho, if appointed, will fix Real Madrid. Sports Radio. Hello. Hello, good afternoon. Good afternoon.
12: Good afternoon. Anthony Bekederama.
0: What's your name?
12: The voice of Mr. Sam Atina Diara.
0: Okay.
12: Talking about Jose Mourinho, I must say.
0: Hello? Are you there? Okay. Looks like you may have to call us back, Mr. Sam. Hello?
13: Hello.
0: Good afternoon.
13: Anthony. Happy Sunday.
0: Same to you.
13: My name is David.
0: Go on, David.
13: Yes. This question is very easy. For Nam, he is the only person that can keep Prem and solve their problem. Do you know the reason why?
0: Go on.
13: He had a physically character in him, and that character he likes to introduce to any player he wants him to play under him. Be you or whoever you are, he wants you to follow the instruction of what he wants you to do so that they will get the result. And he, what he likes most in football is the result, not really to be fighting yourself unnecessary. All those guys in them are saying that Mourinho has coached people who are better than them. So there is no way Mourinho will go there, they will not have fight or agree with him. They can't, he will tell those people out of the club. That is just it.
0: Okay.
13: If somebody like when he take over Real Madrid, I remember Kaká, Cristiano Ronaldo, Benzema, all of them. If one of them will be in the bench. When you see yourself in the bench for 2-3 matches, you will improve and you will change by four. So Mourinho will be the best option for now.
0: Okay.
13: For the club to be stable.
0: Thank you very much. Let's go across the grounds. Let's tell you that Villarreal have just scored against Real Mallorca. Ayoze Perez from the penalty spot. To make it 1-0. That game is 33 minutes old. It's a result, a full-time result in Italy. Verona hosted Como. Como beat them by 1-0. In England, we are waiting kickoff. Burnley take on Aston Villa. It's a 2 p.m. kickoff. Crystal Palace, 2 p.m. kickoff. They play against Everton, Nottingham Forest, and Newcastle. It's also a 2 p.m. kickoff. Giving you the team news across these three centers. And much later, from 4:30, West Ham will welcome Arsenal. Let me tell you that in the Bundesliga, Hamburg and Freiburg are kicking off at 2:30. FC Cologne and Heidenheim are going to play. In fact, they're kicking off at 4:30, FC Cologne and Heidenheim. I'm yet to get the news about kickoff in the game between Hamburg and Freiburg. That game was scheduled for 2:30 p.m. And the indicators here does not indicate that that game has started. Mainz are playing against Union Berlin. Theirs is for 6:30 p.m. At the San Mames, Athletic Bilbao would welcome Valencia. It's a 3:15 kickoff. Oviedo and Getafe, 5:30 kickoff. And the El Clasico for today doesn't kick off until sometime around 8 p.m. Football live right here on Brilla. 090-44-889. In Belgium, Gant are taking on Anderlecht. Anderlecht have a man sent off. It is 1-1. That is a halftime score. 1-1. One goal for Gant. One goal indeed for Anderlecht. In China, let me tell you that Liaoning Terrain in the Chinese Super League, 78 minutes. Yana Yukun are leading away from home 2-0. Beijing Goan and Shanghai Port, halftime score 1-0. Shanghai Port, the away side, lead 1-0. What about Zhejiang Professional and Tianjin Jinmen Tiger? It's goalless, halftime score. Qingdao Hanyu and Dalian Yimbu are playing and 2-0 in favor of Qingdao. Sports Radio Brula FM is the station, and this is Football Live. Hello.
14: Hello, good afternoon.
0: Good afternoon to you.
14: Yeah, this is Nisami calling from Moscow.
0: Please go on.
14: See, according to the Real Madrid team, Jose Mourinho that is coming over to come and take over. What I want to say about that, in terms of discipline and take care of the player, the attitude, I think he can handle them. But the pattern of playing, the game, because I think the game this thing has changed than the way they are playing. So I don't know if Jose Mourinho might be able to adjust to the way football is being played now. Because I don't know. But in kind of to the player character, I think he can do that. But the pattern of playing now, I don't think it can adjust to the modern pattern of playing now.
0: Okay. It says that Mourinho might not be dynamic enough to adjust to football in 2026. Mourinho, a dinosaur.
2: They say Mourinho will be the same Madrid who they talk about. People are too funny. People know they even the.
0: But that's how he, I feel like. But that's how he sees it. Beating the
2: Mourinho is from beating in where they now.
0: Benfica.
2: Mourinho play Champions League and they win games.
0: Mourinho will be the same Real Madrid knock out Benfica. What are you talking about?
2: But he beat Real Madrid for the same Champions League. And he win games. Not only that Madrid game he play. And he continues to win game. Everywhere where he don't be, he win well. Before he left Roma, he put them in a really good place. Where did Roma did today until they started to perform miracle? I don't know. People just look at him and feel like, I think it's just mindset of probably what happened to
0: Mourinho's.
2: I don't know.
0: Mourinho's, what do I put it? How do I describe it now? Mourinho's successful years, are they not behind him?
2: No, I don't think so.
0: Successful years now in quotes, are they not behind him?
2: Winning trophies. No, yes. I don't think so. It takes charge of a better team. He's winning again.
0: Real Madrid want to win the league and win the Champions League.
2: Mourinho win the Premier League.
0: When was the last time Mourinho won the league?
2: Because you know they play for teams where they compete. They play Tottenham, they compete. Man, you know they compete. Even at that,
0: you're making an issue. When was the last time Mourinho actually won a league title? Not Champions League, league title.
2: That's what I'm saying. He's not been to clubs where he can actually even compete. The teams don't compete traditionally. Roma,
0: why? Why you know they go to the team?
2: Because he'd be like, man, we just like stress. He likes stress. Look, he want to be the Messiah, and because you want to be the Messiah, or you want to have such big impact, you are going to clubs where they say they no get structure. Club like Roma, club like Man U, club like Tottenham Hotspur. Now, where did they? You just won't have that complex. And I think, yeah, it's hurting him. He's a victim of his own success. Sometimes, you know, you probably
0: get some. You get some kind of clubs where Mourinho normally not supposed to go. But yeah, he went there.
2: The problem with that.
0: Why did he go there?
2: See, some kind of people just there. He want to replicate what he did at Porto, at, you know, wherever way he don't go. And sometimes, most of these boards or clubs, they go promise, I'm so cute, we go back you like this. He left Fenerbahce. Fenerbahce can't buy players. When they know fee give him that time, they tell him, say, he work waiting he gets. See the Fenerbahce, what they do now. Players will be say, see, he just wants to.
0: He never fee answer my question. No. When was the last time Mourinho won a league title?
2: That's what I'm saying. He just like.
0: Now that kind of Mourinho won't fix
2: him. Okay, Ancelotti come to Everton. Which time Ancelotti they take over a place like Everton? No! But he did it anyways. And then you'd have said, okay, maybe Ancelotti don't finish. Ancelotti won Champions League after he come up for Everton. So I think for me, see, some coaches they will be say, it will be like, say, Ide. The man they play football, he don't have scored many of it. I think Sporting Lisbon is the only thing that has scored Benfica in the Portuguese league this season, and they get so one mad
0: in 13 years. He has not won a league. This is no answer. In 13 years, it means he has not won.
2: What I'm saying is, in that 13 years, he's been to clubs that are not will not be in standard. But because he just wants to, I probably fulfilling some side quest. He goes to Madrid today.
0: In fact, in 14 years.
2: He goes to Madrid today. He's winning the league. Okay, can play first.
0: When was the last time Jose Mourinho won a league title? League title.
2: Alonso
0: the...
2: Oh, God.
0: Hello.
15: I'm Tony Becker de Novo.
0: I greet you.
15: I greet you, my guy.
0: Yeah, I asked just a simple question now. You know, if you answer, when was the last time Mourinho won a league title? You know, if you answer me,
15: I'll tell you.
0: Yeah, they answer you.
15: Yeah, I think you want me to tell on the line.
0: Go on.
15: I just said,
0: No. Now, I work with, they do our work.
15: It's like you are scared. It's like you don't have to go.
0: No, I didn't say no. No, I'm not. I'm not. I just asked question.
15: You are not. Okay. Like the algorithm, and he don't answer you. He says that it depends on the club where they compete, where the Mourinho they go.
0: So all those clubs where Mourinho they go, they know they compete. Club. Wait, they know they compete.
15: No, they compete now. They don't compete now. Check out his cup and then put
0: it. Wait. Mourinho left Real Madrid for Chelsea, right?
2: He won the league with Chelsea.
0: Now. Where did he win the league?
2: 2015. Now.
0: He won the league.
2: Yes, now.
0: Mourinho win league.
2: With Drogba. With Drogba come back.
15: Anthony, let me tell you one thing. You see a club like Real Madrid. If they come inside, just a complaint, just only one season without no trophy.
2: Mm.
15: If you have to be an Arsenal fan or to be a Manchester United fan that go how many years without a trophy, how will you feel? Madrid fans suppose no even the panic. Going in one season. If Madrid is going 5 seasons without a trophy, being a Madrid fan, I will not panic. Because we are good in winning trophies. Just that what goes around, what goes comes around, what is hitting all those things, have come to work on your own door. This is time for you to just relax and all those things are going let them start where they will not win the league. Barcelona is 2 Barcelona, how many years now? With the wind tradition now. The 2 Barcelona since 2015, they never laid their hand on Champions League. Then you know, we can complain. If Mourinho come, if we don't win this for like 10 years, make no panic now. We'll not be reserved for the one who will win. We'll not just demand that one. Mm. If we're going for La Liga for 5 years without only winning the La Liga, you should not be panicking. What you need for you to establish your team very well now, to bring your team normal, buy the replacements, what those people who don't live, who don't live, to increase them, and the heart of your defense. You need to fortify all those places, not by looking for who to, is he going to win the league? Is he not going to win something for you? Find your team very well.
0: Mm.
15: I should have required Bruno Fernandes for you, but I'm making use of Bruno Fernandes. I'm not going to release it for you. You need Bruno Fernandes, but I'm sorry, my brother. I'm sorry to disappoint you. I will not give it to you.
0: Mm.
15: And you need a solid defensive midfielder like Torres. You need Enzo Fernandes. All those guys will come out for fun. Not Camavinga and Torres. What's that name? This guy from France. No, them you don't need them. Establish this team first.
0: Okay.
15: And you're not thinking about winning something for now.
0: Okay.
15: Thank you very much for that.
0: Okay. So let me bring out Mourinho's file since leaving Real Madrid in 2013. Okay. He left Real Madrid for Chelsea. And with Chelsea, he won the Carabao Cup in 2015, and he won the league in 2015 with Chelsea. That's all. Where again? Man United. He won the EFL Cup with Man United in 2017. Before that, he had won the Community Shield in 2016, and he won the Europa League also in 2017. And with Roma, he won the Conference League. So the last league title of Mourinho was 11 years ago. Hey, Mourinho.
2: Because the teams where they go again, they're not the compete. The closest he's been there was at...
0: So since he left Real Madrid in 2013, he's been to Chelsea, he's been to Man United, Tottenham Hotspur 0, Roma Conference League, Fenerbahce 0, Benfica never win anything. That's his file.
2: It came close. The closest he's been at was at maybe Benfica now, because Benfica are second. Albeit unbeaten, but Man United, he had nobody done near.
0: He came second.
2: He came second as well. I think that's just about it. Traditionally, even where the teams, where they did today.
0: Well, that's Mourinho's file. Mm-hmm. In case you're wondering.
2: So if you had gone to
0: 11 years, never win league.
2: A team like all these other bigger teams. He showed me, say Madrid. He go win that La Liga in the second season.
0: See, if you come Madrid, if you come Real Madrid, now Liga and Champions League with the final.
2: Now here they talk, say Itute. See, there are some.
0: When was the last time he won the Champions League?
2: There's some. He go with Champions League with Madrid. He can see that 2012 own. Guess who lost penalty after they don't dominate, they don't beat Bayern normally, but they can't go mess up for second half. That 2012, Ronaldo, Kaka, Ramos, now he missed penalty, they come out against Bayern Munich. He gets to that fight, all this was with Chelsea they do.
0: Last Champions League, that's 16 years ago.
2: Yes. After that, you know, go.
0: Since I be coach Champions League football. Okay, the last time Mourinho won a league title was 11 years ago. The last time Mourinho won a Champions League title was 16 years ago. That's the kind of coach Real Madrid is going for.
2: If he sees there are some managers now custom built for a person like Mourinho. Some managers, they get some kind clubs. So we say the custom Mourinho and Madrid.
0: I'm not convinced.
2: He gets to either. The average times where they use for those clubs now less than 2 years, and they no go back them. It go leave because say the board they know they fulfill their promise. Man United.
0: Mourinho is now 63.
2: I would be Ancelotti win Champions League for Madrid.
0: Mourinho is 63.
2: I would be Ancelotti win Madrid Champions League for Madrid.
0: Now Madrid with the Toko.
2: Ancelotti won Champions League at what age?
0: Hello. Madrid with the Toko.
16: Hello, Tony.
0: I greet you.
2: We are Madrid, a match made in heaven.
0: What's your name?
16: This is Samuel calling from Mr. Chamberlain.
0: Go on.
16: Anthony, I want to tell you that Mourinho will fix the Real Madrid problem. Mbappe is the only problem that Madrid has. And I'm telling you, when Mourinho comes to Real Madrid, he will take care of Mbappe. I remember when I was coaching the Inter Milan, there was a property matter between this guy from Sweden, what do you call now? That top guy. And then there was a different guy also from, there were top guys in that club. But Mourinho happened to manage them and give them profit. When Mourinho was coaching Chelsea, there was drama, there was all kind of things. But we will control the dressing, the dressing room. And the club was playing well. I'm telling you, if Mourinho comes to Madrid, you see Vinicius Junior, you see Mbappe, and see Pasinga, and is it Pasinga, what do you call him now? All these guys, their head is small. They will take care of the dressing room. And that club will be able to run again. Thank you.
0: Okay, thank you

0: sending off. The Bulgarian player of Pisa has been sent off. Two quick yellow cards, and he's been sent off. So Pisa are down to 10 men. They are playing against Cremonanza. 25 minutes. Not too good one there for he and his teammate, Ebenezer Akinsomiru, has started for Pisa in this encounter. Remember, he was with Nigeria during the course of the last Africa Cup of Nations. Now they have to battle with 10 men. 25 minutes into the game, and they are already down to 10 men. Rosen Kosinov of Bulgaria getting two quick yellow cards, and ultimately is matching orders in the encounter. But so far, so good. They're still holding their own. Cremonanza, no goal. Pisa, no goal. Fiorentina, no goal. Genoa, no goal. In England, Everton lead Crystal Palace 1-0. And Burnley lead Aston Villa 1-0 in England. Nottingham Forest and Newcastle, that one is goalless. Sports Radio. Hello.
1: Hello.
0: Good afternoon.
1: Good afternoon. My name is Adeni.
0: Adeni, go on, please.
1: There's no for Madrid this night. That's why we beat them this night.
0: That's not how we beat them. They can't delay the party.
1: Yes.
0: It's like you like party too much. Okay. Yeah, everybody's saying that the party cannot be delayed. Joseph started it. Now, Joseph, now they make on and they talk all this thing. Say they're not going to delay the party. Even who said the coach lost his father.
2: Even Abelua,
0: you think they will not take it easy?
2: Even Abelua said don't carry the match. Barcelona win both halves.
0: Okay. And just I see what you're trying to do.
2: Okay.
0: I see what you're trying to do. And you know go work.
2: Okay.
0: Hello.
1: Anthony.
0: Good afternoon.
1: Glad to agree to.
3: Welcome.
1: See, this is Adeyinka calling from Lekki.
0: Okay, Adeyinka, go on.
1: See, you hear party after party. And this one, though. So, if it's possible, say, I forgot to join Barcelona this night. Because Baba don't hold, I don't know, maybe he don't hold, Baba don't go, may God forgive all your sins. So, because of that now, Baka, they will just be annoyed that, our coach is that, so let's be sent up for Papa. So, because of that, the match is all 3-0. Thank you so much.
0: Okay, it says Real Madrid will lose to Barcelona 3-0. A lot of you don't like Real Madrid. I don't know why. What did Real Madrid do now? What is it because Real Madrid is so successful? Why people don't like good teams?
2: It don't be about good team. They go collect. Anybody go collect. But this time, Real Madrid turn to collect.
0: You generally don't like the club.
2: No, I like Madrid. Madrid, in fact, my second club.
0: It's your second club. Club.
2: Because no Man U fan is not a fan of Real Madrid when push comes to show.
0: Mm.
2: You know, most Man United fans, you know, even from way back, because outside of England, okay, I'll say Man City. Now, Madrid show us love pass. So, we don't get reason to not like Real Madrid, especially with the fact that, you know, the Ronaldo, you know, link, you know, between us as well. So I think, first of all, if you be Man United fan, you support Barcelona, you know, be real fan. But, I mean, we have, you know, truth not to say, maybe not to come. So Real Madrid have simply not been good this season. And back to the fact that, you know, they have infighting. They know fit. They just know fit.
0: Okay. Sports Radio. Hello.
4: Hello, Anthony.
0: Good afternoon.
4: What's the day? Good to have you.
2: Welcome.
4: My name is Akele Daniel. Better to support me, Senior Akele Daniel. Anthony, there's one thing you don't know that I want to tell you.
0: What's that?
4: You know, the demand is fresh now.
0: Say what?
4: Whether you believe it or not, his spirit never leaves Spain. His spirit that will come watch ball. Immediately, the Madrid players, if they are playing and the man is watching it, because you will cause confusion in their camp, confusion among them. So, instead of 3-0, it's going to be 6-0. Watch as he.
0: You don't think you're full of Nigerian drama. You think it's a Nigerian film. Can you be serious?

0: Syria. So we say God rest the soul of Hansi Flick. You know, is he, even though Hansi Flick serve na senior man, papa. Do you know that Hansi Flick is a grandfather?
1: Yeah, it should be.
0: So for in children, now their great grandfather dies soon. Hansi Flick not be small picking up.
1: Grandfather.
0: Yes. In children don't bother.
1: He's over 60.
0: He's 61.
1: Okay, actually. I can understand.
0: And he has children that are around 35 years old. They don't born Pekin.
1: Probably marry early and in Pekin, he born in Pekin around that kind of 30, he will be with that.
0: No, it was less than 30 when he had, he's been married for 35 years. So he's 61. Come on, 35 from 61.
1: Yeah.
0: I don't know what they wait for you to calculate. You know, Siam. He's a grandfather. As if he's a grandfather. He's a grandfather. So you can imagine, he's 61. Although he don't talk the age of him, Papa. Well, you can imagine, say, the Papa would be like 80-something or even 90, an old man.
1: Yes.
0: So I don't know how they do for Germany. If now see a Nigerian man do like day like this now, you go bury your Papa. You go do burial arrangements. You go do some kind of thing. Come work. You're not supposed to come coach this game.
1: I believe he would not. Because even when, Igotudo also lost his dad. And I think it was immediately after that game he had to leave. And then
0: go see as they go. Mm-hmm. Go check on your mama.
1: This is a family song.
0: Hello.
2: Hello.
0: Hello.
2: Good afternoon.
0: Good afternoon.
2: I greet you too. I want to talk.
0: Go on.
2: I'm lucky. You see what are the things now. Babado, Nigeria now, as Babado like that, two cows don't do that, what do you say, yes? Two cows don't do that now. yes, because they go, they will all his family will nothing at all. But now you know what, you go finish your work first, you bear the whole ground for you. So because of that, after the party, all the old players, they will come to Germany.
0: Okay, you just should say we like party too much for this country.
1: And an old man now, he celebrate life. It's not something sad as such. It goes sad because now your father, na papa now.
0: Old man actually. If Hansi Flick himself na grandfather, this one a great grandfather. Because Hansi Flick will be small picking. He's 61. 61 year old for Nigeria and elder.
1: Yes.
0: Elder start from 60. 61. Na man. Sports radio. Hello.
3: Hello, Anthony. Good afternoon to you.
0: Good afternoon.
3: Yes, sir. Good afternoon to you.
1: Good afternoon to you, too.
3: Me, Solomon, on the line.
0: Solomon, go on.
3: Joseph, I've said this purposely. Today, now we're under. By 8 p.m.
0: So, Ramadu cannot delay the party.
3: They can't delay the party. They have to rise to the next people. Thank you.
0: So you were just hating Real Madrid for nothing. Why is it not important for Real Madrid to delay the party?
1: It's important for them, but they cannot. The spirit is willing, but the body cannot.
0: Babi can't even play this one. Safe. His leg never go. Babi, they warm up for. They want me to do one for World Cup. Hello.
4: Tony, back in the room.
0: Good afternoon.
4: I salute you, gentlemen, in the studio.
1: Welcome.
4: The voice of Mr. Thomas Nadiara.
0: Okay, go on.
4: Okay. Tony, I want to tell you that not even Real Madrid, you people cannot delay the party.
0: What do you mean, you people? What do you mean by that?
4: You follow, I know the Real Madrid fan you be.
0: So what do you mean by you people?
4: Arsenal, go join Real Madrid. They do well. Real Madrid, na Royal Rumble, na wrestling, they do there. So, Barcelona, they play ball. Real Madrid, na wrestling, they do. So if they come to you today, they go they do wrestling. They might Barcelona go they score goal. So I just want to tell you that you people cannot delay the party. You really want to delay the party, but it will not work.
0: Okay, no problem.
4: And the celebration that Baka will be in that stadium today, you will break many people's hearts.
0: Okay, no problem.
4: It's a disaster for Real Madrid fans.
0: No problem.
4: So nothing like
0: delay. What's your name again? What's your name again?
4: Mr. Sam Asna Vieira calling from Onitsha.
0: No wala. No wahala, no wahala. We will see as they go. Anyway, no wahala. I see what you people are trying to do. You people are trying to bring Real Madrid down. I'll make a decision on this Real Madrid. Whether I want to stay there, because their wahala is too much. We can't continue like this. No. This is not what I asked for. But now our rivals will come to use us. Take the do party.
1: You go even chop inside the jollof rice itself.
0: No, it's not nice. Hello. I'll leave. If case not taken. Hello.
2: Hello.
0: I greet you.
2: Good afternoon. I greet you.
0: What's your name?
2: My name is Anamed the Great.
0: Anamed the Great, go on.
2: Tony, today.
0: Yes.
2: We can't delay. We delay the order for today.
0: No party today. Wait. Let me hear you again. I say no party today.
2: No party.
0: Confirm. Let me make a ring bell for you. Anamed, make a ring bell for you.
2: We must play 3-1 in favor of Madrid.
0: You see, Tell Joseph.
2: 3-1. Let them take a minute, they may not believe and you go shock them. You see,
0: yeah, okay, the more they see, the less they understand. No, I'm seriously, you see, this game, I might not watch it. I don't want...
1: you know what's up, the fear?
0: No. I don't want anything to spoil my mood.
1: Okay, now. Yeah, because it's the fear.
0: Because he can't, and if Real Madrid play anyhow, and maybe Barcelona go disgrace, I feel just leave. So they need to win this game, for me and many other, and millions of others. Hello. Can lose the title, but don't lose this game. Hello.
2: This is Emmanuel calling from Songo.
0: Go on, Emmanuel.
2: Okay, Mr. Anthony, please help me ask Mr. Joseph that who know that Chelsea can draw Liverpool yesterday?
0: You see, I'm...
2: He predicted that Chelsea
0: draw is not good for Madrid.
2: They should not rate football like that. Football is not like that. Real Madrid will not allow Barca to see them tonight. They will not allow. Thank you.
0: You see, I'm... They should not allow them. They can go and win the title elsewhere. Go, if you like, go win them for Elche. Go win them for Mallorca, Villarreal, Athletic Bilbao. Not for our head. No, they should not allow it. Hello. Good afternoon.
5: Good afternoon. This is Peter. I'm Peter.
0: Peter, go on.
5: Same as I tell you, make no run. Any point that you go finish up, more. I go to look over the match. If you watch, Madrid today. The worst word that is not draw and the party will vote today. But the way you do my day is sport, I write and talk to you by itself.
0: Okay.
5: Thank you.
0: Okay. Let's talk about the FIFA World Cup. In between, you can still talk about the golden eaglets of Nigeria. You can still talk about the flying eagles of Nigeria. These are talking points gone by. You can talk about Real Madrid, the El Clasico, Jose Mourinho, some of the things we've talked about. And right now, we want to talk about the World Cup. In case you do not know, the World Cup countdown has continued. It is now 32 days before the commencement of the FIFA World Cup. So many things are happening for the first time in the course of this World Cup. For the first time in the history of the competition, three countries are all co-hosting. There's USA, there's Canada, and there's Mexico. For the first time in this competition, Africa will be presenting 10 teams. 48 teams in total would contest the FIFA World Cup in 32 days' time. Let me tell you the latest. The FIFA World Cup has broken tradition, or will break tradition by the time it kicks off in 32 days' time. You know why? For the first time, like I said, this World Cup we don't want to do for USA, Canada, and Mexico, and Ajayi World Cup. For the first time in the history of the competition, there will be three opening ceremonies. There's going to be a party in Mexico.
1: Wow.
0: Another one in Canada. Another one in USA.
1: So now, Owambe World Cup.
0: There will be three opening ceremonies. Three. It never happened before. Three opening ceremonies. So Mexico go do their own party. Canada go do their own party. USA could can't do their own party. So me say if you, Canada and USA never do their own party, walk will never fully open.
1: So we go get gold rush for party. Have you heard what they do?
0: So if you like say if you go this World Cup now, if you go the three party if you like. There's news of an equalizer in England. Aston Villa have come from behind. Oli Watkins has leveled the score for Aston Villa. Burnley scored early, but Oli Watkins has found the leveler. He's equalized for his side, Aston Villa. So 1-1 is the scoreline. But I understand that the goal has been checked and been checked for offside. I would confirm if the goal stands or if the goal is disallowed. Mexico, Canada, and the United States of America would all have opening ceremonies that the FIFA World Cup organizers have confirmed. Each ceremony would take place just before the opening match in that country, with a shared narrative linking all three events around the World Cup trophy itself. Let me tell you that Mexico will go first on June the 11th inside the Estadio Azteca. Mexico would host their opening ceremony. The Estadio Azteca is inside Mexico City. The first ceremony taking place inside the Estadio Azteca. Of course, the goal has been disallowed after a VAR check. It remains 1-0 in favor of Burnley. Only Watkins thought he had equalized, but Anthony Taylor indeed has checked and disallowed the goal. The first ceremony, Joseph, will take place at the iconic Estadio Azteca inside Mexico City ahead of Mexico's opening match against South Africa. So South Africa and Mexico would open at the World Cup on June 11. But before that one, there's a party. The show will center around Mexican heritage, we're told, especially the traditional papel picado art. The lineup of performers, the artists that will sing at the opening ceremony, there is Mana. There's J Balvin, there's Alejandro Fernandez, and of course there's Belinda. The match, of course, for that day is Mexico and Canada. After that one, on June 12th, it will happen in Toronto, Canada. Canada will now have an opportunity to open the World Cup again because they are co-hosting the second ceremony. This one will be played or will be held at the BMO Field in Toronto before Canada take on Bosnia and Herzegovina. We understand that this segment will focus on cultural diversity and multicultural identity. So if you're in Canada, expect this one to happen on the 12th of June. We have a lineup of musicians and artists that have been named for this occasion. There's Michael Bublé. There's Alanis Morissette, Alicia Cara, and Nora Fatehi. Canada and Bosnia-Herzegovina will now play after the ceremony. The USA, that same day, but later, will do their own party, June 12th. Their own is inside the Sofia Stadium, the most expensive stadium in the whole of the world. Let's tell you that. Oritoba Majeku. Even though he wake up, they go come on the cap, they go see given the knock. Aston Villa have scored. Ross Barkley. Moments after Oli Watkins' goal was disallowed, Ross Barkley has made it 1-1 for his team and, of course, Unai Emery. Back to the United States of America. So on June 12th, the third opening ceremony will take place inside the Sofia Stadium in Los Angeles, California, ahead of the matchup between the United States of America and Paraguay. We understand that this opening ceremony is designed as a large-scale entertainment event under the team. They even have a team, a shared heartbeat. International music stars will be there. Guess what? Rema will be there. Rema, they there.
1: Nigeria, no Super Eagles, no good World Cup.
0: Rema, go there. They call Rema.
1: World Cup.
0: Rema, get out too.
1: Super Eagles, no good World Cup, but Nigeria, do World Cup.
0: Katy Perry, Future, Anita, Lisa, Rema, and Tyler. Now, that Rema won't even consign me.
1: They all finish World Cup.
0: Rema, go there. Three World Cup opening ceremonies. What do you make of this?
1: This is fantastic. I think, you know, they are also trying to, I mean, this is the first time we're having multiple countries, you know, host one World Cup. And I think it is really important. You know, they won't carry everybody along. And, you know, it's a fantastic idea. You know, only that's Canada own. I look at the lineup. Of course, you expect USA to have all of the glitz and glam, especially the biggest stars. It's quite understandable. But I think if they get this kind team for opening ceremony, obviously the closing ceremony will be, you know, grander. And I'm looking forward to it already.
0: Which Rema song you want here?
1: Ah, I think it has to be that global hit. Calm down. Yes. And I think now they see everywhere. I mean, it's a global hit. And because of that, I think it exposed them to even a wider range of, you know, audience. And I think, apart from that one, I hope that it brings the Nigerian flavor to it. The one with the...
0: Which one?
1: The new style is bringing now with this guy. The likes of... what's the name? Macham. You know, those kind of vibe. I really hope. I mean, Super Eagles now, I don't make the World Cup, but plenty.
0: Rema will be there for the, that's for the party when US they do. Rema is one of the acts.
1: Yes, a lot of Nigerians will be there, and I want that's our culture, you know, to at least to be there once again, to make them feel them. So I'm looking forward to it. It's a very good idea.
0: Okay, Joseph says that he wants to hear Rema sing Calm Down. I make Nigeria calm down. Nigeria not did there. But Nigeria did there. Once Rema did there, we did there.
1: Yes, sir. Now Super Eagles don't did there, but Nigeria did there.
0: Yes, we did there. Now Super Eagles now did there. Sports Radio, what do you make of it? Three ceremonies.
1: You never give us Mexico one.
0: No, I don't know. I gave Mexico first. Follow. Mexico first, Canada second, and of course USA. Okay. Mexico now June 11. Mexico, South Africa. I don't talk now. Sports Radio, hello.
6: Hello, good afternoon, Mama.
0: Good afternoon.
1: Repeat of 2010.
6: Joseph, I greet you, my education officer.
1: Okay, we go see the good Champions League.
6: Okay. Okay.
0: Hello. Okay.
1: That Mexico is a repeat of South Africa 2010. You know, Mexico, South Africa for opening, and then Adem go first open the entire thing.
0: Okay. So, like play. If you don't see Super Eagles play, at least you go hear Nigerian music.
1: Yes, sir.
0: For USA, the full of the whole USA. Hello, Sports Radio Brilla FM is the station. What do you make of it? For the first time, there'll be three opening ceremonies at the World Cup. The Super Eagles may not be there, but of course, entertainment wise, Nigeria will be there when the World Cup opens in the US on June the 12th. Yes, Rema will be there. Ingo, they give them. We know him. Now they don't know the way we know them.
1: Yes.
0: But again, Ingo, they give them betag bedu. Hello. Hello.
7: Yeah, a wonderful afternoon to you in the studio.
0: Same to you.
7: Obama is on the line.
0: Go on.
7: This El Clasico. I don't see anything pressure on it. In fact, I'm not getting more excited on it because Barcelona have already won the league. This A Classico will be a soft one. They're just going there just to do black and white, whether we lose or not. Barcelona have already win the league. So this A Classico come there to come back and have win the league. So I don't see anything special on it. Because I should bring in that it's only little point to remain. That to make it to be strong. But the point they are ahead is too far. So even if we might lose, Barcelona have already win the league. So you know they're so strong, like say like 1 point or 2 points in the drag. This one the point is too far.
0: Okay.
7: So I don't see anything hard. So I'm not getting more instead of just go there and watch the match, that's all. Because I don't have one delay this egg at all, it comes very good in it.
0: Okay.
7: But I don't mean league.
0: No wala. Okay, let me tell you that some of the games that don't enter halftime. It is halftime between Crystal Palace and Everton. That one is 1-1. Nottingham Forest and Newcastle is halftime. It's goalless. Burnley and Aston Villa were waiting Anthony Taylor to sound out the halftime whistle. It is 1-1 as well. Hamburg and Freiburg in Germany. It is halftime. Cremonese lead against Pisa by 1-0. That's a halftime score. Fiorentina and Genoa. It's goalless. We are waiting at the halftime whistle. Three opening ceremonies at the World Cup. And one of those opening ceremonies in the US would have Nigeria's Rema. You go do as ever. Hey, it's okay, Intala White Alu. I've been waiting to sing for that song. Go do as ever, as ever. So there were three opening ceremonies at the World Cup. One in Mexico, one in Canada, and one in LA, Los Angeles, California. What do you make of this? Party everywhere. Party don't scatter. Sports Radio, hello.
8: Good afternoon, Tony.
0: Good afternoon.
8: Good afternoon, Joseph, for this show.
9: Welcome.
8: Good afternoon.
0: What's your name?
8: Yeah, my name is Prophet Benjamin Franklin Benjamin, popularly known as Aguna Shaka.
0: Okay.
8: Calling from Anambra State, Aguna Junction.
0: Okay.
8: Yeah, let me tell you, there is no two words of that about Barcelona and Real Madrid. And the way, are you going to
0: go on, go on, I can hear you.
8: Yes, when you look at how the situation is doing now, because the gap from between Barcelona and Real Madrid is too much. So even when Madrid is in a draw today, they have already been grand champions. Mm. They are already champions of Brazil.
0: Okay.
8: La Liga, that's the only thing. So there is no two words about that.
0: Okay, thank you so much. Let's read your comments. We have plenty, plenty, plenty of your comments. Remember, it is Football Live. It is Football Live Umbrella. Joseph Obishesong is on standby. Joseph is set to read your comments and your contributions. Joseph, if you're ready, we're ready for you.
9: Yes, I am ready. And good afternoon, Brilla Tony. You don't make mistake because ever today also. Okay, this was Pastor. My name is Emmanuel from Aja. Thank you.
0: Say what?

NAFT 2-0 in favor of NAFT Misan. Al Shota and Al Garaf is from 6 p.m. Al Karama and Al Kua Al Jawiya is for 6 p.m. as well. I go to Ireland where they call it the FAI Cup. Bangor Celtic have defeated River Valley by 4-1. In Israel, Hapoel Haifa and SC Ashdod kick off at 6 p.m. Hapoel Jerusalem and Hakin Sekin, of course, for 6 p.m. Ironi Tiberias and Hapoel Netanya is for 6 p.m. In the lower rungs of Italian football, they call it the Serie C. Capombasso all these games are for 7 p.m. and Potenza, Casarano and Renate. There's Pianenza and Lecco, Cittadella and Ravenna, and there's Casatena and Salernitana, all for 7, that's for 7:45, and Casatena and Salernitana is for 8 p.m. In the Serie D, there's Carese, they played 51 minutes goalless against Asti, Deltona and Gozano in the Serie D. It is 1-1, and that game is 51 minutes. We're looking at Arsenal versus West Ham. 21 minutes to go before kickoff. Before they kick off, I'll give you the lineups once again. Let's leave the lower rungs of Italian football and let's quickly go elsewhere in the world of soccer. It is Football Live right here on Brilla. In the women's game, let me touch on the women's game before I leave Italy. Because in the Serie A women, AC Milan have defeated Parma by 3-1. Juventus and Inter, 3-3, the final score. Roma, 1 away from home at Sassuolo. Roma, 3, Sassuolo, 0. Lazio and Ternana, they don't play until 5 p.m. So as they touch on the women's game, they touch on the men's game. In Cote d'Ivoire, Isca and Zoman will play from 5 p.m. San Pedro and ASEC Mimosa, 5 p.m. Chologo and Bouake, 5 p.m. Academico de Fad and Ame is for 7 p.m. in that part of town. In the J-League, let me tell you that Shimizu S-Pulse have defeated Avispa Fukuoka on penalties. Okayama have defeated Vissel Kobe 3-0. And there's Yokohama Marinos on penalties. They lost to Kashima Antlers 2-1. FC Tokyo have defeated Verdy by 2-1. Let me tell you that Gamba Osaka have lost at home. They lost to Sanfrecce Hiroshima 1-0. Kashiwa Reysol and Kawasaki Frontal 1-0 in favor of the home side Reysol. Nagoya Grampus have defeated Kyoto by 3-0. And of course, Machida, playing away from home, have just defeated Chiba. They won that game by 2-0. Your frequency of champions. In Kazakhstan, let me tell you that Ulitau and Karat Almaty 1-1, the final score. Karat Almaty had a man sent off. Altai and Odabasi, goalless, it finished. Aktobe and Kaisa 3-0, it finished. There's a full-time, there are full-time results from the Premier League in Kenya. ABS Bomet have won away from home. They won at Matari United. Kariobangi Sharks have defeated Nairobi United by 2-0. Muranga and Kakamega Homeboys 1-0 in favor of Muranga. Tosca have defeated Bidco United by 2-0. KCB and Bandari 2-2, the final scoreline. And we are into stoppage time, additional time. Gor Mahia and Police FC are the defending champions. 1-1 is the scoreline. You see, Police, the playboy for Kenya. Police FC 1-1. It's the scoreline. In the Kenya Super League, Kisimu All-Stars 1-1 against Kabati. Migori and Mofa 1-0 in favor of Migori. Talanta FC 3-0 against Mombasa United. 3K FC 2-1 against Fortune Sacco. And Watata United and Kibera. It finished 1-1. I can take you to Kosovo to dinner today. Ferizaj and Malisheva 1-0 halftime score against Malisheva. Ferizaj are in front. KF Lapi goalless against Dukagini halftime score. That's in the top flight in Kosovo.

0: let's leave Kosovo. Let's go to Lesotho, where full-time results are in. Lifofane and LUFC 2-1 in favor of Lifofane. There's Manyunyane. They've defeated Machokia by 2-1. There's a club side called Members in Lesotho. Members have defeated LMPS by 2-1. We don't get Members, we don't get Liberia for football clubs. In Lithuania, let me tell you that Suduva and Zagaris, you know them, they play European football, Zagaris, 1-1, it has finished. Luxembourg, Bissen and Rodange, 1-0, I beg your pardon, Rodange are in front. That game is 53 minutes old. Sports Radio Brula FM is the station. And in Malawi, they call it the Super League. Blue Eagles. You have Green Eagles, you have Blue Eagles. Blue Eagles and Silver Strikers, 1-0 is the full-time score. Kamuzu Barracks have played against Karonga United. Kamuzu Barracks. Naomi, Nasoja's going to fool this team. 1-1. They played against Karonga United. Red Lions in Malawi. They played against Dedza Dynamos. 3-0. The Red Lions won that one. Mighty Wanderers. You have Bolton Wanderers. You have Mighty Wanderers. They are in action against Big Bullets. We'll give you Big Bullets. Now, the name of the club be that. You see some clubs, they're not just a try. Let me go to Malaysia, where Kuala Lumpur City and Negeri have played a 2-2 draw. That's in Malaysia. In Malta, Mostar have defeated Naxa 1-0. Zaba and Taxien, after extra time, Zaba won that game by 2-0. That is in Malta. In Mexico, where the World Cup would open in 32 days' time, Chivas Guadalajara, if you like, they've defeated Tigres Unal by 2-0. Cruz Azul have won against Atlas 1-0. That's in Mexico. Elsewhere, there's Jaiba Brava with 9 men. They played a draw against Tepatitlan Morelos in Mexico. Sports Radio Brula FM is at the station, and this definitely is football live right here. Yes, on Brilla. We're still looking at the results, and we're looking at the live score. Action does not start in Morocco until 5 p.m. Aira Tanger and Difa El Jadidi. There's Meknes and Berkane. Union Tuaga and Maghreb Fez that play from 7 p.m. Hassania Agadir and FA Rabat is for 9 p.m. They call it the Botola in Morocco. Let me go elsewhere. Let's go to the Netherlands. Let's go to Holland. The Eredivisie, they averted a disaster. They went to court, and that ruling would have affected 133 games had it gone against the Dutch league. If they had lost that ruling, they would have been in big trouble. Ajax are playing against Utrecht. 30 minutes, no goals. Excelsior and FC Volendam are in action. 31 minutes, Volendam are in front. Feyenoord are playing against AZ Alkmaar. AZ Alkmaar in front, 1-0, 30 minutes played. Go Ahead Eagles and PSV Eindhoven have played 28 minutes, 1-1. Groningen and Nijmegen are in action. It is goalless. NAC Breda and Heerenveen are playing goalless as well. 32 minutes. Sittard and Zwolle, 1-0. Sittard are in front. Telstar and Heracles, it is goalless as we speak, 30 minutes. Twente and Sparta Rotterdam are playing as well in Holland. Their affair is goalless. But there is a full-time result coming from other parts in Holland. VVSB have defeated Gemet 1-0. Rosendal and Blågul 2-1 in favor of Rosendal. GOES and Hessen won that game 4-3. Lis and UNA, Lis won that one 2-0. Let me go to Nigeria now. Games have kicked off in the NPFL. We're in the penultimate week of the league. After this week, one more week, and we'll know who will be champions of the NPFL. We've seen 15 minutes across different centers. Abia Warriors and Kun Khalifa is goalless. El Kanemi and Niger Tornadoes goalless. Kano Pillars and Warri Wolves goalless. Katsina United and Ikorodu City is goalless. Kwara United and Enyimba goalless. Nasarawa and Plateau United is goalless as well. Rangers, who are topping the league, are hosting Bendel Insurance, and so far so good for Enugu Rangers. It is goalless. Bayelsa United are playing away from home, and they are playing in Ogun State, Remo Stadium. They are leading 1-0 against Remo Stars. Shooting Stars and Barau FC is goalless. Wiki Tories are hosting Rivers United, goalless affair. Wiki Tories and, of course, Rivers United and Rangers International are gunning for the NPFL title. Who will get it? It remains to be seen. We're going to follow that one very, very closely. Still Football Live on your frequency of champions. We're not far away from kickoff. 12 minutes to go. Arsenal go soon know as it be for London Stadium when they take on West Ham United. In Norway, action day, full ground for Norway. They call it the Eliteserien. Let me tell you that Rosenborg have defeated Lillestrøm by 2-0. KF, UM Oslo and Viking are in action. 18 minutes played. Viking 1, KF, UM Oslo, no goal. Sandefjord and Kristiansund are in action. 19 minutes, no goals. Tromsø and Molde, 19 minutes. There are no goals to report in that part of town. Still your frequency of Champion Sports Radio, Brilla FM. Let's leave Norway. Let's go to another place when they hot. I see they hot this afternoon for Football Live. From Norway, we go to Poland, where it is a full-time score. Piasa Giliwis and GKS Katowice, goalless. Moto Lublin and Wisla Plock, 4-0 in favor of Moto Lublin. And Temalika BB and Legia Warsaw, they kick off at 4:30 p.m. Polonia Warsaw have defeated Legzna by 2-1. And, of course, Rusia Chauzor have defeated Tichy by 4-0. And that's going down one wrong in Polish football. In Portugal, let's tell you as they go for Portugal. Because the matches never start, so no results for Portugal. AFS and FC Porto, 6 p.m. Porto already champions. Alveca and Estoril would also play. They play from 8:30 p.m. We will leave the men. Let's talk about the women because they play women's football in Portugal. Braga and Vitória Guimarães, 2-0, 76 minutes. Braga in front. Marítimo and Valadares. Valadares are in front, 72 minutes. Rio Ave and Benfica. This is the women's game now, goalless. Sporting and Racing Power. Sporting are in front, 1-0. Torrense and Diamanensa, 3-1 in favor of Torrense. In Romania, FC Botswani and Petru Lul have played a 1-1 draw in that part of town. Sports Radio Brilla FM in Russia. Let me tell you that Orenburg and Krylia Sovetov. Orenburg won that one, 1-0. Zenit St. Petersburg came from behind to beat Sochi by 2-1. It's a halftime score. Dinamo Makhachkala lead against Akhmat Grozny, 1-0. Lokomotiv Moscow and Baltika, they play from 5:30 p.m. Going down one wrong in Russian football. Ufa and Volgograd, 1-0 is a result in favor of Ufa. Saratov and Kostroma, 1-1 is a full-time score. Nefte Kimmich and Ulyanovsky, they've played 2-1. That's a halftime score in Russia. It is still your frequency of champions, Football Live right here. And we're going across the grounds. We're leaving Russia very, very quickly. Let's tell you that in Saudi Arabia, there are two games this evening. From 5:05, Al Riyadh and Al Fateh will play. Al Ittihad and Damak would also play. In Scotland, let me tell you that it is all over. Celtic have defeated Rangers by 3-1. In women's football in Scotland, Aberdeen have defeated Hamilton by 4-0. Montrose have lost to Motherwell 2-1. Montrose are the home side in, Scottish women's football. still your frequency of champions. Let me tell you that in Serbia, the games have not kicked off. We wait until 5:30 before they all kick off. There are four games. Beograd and Radniki. Radniki, NIS and Mladost. And there's Sobotica and Napredak. TSC and Javo. Kick off same time, 5:30 p.m. in Serbia. Let me see if I can touch in. Let me go to, just in case. I don't know which is some of the final, but I know some of the go some of these places. Hungang and Tampines. 1-0 in favor of Hungang. Hungang had two men sent off. They finished the game with nine men. Lion City have lost to Albirex Niigata. 2-0. These are results from Singapore. If for one reason you go Singapore, I don't give you the results. In Slovakia, Kosice and Kamano. 1-0. 23 minutes in Slovakia. I don't know what you define good Slovakia. Well, just to fulfill all righteousness, I don't go Slovakia. Let me go another part of the world. Let me see where I can. Okay, let me go to Slovenia. Slovenia. Mura have defeated Primož by 2-0. Some of these teams, on they see them for European football, and on they follow them, go their league. These people that do betting, it's only God that will save some of you. In Somalia, Higan and Genu, they played out a 3-3 draw. In South Africa, Kaizer Chiefs would play away at Sekekune, 4:30 p.m. That game is about 6 minutes to go. Let's go down in the South African League. Go down. Let's tell you that Black Leopards have defeated Venda by 2-1. Cape Town City have defeated Baroka 1-0. Gomorrah have lost to Kruger United 1-0. Highbury have lost to Hungry Lions. Imagine, that's the name of a football club. Hungry Lions. They've beaten Highbury by 4-0. Midland Wanderers and Lerumo Lions. We're waiting for the full-time result. Milford FC and Pretoria 2-0. The Bees have taken on Leicesterford City, finished 2-1. The Bees won that one in South Africa. Upington City and Castric Stars are 2-0 in favor of Castric Stars. In South Korea, Ulsan HD and Bucheon FC 1995. Ulsan HD have won 1-0. Anyang and Gyeongbok have played in South Korea 1-1 in favor of... in fact, 1-1, the points were shared in that one. Gyeongbok. Of course, you know this one. Sports Radio Brula FM is the station. Finally, let's go to Spain. The Segunda. Andorra and Las Palmas. 5-1 in favor of Andorra. Leganes and Racing Santander. 50 minutes on the clock. Racing Santander in front 1-0. Cordoba and Granada will play from 5:30. Mirandes and Eibar will play from 5:30 as well. That is in Spain, Spanish football. Sports Radio. I've gone round and round and round and round and round and round. One person will not come now. I say, you know, go Singapore. You know, go Malaysia.
1: A fire ticket. Go.
0: You know, go this. You know, go that. It is easy. I don't go. Jesus. I don't go everywhere. Even the women's game, I let on and know as they go. If your ticket don't enter, good luck to you. If you don't cut, try again next time. Now only two things. Either you go cut or you go enter. Either cut or you enter. Sports Radio, hello.
2: Hello, bro.
0: What's your name?
2: This is Lucky from Ikorodu.
0: I hope you've been lucky this afternoon. Can you imagine?
2: I know. You go wait again.
0: You go wait.
1: After like almost 30 minutes.
0: You go wait. I'm not talking. I say someone will not come now and say, you never go this thing. That's all they do. Hello.
2: Hello,
0: what's your name?
2: Everybody, how are you?
0: I'm good.
2: How many of you here?
0: Yeah, Joseph is here. Joseph, be here.
2: Oh, be here from Black Palmer. How are you doing?
1: And everyone also has here. You don't do.
2: If you get there, thank God. As we are doing this, I'm going to draw.
0: Okay, don't enter. You don't enter.
2: You don't enter. You don't enter.
0: Okay.
2: If I win, I will enter back.
0: So if I say, take a look at my court.
2: No, I said, why is it like that? Why is it happy for party?
0: You say what?
2: Are you happy for party?
0: No. I just say no. If you look me anyhow, because you get all I rated they look me. If you look me anyhow, my court. Okay. Cut. You're not gonna cut. Yeah, yeah, happy now.
2: Because after I must leave now, I'm in my control.
0: Okay.
2: If there's plenty of food, you know, look, we have tomorrow. You know, I'll give
0: up. Okay.
2: And then the Valentine.
0: Okay, no wala. We're not far away from kickoff. Let me quickly give you the lineups for Arsenal and the lineups for West Ham. For West Ham, it's a 3-4-2-1 system. For Arsenal, it's a 4-3-3 system. Arsenal are starting, of course. West Ham are starting with Mads Hermansen, Jean-Claire Todibo. There's Konstantinos Mavropanos, Axel Disasi, Matthew Fernandez, Thomas Suchek. There's El Hadji Malik Diouf, Aaron Wan-Bissaka, Valentin Konstantinos, Crescencio Somerville, Jarrod Bowen. On the subs bench for West Ham, Max Kilman, Mohamed Kante, Alphonse Areola, Songotu Magasa, Pablo, Callum Wilson, Frederick Ports, Oliver Skiles, and Kyle Walker-Peters. Let's quickly look at the Gunners this afternoon as they get set to take on West Ham inside the London Stadium. David Raya, currently the best goalkeeper in the Premier League, starts for Arsenal. Gabriel Magalhães, William Saliba, Ricardo Calafiori, Ben White, Declan Rice, Miles Lewis-Skelly, Eberechi Oluchieze, Victor Gyökeres, Leandro Trossard, Bukayo Saka, Martin Odegaard, Gabriel Martinelli, Christian Mosquera, Piero Hincapié, Kai Havertz, Max Daumann, Kepa, Arrizabalaga, Nani Madueke, and Martin Zubimendi. The die is cast. The stage is at the London Stadium. Pep Guardiola is shouting, come on you Irons, you can do it. Come on you Irons. The Arsenal fans are shouting, come on you Gunners. When Iron meet Gun, something go give. West Ham, they call them the Hammers, then the Hammer. Arsenal, they call them the Gunners. Either you gun them down or they hammer you. Hammer. West Hammer. Just call them West Hammer. They won't hammer Arsenal. They won't hammer your ticket. Instead, make bad thing happen. Make rain fall. Declan Rice used to be a hammer. He don't give them OJ. Imagine. You want your beloved club, West Ham, you want to contribute in their relegation. Declan Rice, you not be better person, no. Declan Rice not be better person. You want to relegate West Ham.
1: You can't always be the hero in everybody's story. But perhaps, you want something good for them. You want the Conference League. So I think that's more.
0: You now contribute to that relegation.
1: No, make West Ham. No, be this game. They go. They take relegates or not. They suppose don't do the work where they need to take relegates since.
0: Be this game. Arsenal want to win a title. Are you saying now if West Ham are relegated, they'll not go trace down to one of these games?
1: No. They go trace down to every other game. No, be this one.
0: Okay.
1: Now them don't do their job well.
0: Come on, you Irons! Come on, you Irons! Now, what in them put for the scoreboard with that? For the electronic scoreboard. The fans don't they sing and come on, you Irons! And somewhere in Manchester, Pep Guardiola is singing, come on, you Irons! We're gonna iron them! We're gonna hammer them! Hammer Arsenal! They won't win league. That's what they say, they win league. Come on, you Irons! The stadium full! Sports Radio Brula FM, hello! Hello.
2: Good evening.
0: Good evening to you. Match don't start.
2: I greet you too. So now Harry is calling from Abuja.
0: Okay, Harry.
2: Yes, sir. I want to advise my fellow investors. Be free for all the 6-3-4 Duna for rep is wrong with this one, and it draw six. Every game for him has been a draw.
0: Okay.
2: I wish they come to pass like this one. SP don't lack, we remain one.
0: Okay.
2: We remain one. So investors, no one get ready.
0: Okay.
2: It will be a matter of banter. Yes, there will be no man for investors at the top. Thank you very much.
0: Okay. He says that the game will end in a draw. In the opening exchanges, Arsenal, they press West Ham. They've not been able to come out of their half at West Ham since kickoff, but they have some reprieve. The ball has fallen kindly to Mads Hermansen, the goalkeeper of West Ham United. He plays a free kick after plenty of a possession from Arsenal and plenty of pressure from the Gunners. It's a derby. It's a London derby. Fans of Man City, players of Man City, the coach of Man City, they are following this game very, very keenly. Remember, Pep Guardiola told them to go do it. Go do it against Arsenal. Come on. He said, come on, you Irons. Iron up for mouth. Hammer up for mouth. Hammer them for me. 090-44889. 090-41889. The game is 2 minutes old. No shots for Arsenal. No shots for West Ham United. Top of the table. Arsenal. West Ham are 1 point. 1 point from safety. They are in the relegation zone. They are looking at Tottenham Hotspur. Tottenham Hotspur looking at West Ham. To be or not to be? Can they survive? Can they spoil the party of Arsenal? Hello.
2: Hello.
0: Hello, good afternoon.
2: Good afternoon.
0: What's your name?
2: Gabriel Mangeles. Sorry for one chat.
0: Your name is Gabriel Mangeles. Yeah, now the fake one be this. The real one they play now for Arsenal. Are you there? Okay. He says his name is Gabriel Mangeles. The one that we know is playing for Arsenal right now in the Premier League. Sports Radio Brilliant FM.

0: Hello, somebody. Hello.
1: Hello.
0: Hello.
1: Yes,
0: what's
1: it? Anthony from Wimbledon.
0: You're gone.
1: I'm the Arsenal fan. Not okay. Arsenal go with this match, but 2-0.
0: Okay. Talking about the win probability for Arsenal in this game. Talking about the win probability of West Ham. West Ham 17%. Arsenal 64%. But that's now on our computer. Not grass, then they play ball. Sports Radio Blue FM. Hello. 5 minutes played. 5 minutes. No goals. No goals for Arsenal. No goals for West Ham. Because they play tomato you. Tomato you. No serious action. Tomato you. Hello.
1: Hello, Tony.
0: Yes, what's your name?
1: My name is Andrew Batter. I've got the rainfall on the account from Super Member State.
0: Okay, go on.
1: My prediction is this. 2-2 draw.
0: Okay.
1: 2-2 draw. Thank you.
0: Okay, so it's at the game will end in a 2-2 draw. But so far, so good. Nothing much to tell you about this game. Arsenal, of course, are making things happen. A chance has come for Arsenal. Bukayo Saka. Bukayo Saka. The Arsenal captain. But nothing has come out of it. Let me tell you that in the third minute, Ben White, the Arsenal defender, he was able to put a cross into the box. Looked like a good cross, but he failed to achieve what he wanted to do because none of his teammates managed to meet the cross. They were not on the same wavelength. The ball, of course, went out of touch. But one thing was very, very clear. The West Ham United goalkeeper, Mad Hemmingson, was very, very alert. And just a while ago, moments ago, looked like a cross. Looked like a shot, but he did not trouble. He did not trouble the West Ham goalkeeper. Arsenal passing the ball very, very quickly in the West Ham half. But so far, so good. They are enjoying the ball possession. But not be ball possession, they win football. You have to put it in the net. Pep Guardiola, as he stands, I will be very, very happy. He will be very, very happy. Now, what do you want to make West Ham do with this? Sports Radio. Joseph Obishason is still here. Let me take this one. Hello.
2: Good afternoon
0: to you.
2: My name is Edouard Percy, calling you from Ancha.
0: Okay. Okay. You say his name now, Nedu Van Persie. 7 minutes on, or 7 minutes in. Ball possession, 59% for Arsenal, 41% for West Ham United. Will it be a draw? Will it be a win for Arsenal? Will it be a win for West Ham United? The clock is ticking. Joseph Obishason, the opening exchanges, what do you make of it?
3: Well, I certainly believe Arsenal should take more risks. I think, try to play for, just to walk the team, the ball into the box. I think they should, first of all, make West Ham feel it. Make them feel the
0: feeling.
3: Yes, and I think they've not been doing that. I think the transition has been great for Arsenal, moving the ball from the defense to attack. Miles Lewis-Kelly and Calafiori, I think they've been really superb on the ball. However, I think, in as much as Gyökeres is the one who, they first of all ship the ball to, and then he tries to lay it off to any of the wingers. But I just think, when they get enough space, and I think enough space to shoot, I think they have to. Trossard has also, been actually good on the wings, but they just have to take more risk. I think that's the issue. They've just got one chance now, but I think plenty more will come. And I think if they take more risk, West Ham are there for the taking.
0: Arsenal have just created a big chance. Beautiful connection between Leandro Trossard under the Italian Riccardo Calafiori. But the West Ham defense stood very, very tall. Very, very tall. And they diverted at the cross. The Riccardo Calafiori cross. In fact, he was going for goal with the inside of his boot. Inafuzo. He tried to do an Inafuzo. Inafuzo. The one you call Nasa. But Arsenal have won for themselves their first corner kick. Declan Rice on corner kick duties for Arsenal. Plenty of chaos. The ball Inogri enter. Inogri enter. Arsenal got across. Mad Hemasi said no, he catch him. They got across again. Mad Hemasi said catch him. The ball knock post. That move alone. Arsenal had like 5 attempts. If he not knock post, he could knock goalkeeper. Ultimately, the ball again has gone into touch. Ebenezer Chiesa with the last shot, but it was deflected. Deflected for corner kick. West Ham United defending with their lives. Pep Guardiola with a clap for them. It's a nice one, nice one, nice one. He's supposed to enter, but he not enter. Pep Guardiola licking lips. And show me. Say Pep Guardiola, where he dey licking lips. Say this one, we die there. Come on, come on, come on, come on, you iron. Nyon. Bukayo Saka, of course, is on corner kick duties. The first one from Declan Rice caused chaos. Chaos. Proper chaos. That corner, the chance don't go. Gabriel, the real one. Not that one that called, though. Gabriel Magalhães heading the ball over the bar. And there's a big shout in the camp of Manchester City. They're still shouting, come on, you Irons. See, Arsenal, they go sweat. Sports Radio. 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Man na man, boy na boy. 090-41889. Arsenal, they press the neck. They press the neck of West Ham United. Any which way, Yaga Yaga, so far he enter. So far he enter. That passage of play, Arsenal nearly wound them. But nearly cannot kill a bird. Hello.
4: Anthony, good afternoon.
0: Good afternoon.
4: Please, tell him more.
0: Go on.
4: I say, I know I'm making you good. I just want me to continue on this match. I'm going to make you good.
0: I should continue the match.
4: Continue with the match.
0: Okay, no problem. No. That passage of play, Arsenal had like 5 shots. The boy just did tumbu, tumbu, tumbu, tumbu. Inogri enter. Inogri enter. Arsenal, they try show walkings. They have West Ham United on the back foot. But show walkings. Can you show walkings? Can you go ta ta ta ta ta ta? You're going to fire. Sports Radio, hello.
5: Hello, good evening.
0: Hey, what's your name?
5: My name is Melody. Can you come?
0: Your name is what?
5: Melody.
0: Your name is Nobody.
5: Melody.
0: Okay, Melody. Go on.
5: Yeah, I might just ask this person. I'm wishing West Ham all the best. I want somebody to say that many of the man used to be us on his own to help people. So, why ask that? Like, to the.
0: Okay. Let me tell you that another chance has come for Arsenal. This one fell to the left boot of Riccardo Calafiori. But guess what? Guess what? Nearly has never killed a bird. The bird will always fly away. They will ruffle the feathers. He fired over the bar. Riccardo Calafiori has just fired the ball over the bar from just outside the area. It looked like a speculative effort. He wanted to catch Mad Hemmensen in goal of West Ham United napping. But the ball go over the bar. nearly cannot kill a bird. I don't tell you many times. Bird will fly. Chances are coming the way of Arsenal. West Ham has not created, if not created anything meaningful so far. The game is 14 minutes old. Arsenal showing signs, early signs of intent. Early signs of intent. Show workings. Arsenal, show workings. One win this league, show workings. 090-44889. Those of you who ain't put Arsenal for your ticket, as it stands, I don't know if you should go and do cash out too. I don't know. Because this West Ham, they are looking very stubborn. Now somebody saying it's just a matter of time. Let me quickly look at the statistics. Ball possession for Arsenal, 70%. Ball possession for West Ham, 30%. Shots for Arsenal, 7. Shots on target for Arsenal, 1. Shots for West Ham, 0. Shots on target, 0. Big chances, 0. Corner kick, 0. Arsenal play 2 corner kicks. Big chances, 3. Shots on target, 1. Arsenal have passed the ball 107 times. West Ham, their leg don't touch ball 51 times. Now see they go with that. A player has been halted momentarily because a West Ham United player fouled an Arsenal player. Konstantinos Mavropanos, the guilty party, used to be on the other side. Used to be with Arsenal. West Ham used to be on the, of course, Declan Rice used to be on the other side. Now with Arsenal. So at least you have one player who used to be with Arsenal, currently with West Ham. And you have one player of West Ham who used to be with Arsenal. Do me, I do you. Take my player. Mr. Vago, take your player one day. The West Ham defense is looking watertight. They have restricted Arsenal to taking shots from outside the area. Everything Arsenal have thrown at West Ham so far, they have repelled. 16 minutes played, make that 17. Football live right here on Brilla. Where the Gunners bullet? Where the Shakabula? Where is they? Where the bazooka? Hello, somebody. Hello.
6: Hello, tell me.
0: I greet you.
6: You can hear the sound.
0: Okay.
6: Tell me where you go now. I won't make that finish. I know what it means. Where that finish?
0: You say what?
6: I won't make you go so that Adam go finish the game. You know where you go be fast. Adam finish the game. I'm not going to lose. If you can make Adam finish, come there, go, make Adam finish the game.
0: Okay. Adam normally supposed to finish the game. You know what guy close. I'm going to leave him for Adam. Yes. But beware. A pattern they deal when Arsenal, when Adam they run him.
3: No, nah, it is spoil now. Because the results with the
0: anyhow, they make up good. Adam must come finish
3: the results. The results with the now, you know, good.
0: You don't know when Adam see when Adam enter. What's our fiscal?
3: And Adam are no good now.
0: Nah,
3: I don't spoil up with that.
0: Okay, Sports Radio. Sports Radio, Bill FM is still the station. I got liver for Adamu. Before. Let's take this one. 090-44889. 090-41889. Those are the numbers and the numbers to call. Hello.
7: Hello.
0: Good morning. Good afternoon.
7: Good afternoon. This is Samir calling from Monitor.
0: Okay, go on.
7: I'm great. I'm giving the 3 points to Arsenal.
0: Okay.
7: Thank you so much.
0: Okay, no problem. 19 minutes. 19 minutes. Arsenal have played 9 shots. 9 shots. One on target. West Ham have failed to play even 1 shot. Show walking, so not be by shot, so I'll do a new cha-cha-cha. Show walking. I ask again, can Arsenal go ta-ta-ta-ta-ta? Then go feet. Sports Radio, hello. Hello.
8: Good afternoon. Good afternoon.
0: I greet you.
8: I'm
0: okay, go on, Afolabi.
8: I'll ask the question.
0: Not that.
8: Why they call it that I should leave the place, right? What did it mean?
0: I'm not going to close before. Some people say make I stay. They don't want me to close. They don't want make I stay. You know, so I go leave now. It's okay. Destination. So, my ETA is 5 p.m. Adam will continue from 5.
8: So I see after winning West Ham by 4-0.
0: Okay.
8: 4-0.
0: Okay. So Football Live go end at 5. Car market go quickly follow. And now, of course, that's the beat of Adam Baba Sulaiman. And trust me, he go see sweet. Adam will make it sweet. If I sweeter, he go make us sweeter. Because it's possible that during his show,

0: sadly for them, if Arsenal get the if West Ham get the first goal, it's a bye-bye for Arsenal. Bye-bye.
1: Interesting. If West Ham get the first goal, Shegun believes it is a bye-bye. Yes, Christian Mosquera is now on the pitch and he's replaced Ricardo Calafiori. Of course, Arsenal's back four now turns to Mosquera on the right, Gabriel and Saliba centre-backs, and Miles Lewis-Kelly goes into the left-back position. Of course, in the midfield, you would find Martin Zubimendi as well as Declan Rice, plus Eberechi Eze. Up front, it is Leandro Trossard, Victor Gyokeres, and Bukayo Ayoyinka Temidayo Saka. Hello, good evening.
2: Hello.
1: Welcome, how are you doing?
2: I'm good. This is my colleague from Ogun State.
1: Go on.
2: I'm a massive fan.
1: Go on.
2: For me, all that one for me is Western. Just give us a favor. Don't go see favor. Give us a favor. You're not
1: joking, okay.
2: Thanks very much.
1: All right, Western should do them a favor. So he said, who is this? You did not attach your name to the message, please. Okay, Oba, he says, Arteta is just a baby and emotional coach. Why bring this Zubimendi? He has no effect since coming on. He's the reason Arsenal has not won the league in a long time. Really, bro? Come on. Since Arsenal can't get the goal in the first half, I don't think they can win this game again because it has been a long period. Arsenal scored a goal in the second half. I checked it, and best of luck to the Arsenal. Sam from Yaba. Good evening, Adam and Samuel. He says, my name is Oda Sylvester. That West Ham defense line will definitely collapse and Arsenal will eventually get a goal. Best of luck to Arsenal. Good evening, my beautiful people. All right. Ola from Abuja, of course, that one would be looked into. Definitely. Thank you very much for, raising the concern. 09044889. 09041889. Second half expectations, second half predictions, and second half projections. Arsenal, do they still have 3 points in them today? Or would it be another plot twist in a very, very interesting title race? Or will West Ham, of course, claim a point and maybe boost their own relegation survival chances? I guess we would find out. As a matter of fact, well, I do see something interesting. A man like Gary Neville is actually agreeing with the exit of Ricardo Calafiori. He says, I think Calafiori is a loss for Arsenal in this game. So, of course, he's been taken out, but of course, it's just a man saying, well, I think I see where Arteta is coming from. I guess we'll find out. Nothing yet. It's 48 minutes on the clock in the second. It's 48 minutes on the clock at this point in time. Nothing yet in the second half. It looks like Arsenal are a little bit more restrained with the way their build-up has now gone in the second 45. West Ham, of course, tightening their defense, doing a whole lot more than they naturally would. Well, it is Arsenal at the end of the day. I guess we'll find out what it is. But for the Arsenal team, restricted a lot more. It's the early numbers. It's the early exchange of the second half. Let me just ask you this. What can they do to be different? They had the early pressure in the first half. They somewhat lost the juice towards the end of the first half. In the second half, they've not exactly just picked up from where they started the first half from.
0: Yeah, it's expected. I think I was saying it earlier that, you know, Western pressure on Arsenal towards the latter part of the game was a telling to about what happened in the second half. And we can clearly see it come out to play that West Ham is trying to go, like, actually do their job, you know, in pressuring Arsenal. And it's safe to say that, you know, the prep talk from their coach and, you know, the build up going into the first half break, it's actually what is, you know, giving West Ham the morale that, you know, the morale that they can actually get this done. Arsenal are not invincible. We can get the ball back of there. Look at, you know, Arsenal had the chances. They've had the, had a few shots to get the goal. But luck was missing, like I said earlier.
1: Yeah.
0: Luck was missing. So West Ham at this point now is they have to take their chances and see if luck is on their side.
1: Like I said,
0: West Ham also have to actually just continue putting the pressure on Arsenal. If they want to get the game in their hand, don't want to do that.
1: Can you really put the pressure on Arsenal for about 40 minutes is a million-dollar question, I promise you, my friend. But of course, speaking of pressure, West Ham United did have a chance a moment ago. Jared Bowen slid the ball into Valentin Castellanos. The ball came off Gabriel, of course, fell back to Jared Bowen at the edge of the area. A strike from the Englishman straight into the hands of David Raya. That one, of course, the opening swing. That one, the opening swing of the second 45 minutes. The first channel of the second 45 minutes, of course, went to Jared Bowen. But, of course, easy catch for David Raya in that particular moment. 090-44-889. What are your expectations in the second half? Christian Mosquera is now on the pitch. Hello.
2: Hello, Adam.
1: Welcome.
2: Adam.
1: Good evening,
2: Adam.
1: Go on.
2: It's a good game so far for Arsenal and West Ham. My problem is towards the end of this game because, you know, Arsenal, by that time, they already showed their power down the end of the game. By that time, so if West Ham wants to hold Arsenal on this game, it's just perfect. Because with the next Arsenal will see eventually win this game. But I see Arsenal winning

0: baba yangu ya kizuri.
1: Okay.
0: Na kama wewe ndio tutakuwa na baba yangu atakuwa kizuri. 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Bila kupata mo, bila kupona timu tu.
1: Okay.
0: Atakuwa kizuri. Thank you so much.
1: Thank you very much for calling. That one of course I find very very interesting. West Ham turned over possession and Declan Rice somewhat, you know, in local parlance, we say he forced the ball a little bit and went straight past to Victor Gyokeres. There were more open options in that particular situation. Good one for Arsenal, they recovered the ball. But a man like Declan Rice, who is supposed to be, you know, I would say the calm head, somewhat already making, somewhat a wrong decision. Is that already an indication that maybe Arsenal are starting to crack a little bit and maybe that extra inch of frustration is getting in there?
2: It's getting to them already. They're already seeing the options of West Ham getting the first goal. I think that's just been clear. Arsenal are seeing the options of West Ham getting the first goal and outing them. And to Arsenal right now, a draw is more preferable to them. They don't want to lose this game. A loss in this game would seriously affect their title race charge.
1: Okay.
2: And you know, West Ham on the other hand want to get the goal. For them to, you know, the best option for West Ham at this point is get the win. West Ham don't need a draw at this point. They need a win to, you know, to try to measure up at least, you know, to bring something to the back of Tottenham, that Tottenham really had you guys back. But for Arsenal at this point, a draw would be a bad one for Arsenal. A draw would really be. So Arsenal trying to be more receptive, and I think it really showed when Declan Rice made the pass. And somewhere, it's probably one of the reasons why it was given more of attacking duties than being the controller of the game, being the
1: fair enough. Fair.
2: And that is why, you know, we saw Zubimendi being brought in the first half.
1: Mm.
2: Because the Clarence was doing more of attacking duties. The controller of the game was not really there. The controlling tempo player that would obviously do that job was not really there. And when Zubimendi came in, you might argue that, you know, he has not been really, really, you know, outstanding.
1: Yeah.
2: But to be very fair, you know, he has made a couple of good decisions I've seen in this game. Declares on the other hand, you know, he has to step up. He really has to step up in his attacking.
1: You don't think it's maybe the fact that he's playing against his old team, maybe some blues are in there.
2: You are in a team currently chatting for the title, a title you've never won before.
1: Fair
2: enough. You know, it's at this point where you have to, you know, bring your head straight. That I played with you guys before, but at this point, I'm going for something bigger.
1: Well, I'm going for something bigger. Let's see how that one, of course, will pan out. He played about 8 minutes in the second half at this point in time. Bukayo Saka frustrated for the earlier and sent that one straight into the stands. 52 going on 53 minutes at this point in time. Arsenal, of course, still goalless against West Ham United. When will the opening goal present itself? That's the ultimate question that, of course, everybody wants to know. When will the opening goal present itself? For, of course, both teams. Arsenal have made two substitutions in this game already. Martins and Wendy came on earlier in the first half for Benjamin White. Christian Mosquera came on to replace Ricardo Calafiori. That one also has been done. Other players on the Arsenal bench that could help Arsenal's that could help their charge, of course, this evening. Kepa Arrizabalaga, Piero Nkapie is on the bench as an outfielder. Martin Odegaard, as well as Nonny Madueke, Max Dalman, Gabriel Martinelli, and Kai Havertz. As for West Ham United, they are yet to make any substitutions. So far, so good. Their spare goalkeeper is Alphonse Areola. They have Kyle Walker-Peters, Max Kilman, Oliver Skous, Sungutu Magasa, Frederick Potts, Mamadou Kante, Mohamedou Kante, Callum Wilson, and Pablo Felipe if they need a reinforcement from the bench. 54 at this point in time already played in this fixture. Will you ask yourself, when will the goal come? It feels like that's the only thing that's missing. We've been able to point out some tactical details in this game. We've been able to point out some chances. We've been able to point out the shots. We've been able to point out what players need to do. But it just feels like the one thing that is missing is just for the ball to land in the back of the net. And then you ask yourself, when will that happen? It feels like that's the only question missing at this point in time. We are 55 minutes deep in this game, and the only thing lacking seems to be the goal. Evening, gentlemen. Who said West Ham's defense will collapse for Arsenal to make way? Rather, an Arsenal implosion is imminent. Your name is Ajibade. Ajibade, appreciate you. Of course, we'll see which one of them will happen at the very end of this particular situation. Arsenal, a chance, an overhit pass, and that one went begging. Hello, good evening. Hello? Try to call back in. Ebelechiezer could not chase that one down. It was a heavy pass from Martins Zubimendi. This Arsenal team. Also, Arsenal have had about two chances now where all of a sudden it looks like there's some space in West Ham United's defense. Are they committing that many bodies forward? Are they just in, are they just hinging more attacking wise at this point in time?
2: Yeah, I think I'll use the word hinging more attacking wise. You know, West Ham saw the opportunity in the first half, like I said earlier, and now they are trying to capitalize on that. On the other hand, for Arsenal, they are getting frustrated. I think the few couple of chances they had, they blasted it off. Bukayo Saka blasted his chances off.
1: Yeah.
2: And some misplaced passes from the likes of Declan Rice, you know, even the passes that could not get to Arsenal. This
1: is
2: guy,
1: it now?
2: Is it right now? It just shows that the frustration is getting to Arsenal. And it all boils down to mentality. Mentality is not there. Arsenal at this point are seeing this game as, you know, they are seeing this game as a, how do I put it? Let me put it in this sense now. Arsenal are seeing this game as a game that, you know, they don't want to lose.
1: Yeah.
2: They don't want to draw. They need a win.
1: Yes.
2: But they are more afraid of West Ham scoring. They're afraid of West Ham scoring. And that's one of the loops I'll try to point out. First of all, as Arsenal, you know you need to score basically. And you have the defensive solidity, likes of player. You took out Calafiori, you brought in
1: Mosquera.
2: Mosquera. Even it was not the immediate replacement for what's the name of this guy?
1: Ben White, who left earlier.
2: So it's safe to say now at this point that Arsenal are trying to be more careful. They don't want West Ham to get the first goal. And they know that when West Ham get the first goal, it will be more of trouble for them. That is why they are making this mistake. That's why I see they are making this mistake. It's just them being afraid. They are fearful. And as a big team as Arsenal, as a big team, you know, you're Arsenal, you're a big team. Like, the team is a big team. To me, so I don't see any reason why you're crumbling all of a sudden.
1: It's the big team doesn't have a Premier League.
2: I feel like they are crumbling already. At this point, the mentality is starting to, you know, to diminish as what we say in the first half. That's why I said, if Arsenal there to get the thing done, they should have gotten it done in the first half. Like, it's best. It's for their chance.
1: Another chance gone begging. Bukayo Saka found a little bit of a window in the West Ham United defense. Had some space to himself. Takes the shot. And that one over the bar, of course, easily watched wide by the goalkeeper of West Ham United. At this point in time, Arsenal slowly finding the pockets of spaces, but they need to execute better. It's the one thing that I think I've noticed. You look at the numbers in front of you. Arsenal have had 12 attempts in this game, only 2 on target. Yesterday, I was crucifying City for some of these things, and I talked about it as well. It looks like Arsenal are not exactly any different from their counterparts, looking at the way the game is going today. Arsenal can create, but they need to make sure that their shots, of course, you know, hit the target at the end of the day. Hello, good evening.
0: Hello, Adam.
1: Welcome, how you doing?
0: Adam, good evening. Adam, they have been the ability to open the app for Germany, Adam.
1: I will look around, of course, in a bit, okay? Just, you know, relax a little bit. Arsenal, of course, at this point in time, almost an hour of football played. The Gunners, still goalless against the Hammers. If you are a City fan or you are affiliated with Manchester City watching this at this point in time, are you saying a draw is good? It is now back to a penalty. It is now back to a shootout like it was a couple of weeks ago. Or are you telling yourself, why can't they go for the win? Let them do it for us.
2: For Man City fan right now, you know, out here, the feeling would be a bit more of, you know, a more selfish, you know, feeling right now.
1: Which is
2: they want West Ham to get the win. That's it. They want West Ham to get the win. A draw for Arsenal, you know, a draw in this game for Arsenal, you know, on level points for Man City. And they know they have Bournemouth next season.
1: They have Palace in the midweek, then Bournemouth.
2: They have to be very, very, very, very, very careful. They have to be very, very careful. And a draw in this game for Arsenal would be on level points for them. And they know that, you know, a loss for Arsenal would mean they can have 3 points to capitalize on when they face Crystal Palace. So for Man City fans right now, you just have to be very selfish in making your decision into this game. They won West Ham.
1: Make your wishes as wild as possible, of course, my friends. 60 minutes are completed in this fixture. 60 minutes on the clock. Arsenal still yet to find a goal against West Ham United. A corner kick went in the way of the Gunners. And that one, of course, repelled by the West Ham United defense. But they are not out of trouble just yet. Arsenal have some big jumpers in there, by the way. Let me just point that out. I've seen Martin Zubimendi rise for the ball, which I have to confess, I did not it was not on my bingo card at any point. At any point did I think Martin Zubimendi could be a guy that would be rising for the ball in an Arsenal set-piece situation. That guy is small. That guy is small. Not, they're short and they're small. Again, I'm not disrespecting him by saying that. I'm just saying it's just what it is. But yeah, so far so good. West Ham, of course, are holding their ground against the Arsenal team. Two-thirds of this game already completed. Two-thirds of this game. Manchester City played against Brentford yesterday. It was also a tight game in the first half. But in the second half, City turned on the afterburners and they scored 3 goals. Can Arsenal turn on said afterburners? You start looking at the bench if you're Mikel Arteta. What names are you summoning attacking wise to say maybe this person can change the game? Maybe this person, we don't need three goals. Even if now 1-0, we'll take it. But what kind of names can Arsenal summon from the bench at this point in time?
2: You have a Martin Odegaard on the bench. Mm-hmm. You have Calvert. You have Madueke.
1: Mm-hmm.
2: You have a runner. You have Martinelli. You know, you can bring this road runner into the game and, you know, try to cost distributing West Ham United defense. But at this point, they also have to be very careful. I think that's going to be one of the worry for Mikel Arteta going into this into the substitution period. You can actually, you know, turn everything down and try to bring on the likes of Nkapie, which I see, you know, he might actually not. But, you know, he wants to go, you know, Arteta at this point now wants to score goals. So I think probably would run on with Gabriel Martinelli and Odegaard at some point in this game. He might actually run with both of
1: Odegaard and Martinelli, you think will be his first choices?
2: I feel so.
1: Okay. Odegaard and Martinelli could be his first choices for substitutions. He's made two already in this game, both of them more or less to fix their defensive worry. Courtesy of the injury, of course, that happened with

0: Marlin lead against Parma, 1-0 in favor of AS Roma at this point in time. In the Deutsche Divisie, Telstar lead against Heracles by 3-0. In Saudi Arabia, Al Riyadh in action against Al Fateh, and that game is still goalless at this point in time. Sekou Kounia in action against Kaiser Chiefs, that one goalless after 64 minutes. In Spain, Real Oviedo in action against Getafe, that game is also goalless, only 22 minutes of football completed in that particular fixture. But the game at hand, of course, the big one in front of us, Arsenal still goalless against West Ham United. That one is still the story. That one is still the one that everybody is looking at. West Ham United players somewhat getting frustrated. The fouls are accumulating against them, if I can put it that way. Declan Rice, of course, has just been taken down by Matheus Fernandes. And Matheus Fernandes is not exactly a happy man with that particular call. What exactly are we doing? Arsenal are somewhat set-piece kings. I mean, of course, in the last couple of weeks, they maybe may slow down a little bit. But you cannot take, you know the way they say, a leopard cannot shed his spots. That kind of, you know, makes sense with the Arsenal team. So, West Ham United, would you not tell them to be more careful when it comes to, you know, tackling, especially in situations like this?
1: Yeah, they have to be more careful, you know, considering that, you know, Arsenal are the king of set piece. They got the title for themselves. They worked for the name. You know, I think that's just it. They worked for the name, king of set piece. Mm. And they've been able to, you know, they've done it times and times this season. For West Ham, like I said earlier, I think that's the best. I think it's just sad for them to, you know, that's the best they can do. Throw their bodies in. I have to be very, very, very, very, very serious with this. They have to be very more, more careful to some extent. But also, they still have to put the bodies in, because Arsenal is not going to give you the ball. And if you give Arsenal too much time on the ball to think, too much of time, you know, to make their decisions, they'll get this job right and they'll get the job done. Hmm. And I think that's what West Ham is trying to, you know, they're trying to. I think prior to this incident in the beginning of the second half, we saw likes of Bukayo Saka, you know, being given free open spaces where they were able to blast the ball, and yeah, you know, they had to, you know, they just were unable to get the ball in the back of the net. For West Ham, I think they must have considered this. They were trying to be more attacking, in the beginning of the second half, and which left the holes for us now, you know, to actually make these decisions. But right now, they are trying to be more conservative again, going back to, you know, style of play they did majorly in this first half, trying to, you know, get the bodies back to the defense, trying to put the body forward, you know, when Arsenal trying to make these decisions. Because basically, we have less of Arsenal players with a chance to think, with a chance to, you know, to make the decisions. It's obviously, you know, going to be a shot on target, which is going to leave your keeper at the expense of, you know, to trying to save you guys. Mm. So I think West Ham is trying to be more conservative at this point. They don't want Arsenal to have too much of time to think on the ball. Mm. Put your body forward, put your body regardless. I think it's a game for their life. I think that's just where I'll put it. Okay. It's a game where they have to put everything. They have to put all their energy, all their, you know, all their dedications, all their desire to make sure they keep this game in their hand.
0: Okay.
1: And if luck shines on their favor, they can get the first goal and keep the goal seed.
0: Hmm. Well, of course, I guess we'll find out on the West Ham bench some activity coming. Of course, it looks like Pablo Felipe is ready to be introduced. Of course, maybe in the next moment or two, we would see that. But West Ham United, of course, have finally had maybe their best spell of possession in the entirety of the second half. We have played 20 minutes in the second half, by the way, and it looks like finally West Ham United are somewhat in the driver's seat of this fixture in the second half. They've held on to just about 30% of the ball in the second half. They've had a lot of defending to do. As a matter of fact, going by the numbers in front of me, West Ham have had 23% of the possession in the second 45. And yes, the ball goes out for a throw-in, of course, for the Arsenal team. And it is time for Valentin Castellanos to exit the fixture and Pablo Felipe to enter in his stead. Hello, good evening.
2: How are you doing?
0: Welcome.
2: Yeah. I have the entire speaking.
0: Sorry, go on.
2: This match is very tough, but I think Man City fans should forget about it.
0: Okay.
2: Because after I was seeing the match, 4-0.
0: 4 is a lot of goals in 22 minutes. I'm not saying it's impossible, but 4 is a lot of goal in 22 minutes. It's a double coming out of Mikel Arteta, and Martin Odegaard is one. The other one is Kai Havertz, ready to come on for the Arsenal team. A double substitution coming out of Arsenal at this point in time, showing his intent. Kai Havertz coming on, as well as Martin Odegaard, both attackers.
1: It's like I said earlier, at this point, everything that Arteta's mind is, I want to attack.
0: Mm.
1: That's what's good. I don't blame him for that. It's what would be in any coach mind at this point.
0: Yeah.
1: You don't want to take, you know, you don't want to give West Ham the chance. You want to score first.

0: you want to score. And that's
1: well,
0: why
1: this is interesting. This is interesting. Ebenezer goes off for Martin Odegaard. That is no surprise. But Kai Havertz replacing Martin Zubimendi, I find that quite interesting. Martin Zubimendi did not start this game, and now he's been taken off. I think you go back to that first half and tell yourself, Mikel Arteta had no reason. First, Zubimendi at that time for a right back, he could have just gone with a right back in Christian Mosquera and sealed the case. Because now Zubimendi in this game played what? Just under, he didn't play an hour of football. Zubimendi is out of this game at this point in time. This is 68 minutes on the clock. Zubimendi did not come onto this pitch until the 28 minutes. So he played 40 minutes, and that's the story of Martin Zubimendi in this game.
0: It was a glitch decision for Mikel Arteta. It was a glitch decision, basically. Because, you know, at that point in the game, you needed someone who would a little bit more control the game, you know. A little bit more put bodies in the game, try to string passes to your attackers, okay. Get the ball from the defenders. And, you know, he saw Zubimendi as a perfect fit, for that time. But, you know, you just have to look past that time, you know, after the likes Zubimendi was brought in.
1: Yeah.
0: Really did not need him at this. It's just fair to be said, you know, it was not really needed at that point, but it was just, you know, Arteta overthinking. I think that's what I'll just put it. He was overthinking at that point in the game.
1: Sometimes keep it simple, my friend.
0: We saw when the second half started,
1: yeah,
0: he had to just bring in a traditional right back to the game
1: exactly,
0: you know, to get
1: which
0: it
1: is what I expected him to do at the very beginning. By the way, there's been a yellow card again to a West Ham United player. That's the third one in this game. All three yellow cards in this fixture have gone to West Ham players. This first one to a defender, Jean-Claire Todibo, has been shown a yellow card for a foul on Victor Aina Gyokeres in this fixture. 68 going on 69 minutes that's at this point in time, and we still never see goal. As a matter of fact, there's been a goal line clearance once again from West Ham United. Everybody is throwing themselves one way or the other at the West Ham United defense. You look at that swing into the area. Declan Rice swings it, a lot of bodies falling left and right, and then from there on out there was a shot that finally came in, and fortunately for West Ham, unfortunately for Arsenal, there was somebody on the line that had to turn that one in. For West Ham United defenders, how long can they? This is like the third one. This is like the third goal line clearance in this game. Can they really do this as a plan? Can they keep this as a plan from now till the end of the game? Is the question.
0: It's not safe for you to just keep on throwing the bodies. At the end of the day, it can come as a home goal from you, because basically you've seen it a couple of times.
1: Matter of fact, the ball did strike Louis Philippe on that, but I don't think that's going to get in call for that one. He was on the ground already.
0: It's not safe for West Ham to continue like this. If they keep going like this, Aston Villa just get on to get the first goal in this game, which I don't want them to do that. That's a side note.
1: Interesting.
0: but you know, it's just the story. It's quality. I think quality differs between both teams.
1: Hold on a minute. It looks like there's a VAR check on that one, actually. It looks like there is a VAR check on that one, actually. Luis Felipe might actually be pegged back for that particular incident. He was on the floor. The ball struck his hand clearly, but I don't think there was anything to that one. He was on the floor already, but as a matter of fact, there were two players on the floor. One of them was Gabriel, and there was Luis Felipe. And then it seemed like he moved his hand a little bit. Maybe that's, you know, what the question is all about.
0: I think it's more about intent, because when you look at it, you already had the ball ready. The ball could have just hit you and left.
1: Oh,
0: but you tried to hold the ball. I think he tried to hold the ball to keep the ball in his, in
1: Pablo
0: his
1: Felipe. Okay, go on.
0: I think he was just trying to, you know, it's a matter of intent here. But luckily, I think.
1: Yeah, it looks like he's safe from that particular. Pablo Felipe, of course, escapes in that particular situation. He was on the floor. I don't think there's much he could have done about it. I don't think there's much he could have done about it. 70 minutes completed. Final 20 minutes of this game. Will we find a winner? Will we find a winner in this fixture? 20 minutes left over the fixture in today. Of course, in the Premier League today. 20 minutes of football left in the Premier League today. So far, so good. In the Premier League today, there has been not one winner. All games have ended in draws. Burnley 2-2 against Aston Villa. Crystal Palace 2-2 against Everton. Nottingham Forest 1-1 against Newcastle. And we are 18 minutes from calling it a day of draws in the Premier League.
0: You know, I never really expected it. It's a shocker for me, basically. You know, everybody drawing. And it's looking like a draw here also, too. The game is almost going to bed, and both teams are just, you know, trying to just test each other.
1: A big chance for West Ham United, of course, to take the lead in there at that particular situation, at that particular moment in time. Looking back at that one, across from El Hadji Malik Diouf, caused some form of carnage. There was a touch in the box from a West Ham United player, but that one, of course, David Raya was more than happy to watch go wide in that particular situation. Also, let me just point out, Kai Havertz coming onto this pitch, and Eberechi is going off somewhat. I mean, of course, Trossard still remains in the game, but Arsenal somewhat now have two strikers. So it looks like, yes, indeed, at this point in time, throw everything you have, of course, at the West Ham United defense, and see what it gets you.
0: Yeah, put all your bodies. I think that's what Arteta is thinking right now. Put all your bodies attacking forward. Mm. And that's been showing, because West Ham also are now getting more of the ball in hand right now. The midfielders there to control the games are there no more. You have Declan Rice, who has much of attacking duties than controlling the game.
1: Yeah.
0: And West Ham is seeing that as a loophole, and they are trying to capitalize on that. You can now see more West Ham players in the Arsenal other half. And, you know, Arsenal, the other hand, now having to, you know, trying to be more receptive, because the actual intention was for them to come into the game and attack, you know, intensively, mm. with the likes of Kai Havertz coming into the game, and you have your crush in the game, you have you are bringing in Odegaard,
1: yes,
0: you have Declan Rice in the game, so the intent is that you want to attack, you know, intensively,
1: mm.
0: but on the other hand, you are taking like of Zubimendi. No disrespect, Zubimendi might not really played well, you know, to, you know, might not have been, you know,
1: yeah, yeah,
0: ice watching. That's the way I'll put it. It might not be being a player that, you know, you'd watch well and appreciate well. But, mm. you know, at some extent, he was able to, you know, string in those passes, you know, control the game, put the tempo. And I think that was one of the reasons why it was brought in at that point, which was needed in the game. But at this point now, you have more attackers than, you know, you have someone that's going to control the game. You don't have that at this point in the time. And you are leaving a loophole for West Ham to capitalize on. Mm. But it's still safe to say, Arsenal is still going to put pressure on West Ham. They are still going to do that. And at this point, it's very, very good for them that they now have two attackers, two players that can get the ball back in the net for you, which was missing with just your crest on the game.
1: Okay.
0: It's more of a tactical deal for Arteta.
1: Okay.
0: Overthinking, I would not say that.
1: Let's see this one. Hello, good evening.
2: Hello, Adam.
1: Welcome.
2: Adam, good evening. Adam, I greet you.
1: Yes.
2: Adam, you're both friendly.
1: Go on.
2: Adam, the two games,
1: sorry? Somebody would win.
2: Yes, somebody would win this game, maybe 1-0.
1: Okay.
2: So we win, but this game will not end draw again at other one.
1: Mm.
2: Thank you.
1: All right. Thank you very much, of course, for calling. A big chance right there, of course. A good ball from Declan Rice falls at the feet of Bukayo Saka. Might have straight offside there, but his first touch let him down anyway. Wow. Good, of course, intense coming out of the Arsenal attack. Hello, good evening. Hello? Okay, try to call back in 09044000889 09044000889. We are in the final 15 minutes of this game. Yes, guys, you heard me correctly. We are in the final 15 minutes of this game. Will somebody take it? Somebody called me just now and said there would be a winner. Be it Arsenal, be it West Ham United, there would be a winner. Will there really be a winner? I guess, of course, we'll find out in the next 15 plus minutes. For the German Bundesliga, of course, let me let you know that Heidenheim have made it 3-1 against FC Köln. And, of course, they have taken control of that fixture. Hello, good evening.
3: Hello, good evening.
1: Welcome.
3: Thank you. My name is Archibong.
1: Sorry?
3: My name is Archibong.
1: Archibong, go on.
3: I just want to ask like a question. This, for example, now, Arsenal is big, basically. Who are they going to claim?
1: Why are you asking me a question? I can't answer.
3: What do you say, sir?
1: I can't answer that question for you.
3: No, I mean, I cannot answer, but I'm just feeling fans right now, fans. I'm feeling to go after fans.
1: I guess we'll find out at the end of 90, okay? Stay with me. Hello, good evening.
4: Yes, good evening.
1: Welcome.
4: I greet you. My name is Ono. I want to know the scores between West Ham and Arsenal.
1: It is still goalless in that fixture. It is still goalless.
4: Still goalless? Wonderful. Okay, thank you.
1: Okay, everybody has their different agenda set. I guess we'll find out at the end of 90 who goes where. West Ham United 0, Arsenal 0. 76, going on 77 minutes in this fixture. Will there be a goal? Hello.
5: Good evening.
1: Welcome.
5: This is Connor.
1: Sorry?
5: Connor,
1: you're welcome. Talk to me.
5: Yeah. Arsenal is going to win this match 1-0 tonight.
1: Okay.
5: Yes.
1: Thank you very much for calling. It says Arsenal still have a goal in this game. Bukayo Saka has just been shown a yellow card for a foul on Crescencio Somerville. Of course, the Arsenal winger, in an attempt to help defensively, caught, of course, the later boot of Somerville. Turn down the radio, please. I'll give you one more chance. Please turn down the radio.
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7: Welcome, we win 1-0.
6: Okay.
7: 1-0, welcome.
6: All right. The game is getting into anybody's corner. We are approaching the very final final moments of this game. 77 minutes completed, going on 78 at this point in time. And for West Ham United, you also cannot fault them for all of a sudden turning on the attacking afterburners in this game. They've held it together for 77 minutes. They might as well try for themselves and say, let's see if we can agree our 1 to 3 points. If you understand exactly where I'm going with it. That's a big save from David Raya, by the way, of course. Arsenal coming close to conceding. A big save from David Raya. Matheus Fernandes got the ball. Looked like he was in good position, of course. Good work from the West Ham, of course. Some midfielders combined together. Good work. Pablo Felipe as well, of course, releasing the ball on time. And David Raya, the only reason why Arsenal have not conceded in this fixture. Gabriel was the last line of defense. He did lose the ball. He did lose the man. He did not want to foul him. He did not want to concede a penalty. And David Raya to the rescue for Arsenal. It is still goalless. 78 minutes completed. 78 minutes of football in this game. We are still goalless. And I dare say that is the clearest opportunity either side have gotten in this fixture. Hello.
8: Adas of Suleiman.
6: Yes.
8: This is Mr. Frank.
6: Go on.
8: 3 matches have played today and they played draw.
6: Mm-hmm.
8: And who said that Arsenal will win? There will be a winner here. Onekudasen, that there will be a win here.
6: You will find out after 90 now.
8: Okay. It is going to be all draw.
6: Okay.
8: Yes.
6: All right. No problem. Thank you very much for calling. It says it will end all draws. Hello, good evening. Hello.
9: Good evening.
6: Good evening. How are you doing?
9: I'm good, man.
6: Welcome. What's your name? brother, that's not exactly the clearest of lines. Please, try to call me back. Christian Mosquera has now been shown a yellow card for the Arsenal team. 2 cards to Arsenal at this point in time, and both of them have come on the same line. Bukayo Saka earlier, and now Christian Mosquera. It shows you that indeed a man named Christian Somerville is coming alive in the final moment. A substitution for the Arsenal, by the way, Bukayo Saka has now gone off, and Nonny Madueke is Mikel Arteta's final roll of the tactical die.
0: For Arsenal, they really didn't expect this situation they are in currently. They would not expect it. And like I said earlier, it's not something Arsenal had pre-planned, you know, a time where West Ham would start coming after them. I say it whenever I talk about football, that when you start entering the 75th minute, you enter 8th minute, 10 minutes to the end of the game, it's now a game of scrap whatever you've done in the first half, in the first 10 to 20 minutes of the game. At that point, your opponent, no matter the position you've got in the first half of the game, down to the 68th minute, at that point, your opponent could just get a goal and, you know, seal the game in your hand, right? So, and that's, I think that's what is playing out right now. West Ham United have seen that they've been at the back for, you know, a larger percentage of the game. And Arsenal have not scored.
6: So, they might
0: so at this point, we might as well just, you know, try to get a goal. If Arsenal is not going to get a goal, let's see if we can get a goal. And I think the closest you've seen to a goal is the chance that was just missed.
6: Matheus Fernandes, yes.
0: Right now. So it's safe to say that they are also showing that they have the capacity to score Arsenal and not Arsenal. If Arsenal are not holding much of ball. And that's what I said earlier. Arsenal are not holding much of the ball right now. Since Zubimendi left the pitch. There's nobody holding the ball right now. Whatever they get the ball now, right now, they are sending down to the front. There's no midfield interaction between players in the midfield. There's no interaction there at all. At this point, he's got the ball at the back. Then send it up to the to the attackers to try
6: to see. You kind of think they're running out of time. What's the entire point of caressing the ball and doing all the nitty gritties in the middle? You might as well just run at it, I guess that's one way to look at it.
0: West Ham have now seen the loophole. They try to get the ball, pass it around, then try to attack Arsenal, probably on the fast counter. They're trying to, you know, trying to put the ball in, pass the ball left and right. And Arsenal at the other end, they are calculating 3 points at this point. I think Arsenal are thinking of 3 points rather than, you know, trying to see this game, put this game to bed.
6: Okay. They are thinking more of 3 points rather than going straight to, and of course, you know, seeing out for a draw. But of course, in the last couple of moments, they have definitely had some joy down their right-hand channel. Nonny Madueke had the ball into the area earlier that was intercepted. Kai Havertz had the ball down in the area that was intercepted. And now as well, we have just seen Kai Havertz once again with another ball just intercepted by the West Ham United defense. That right-hand channel of the Arsenal wing looks to have just come alive in the final moments. Martin Odegaard, one way or the other, is now the man looking to be in control all of a sudden. The runners are good. The channel looks more lively. But can they still find something is the ultimate question. We are looking at 82 minutes on the clock at this point in time. A question at this point is, can somebody find all 3 points? Hello.
10: Good evening, Adam.
6: Good evening. How are you doing? Oh, yes! Oh, yes!
10: Yeah, I was just saying, West Ham and Burnley.
6: I apologize for the interruption, but Arsenal have found a way! Arsenal have found a way! Yes, they have! Yes, they will! Yes, they will not take no for an answer! A show of grit, a show of resistance, a show of spirit, and at the very death, it was the Belgian man show. He had 2 shots in the first half that struck the crossbar. This time around, he got an opportunity, and Martin Odegaard put it on the plate. Leandro Trossard has broken the London Stadium, and Arsenal will celebrate. The Belgian maestro gets on the end of Odegaard's cross and puts it to the back of the net. 84 minutes, that's what it took Arsenal, but at the very end, they have broken through. The hammers have been cracked down. The irons have been melted. And Arsenal have the lead in this game. Shaku, it took them over 80 minutes. But finally, they found something.
0: Finally. For all Arsenal fans out there, it's a moment of joy right now. They've gotten the goal.
6: Mm.
0: They've been expecting it. Moment of crossbar.
6: Beautiful stuff.
0: It's safe to say at this point now that Arsenal are going to be very, very, very, you know, happy with what they've done so far in the game.
6: Mm.
0: They've put the pressure. They've had the shots. You know, they've shown that they can defend well also, and they've shown that, you know, if we bring the ball to us, we can attack well also too. So at this point right now, it's just it's just them getting their reward for what they've done in the latter part of the game.
6: Mm.
0: They've brought it to West Ham United. West Ham United have brought it to them. They've had to defend in this game. They've had to turn the attacking duty as well. And like I would always say, When the pressure is mounted on you too much, there's a point where, you know, you just have to crumble. For West Ham United, you know, the principle of them wanting to go more forward has come back to onto them.
6: Well,
0: I have to be very fair. it's coming back to onto them. Like I was celebrating them for at least coming out earlier.
6: I'll tell you this for free. In the final moments of the game, one thing I kept on pointing out was when I said that right hand channel of the Arsenal team, that right hand attack channel for the Arsenal team, Arsenal started finding joy. Odegaard started stringing the ball. We saw to Madueke. We saw to Kai Havertz. And then Odegaard took it upon himself, exchanged the ball with Declan Rice, went down that channel himself, put the ball through, and a very, very big touch from Leandro Trossard. And Arsenal are 5 minutes away from 3 points. Hello, good evening.
11: Hello.
6: Welcome.
11: Finally.
6: Talk to me.
11: My name is Dike. I'm a Madrista.
6: Mm.
11: But for the love of a child, I am supporting Arsenal.
6: Okay.
11: Because I know how heartbreaking my son would have been. So I am happy. Arsenal is not calculating like a typical Nigerian team, as usual.
6: Mm.
11: This time around, it's going to be 5-0 Arsenal for the cup.
6: All right.
11: My friendship is coming home.
6: Is your son there? Can you hear me?
11: Yes.
6: I said, is your son there?
11: My son is there. All right,
6: please put him on.
11: Hello,
6: good evening.
11: My name is
6: Sorry, what's your name? Your name is?
11: Brian.
6: Okay, Brian. Okay, go. I can hear you. Come on. Yeah, your mom says you're happy now that Arsenal have scored.
11: Arsenal
6: have
11: scored their first goal.
6: Okay. How long have you been an Arsenal fan? Oh, network is breaking a little bit. See if you can call us back, please. But yes, 86 minutes on the clock, going on 87. Arsenal 1, West Ham United 0, 3 minutes away from 90. And Arsenal, of course, are doing everything in their power to ensure that all 3 points stay with them. Looking, of course, at more messages. Ajibade texted earlier. He says there will be no winner, straight draw. Well, Ajibade, I am more than happy to disappoint you. West Ham be like, he said, West Ham be like, woman, we come out for our wedding on the wedding day. Emmanuel, what is this? Emmanuel, Why? Hello, good evening. Hello.
12: Adam Baba Suleiman.
6: Welcome, how you doing?
12: I greet you specially. Come on, I go to bless you.
6: I got you, brother.
12: You know, I cannot talk that much. You know, I told you yesterday, I'm not feeling too well. So I'm just listening to you guys. This is the voice of Solo Yankee.
6: Solo Yankee, Cairo.
12: Yeah, I'm happy. And immediately you guys call, I wanted to laugh, but I was not laughing mad.
6: Oh, yeah, that's true. How are you feeling, my brother?
12: Yeah, I'm good.
6: Okay,
12: good.
6: That's good.
12: I'm very well.
6: I got you.
12: I'm good. I'm happy. Uh-huh. Shout out to Arsenal fan for now. And Zainab, I'd be ready for any day.
6: Okay.
12: I greet you. I'm not saying good call.
6: I don't know. Yeah, no, carry on. Thank you very much for calling. There's been a red card. Somebody on the West Ham bench has been sent off. It looks like the game is getting a little feisty. We saw a brawl earlier while I was on the phone, of course, with the kid. But that one led to no cards. But now there's been a card. But the good news is nobody on the pitch has been sent off. But somebody on the West Ham bench, somebody, it's not the coach, it's not Nuno Espirito Santo. That one I can confirm. It is a man on the West Ham bench that has been shown a red card. Just after Arsenal scored, Callum Wilson came onto the pitch. Axel Disasi, by the way. And that one, of course, we also saw earlier. But Arsenal, of course, at this point in time, would be more than, they would not care that it is 1-0. They would not care that it is only one goal. They would walk it home. Chegu, we are almost at the promised land for the Arsenal team.
0: It's almost the promised land. They don't want to make a mistake at this point. For Arsenal, they don't want to make a mistake. And it's still going to come to mentality. That's what I would say. You know, for a team like Arsenal now, they'll be thinking, should we continue attacking? Should we be more defensive in our approach? And that's where they can make the mistake. At this point in time now, West Ham is like a lion that's been hunted down. At this point now, it really does not care about what's going to happen. He just wants to put his body forward.
6: Nothing to lose.
0: He just wants to make the last threat, you know. Probably something could come out of it.
6: Okay.
0: So at this point, for Arsenal now, it's more of a worry to think about, you know, attacking or defensive. Just play the game. Just play normally. Try it. And I think probably, you know, it's a place where it's remaining that have actually been needed. I don't know why I just came.
6: Yeah, just ball retention, you know, and
0: just ball retention.
6: I understand where you're going.
0: Pass the ball around.
6: I see you, brother. William Saliba has been shown a yellow card for a foul, for time wasting earlier, as a matter of fact. Konstantinos Mavropanos as well has just taken down Victor Gyokeres in that game. 89 minutes, when the 90th minute of football. Hello, good evening.
13: Hello, how are you?
6: Yes.
13: Yes, Adam, I thank you.
6: Talk to me.
13: Madam, I say to you, let me tell you some things that are making this part my business. That I did not really like them. Let me tell you something. I don't have that question. After 5 minutes, if they have that in 1-1, remember that I have a score tonight. If I don't put in this 9 minutes, they score this. Whatever thing, 9 minutes. 9 minutes. Let me tell you, if I try playing a game and they do not score 9 minutes, that I can end doing it. Let me tell you, I knew somebody who goes to win 5 minutes in this game. You are fine. And you get that in, you are fine. You have it. You get it.
6: All right, Daniel. Thank you very much for calling. 6 minutes. 90 completed. 6 minutes added on for the Arsenal. 540 seconds to yet another 3 points in what is so. Is in. Oh my God. I'm lost for words right now. I'm staggered. And all I can tell you is interesting things are happening in the Premier League. It took them a very long time. They found something. And now for 6 minutes, they have to keep it together one way or the other. 3 points must be. That's what's on the Arsenal mind. That's what's on the average Arsenal mind right now. The 3 points must be complete. Hello.
14: Hello.
6: Good. Turn on the radio, please.
14: Adam Zabar Suleiman.
6: Yes.
14: This is Mr. Frank.
6: Go on.
14: Please, even if it's the mental support. West Ham is going to equalize.
6: We'll find out in a moment, okay?
14: If it's full time goal, make
6: we
14: watch.
6: We will find out in a couple of moments. Relax. Just don't run. No worry. I'll be here with you. Let's put it this way. This season, Arsenal have played. I'm looking at the table. Let's, you know, pull up the Premier League table right now, as a matter of fact. Arsenal this season have played. This is game number 36 for them. This is game number 36 for them in the Premier League. Of those 36 games, they have won 24. Which is 2/3 of those 24 games plus this one. This would be the 10th 1-0 win for the Arsenal side. So, somewhat you can call them specialists in just grinding it out. 1-0 wins this season plus this particular one, 10 1-0 wins. And before I even get to all of that with the Arsenal team, I think we'll talk about that at the end of the game. But one thing that you look back on now, that miss by Matheus Fernandes, West Ham will look at it and say bad miss. Arsenal will look at it and tell themselves, thank God we have David Raya in goal.
0: It's obviously going to come back to haunt them. You know, missing a clear chance like that. Obviously, I really can't blame him much at that position. Any attacker can miss that. But at the end of the day, it's just going to be a moment where after the game, you just have to rewatch and, you know, see where you falter. At this point in time, it's going to hurt West Ham United that they didn't get this chance.
6: Yeah.
0: If they had scored that goal, it could have been a game changer for them. You know, it could have been a massive game. Probably if Arsenal had gone on to get another goal and a 1-1, you know, that's 1-1 at some point in this part of the game, it's not going to really be much of a difference because you are still going to do more of a defensive job. But at this point now, you did not get a goal. Arsenal forced you to get a goal. I'm so sorry, my brother. You're not going anywhere again.
6: Come on, you Irons. The words of Pep Guardiola in his post-match conference after they beat Brentford yesterday. And for a very long time in this game, for 82 minutes, for 83 minutes, it looked like the London neighbors would do the boys in Manchester a favor. But at the very death, it's looking like Arsenal have broken them. At the very death. If City lose or draw either of their last two games, Arsenal beat Burnley, Arsenal can be confirmed title winners before the Palace game. Yes, Ajibadi, we of course, you know, understand that properly. I guess we found out, of course. Pep gave this EPL as a gift to Mikel. You know, get waiting, anybody go tell me. Chief from London. Chief, I don't think you can say that. I don't think you can conclude and tell yourself that is exactly what happened in this season. 93, going on 94 minutes, 2.5 minutes left for the Arsenal to hold on. And of course, for West Ham United, 2.5 minutes for them to launch and throw everything they can at the Arsenal. Something that I must point out, by the way, if I was the Arsenal team, we saw William Saliba with a yellow card earlier. We saw Gabriel, of course, you know, fouling as well. We saw Victor Gyokeres fouling as well a couple of moments ago. These are chances for West Ham United to get... Oh, that was a big chance. That was a big chance for Callum Wilson to equalize. Found himself with some space in the box. And at the very death, one way or the other, the ball was launched. Well, the first header was won by Fernandes. The ball came, of course, to Callum Wilson. He took the shot and a big block coming off out of their Brazilian center back in Gabriel Magalhães. That one is the only reason why this game maybe is just not 1-1. At this point in time, Arsenal might have scored, but I think they will thank their defense, of course, for getting them over the line.
0: It's something you watch Arsenal.
6: Oh! Oh! West Ham United are finally equalizer! Yes, you heard me correctly. West Ham United have found an equalizer. The referee, of course, and everybody in the Arsenal team are not happy, saying there was some shoving in there. The ball crossed the line. Everybody is having an argument, but the ball crossed the line. The referee's watch buzzed, and the referee has said that one is a goal. West Ham United have found an equalizer. David Raya is saying he was manhandled, and that one looks like we'll come out to a VAR decision. Shago, we see an equalizer in this game.
0: It's a good one for West Ham United at this point. In this, it's the best time they can get a draw from this game. This is the best time. I've not seen a clear angle of that goal, but it's fair that at this point in time, you know, it's just a reward for, you know, West Ham constant pressure.
6: I think they would have to give this. I think they would have to give this against West Ham United. You can see Pablo Felipe's hand all over David Raya. I think he's going to come out with a VAR check. And you can see the man with his full hand across the chest of David Raya. You can see his hand going across the chest of David Raya. There is a check at this point in time, of course, there is a VAR check for a possible foul on David Raya at this point in time. He did get a hand onto it, but it looks like he was impeded based on that particular contact from the West Ham attacker. And that was the concept behind him losing the ball. Well, this one, of course, comes down to the guys in the VAR room. This one comes down to a VAR check. Was David Raya impeded indeed, or did he just lose his handling on the ball? You can see his hand being held. You can see his hand being held.
0: No. I think David Raya on the other hand also lost the ball, personally. You can see David Raya being held, but he could have just got... It's not a game of if.
6: If you look at it,
0: it's not a game of if, but, you know... At the end of the day, it's just down to the guys. That's the truth. It depends on the angle you look at it.
6: This is good. West Ham had the ball in the back of the net. The ball did not even hit the net. Declan Rice was inside the goal, and the ball, of course, but the ball across the line. It's definitely a goal if that action can be passed upon. But Pablo Felipe looked like he impeded David Raya, and that is the ultimate question mark. What separates Arsenal from 3 points right now would be if the VAR guys deem David Raya to be impeded by Pablo Felipe. And with all due respect, I think you can see David Raya, you can see the arm grab on David Raya in that particular situation. There is a VAR check. The man has been called, of course, to look at it. The man in the middle for today's game has just been called to the rectangular screen. Chris Kavanagh is going to have a decision. A title impacting decision, either against Arsenal or for the Arsenal. Pablo Felipe, did he do enough to impede David Raya? That's the ultimate question at this point in time. Pablo Felipe, the ball ended up in the back of the net. From there on out, it was William Saliba trying to clear the ball. The ball, of course, came to Callum Wilson, who put the ball in the back of the net. That one, not for question. But Pablo Felipe, did he impede David Raya, is the only question left to be answered. Every angle somewhat shows you that the goalkeeper definitely was handled by the attacker. But for Mr. Chris Kavanagh, he is the man in the middle. The men in the VAR room have looked at it and they have called in to say, Chris, come take a look at this one yourself. So now the question lies. Will it be given for West Ham as an equalizer, or will Arsenal get a foul and get out of jail? That's the question. We have gone past 96. We are currently in the 99th minute of football at this point in time. And it looks like, of course, the man is ready to make his call. He's seen enough. He's looked at it and making an announcement at this point in time. Of course, Chris Kavanagh has the game on the line. That one, of course, is indeed. From the reaction of Jared Bowen, I think the answer to your question, of course, lies that Pablo Felipe's touch on David Raya was deemed enough. And it looks like, of course, Arsenal fans, of course, the jubilant in the stands at London Stadium. And Shego, it looks like, of course, they will walk away with that one.
0: They are going to walk away with it. Can see the interference there, from Felipe.
6: Pablo Felipe, yeah.
0: Yeah, he was holding his hand, and there is nothing much.
6: That's a heavy grab, by the way.
0: I think when you look at it more clearly, you can see that it's not something that's really worth much more of taking time.
6: It was
0: very clear already. It's an interference. You were holding the keeper hand.
6: As a matter of fact, there were two people. Jean-Claude Todibo, you can see him pulling the shirt of David Raya from the back, and you can also see Pablo Felipe hunting and holding on to David Raya on his left arm while he was trying to make that claim.
0: I think this is where speciality more comes in. We've seen us now doing this same thing a couple of times where they try to choke the keeper of the opponent. But on the other hand, they've been very, very...
6: I guess they're cleaner with it.
0: They're more cleaner with it. But on the other hand, you are here, you are trying to hold the hand of the keeper. Very clearly, it's true to be said, David Raya would have obviously caught that ball if, there had been no interference. He would have obviously caught it. You just had to bring his hand down and it had to just slip up from his hand.
6: It was too obvious.
0: It was too obvious. So I really did not expect much of time being taken to check it and check it.
6: I pointed out earlier, and that was what almost killed Arsenal at the very death there. At this point in time, the one thing you don't want to do to yourself is give away that many opportunities for your opposition to come at you defensively, to come at your defense. So don't give them enough spaces. Don't give them enough free kick opportunities and, corner kick opportunities where they can now send the ball long. Everybody, swings at you and all of that. But Arsenal have not done that. And it almost haunted them. They are still making fouls left and right. And West Ham United still having to defend and still having opportunities to swing all the way from their defense straight into Arsenal's attack. They have to find a way. At this point in time, it looks like we are almost there. It is almost over for the Arsenal team. For West Ham United, their relegation sleep will continue. It seems like they will sleep in the relegation battle, but of course, let's see what happens at this point in time. The game is not over yet. Arsenal still defending with their lives. As for West Ham United, they will throw everything that they have at the Arsenal team. Somebody has to come out on top. We have played 102 minutes. 102 minutes of this game have been witnessed already. And Chris Kavanagh says, carry on. This game is not done just yet. Chris Kavanagh, of course, the man in the middle, says that carry on. And, of course, gives West Ham another opportunity to make a lunch for the Arsenal defense. As for David Raya, more than happy to watch it go wild. And Arsenal, I think they will tell themselves they have done enough. Which they have. It is over in a very, very interesting ending at the London Stadium. Arsenal have claimed all 3 points against West Ham United
1: It looks like it would not come for a very long time, but at the very end, it did show up, and it was off the foot of a Belgian. Leandro Trossard, in the 83rd minute, broke West Ham hearts, broke hearts in Manchester as well, and at the very death for the Arsenal team, Leandro Trossard, of course, the difference maker. West Ham thought they had an equalizer, courtesy of Callum Wilson, but Pablo Felipe did way too much on David Raya, and Chris Kavanagh had no choice but, of course, to rule that goal out. For today, Leandro Trossard's name is on the score sheet, but of course, Arsenal can thank their defenders, can thank Gabriel, can thank David Raya, and can thank their defensive unit for, of course, making things work. The only minus for the Arsenal team is the loss of Benjamin White. But aside that, they leave London happy, smiling, and they leave, of course, at the West Ham United home ground with all 3 points. Over to Manchester City when they play in the midweek against Crystal Palace. But as of now, as it stands, it is 79-74. Arsenal, 10 times this season, have won the game by 1-0. Make that, of course, the final scoreline at the London Stadium between West Ham United and Arsenal. Let's step out and pay the bills. Of course, on the flip side, I would open the phone lines. I would open the WhatsApp lines. I would open every single line, of course, so that you can reach me on. Do not go anywhere. It is 2 Sports Radio Bill FM. 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

0: 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Now that we know who is Chisom, can we hear him speak? 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
6: Outside the arena. 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

0: back in the building. W's in the shot if you're a Arsenal fan. W's in the shot. Oh, let's get to the phone lines. Hello, good evening.
1: Hello, good evening.
0: Welcome.
1: Good evening. Please, I want to ask my asking for my psychology.
0: All right, go on.
1: The score line of Arsenal and West Ham.
0: Arsenal just won by one goal to nothing. The game is over.
1: Hey, thank God, oh, mm-hmm. Thank God.
0: Oh yeah, now no worry, chop line. Let's get to the phone lines as many as possible. Hello.
2: Hello, Adam.
0: Yes.
2: Adam, I greet you.
0: How you go?
2: Yes, Adam, my Daniel Desmond.
0: Talk to me.
2: See, Adam,
0: I'll tell you one thing for free. Sorry, I had to let you go, okay? But I'll tell you one thing for free. If that goal stood in the Premier League, I always say I have given up on Premier League officiating. But if they allow that goal stand, I think it is a big slap on everything that the PGMOL stands for. Because one thing is certain, if that goes stand, PGMOL will come back, talk, say, we are sorry. For title race, you are sorry. Hello, come on, go out. Police pack people. Hello.
3: Hello, Adam. Good evening.
0: Good evening.
3: Can you hear me?
0: I can hear you clearly. No, I can hear.
3: Okay, so I'm happy.
0: Mm-hmm.
3: At all, I ain't bad. I was sitting and I was shaking. I was shaking, praying. Say, even though it's one goal, we need it.
0: Mm.
3: So that next morning, you should face Chelsea. You should leave us like, no, you should face Chelsea. Thank you.
0: Okay. Thank you very much for calling. 090-44,889. 090-41,089. Hello.
4: Adam. This is Mr. Frank.
0: Welcome.
4: You see this game? Benjamin White don't do this more than three times this season, and they count it as a goal. When he's done, that boy will be blocking goalkeepers, and they will score, and they will count it as a goal.
0: You said one thing now. Benjamin White, you said block the goalkeeper. Brother, Pablo Felipe grabbed the goalkeeper's hand. Jean-Claire Todibo pulled the goalkeeper's shirt from the back. Not one. Two people obviously impeding the goalkeeper in not just a shielding way. They're holding down.
4: I don't hear.
0: No worry. See, I will say it again. If this goal... So, Sheldon, let me hear from you. The game is over. Arsenal, of course, have won the game. But, again... You come back to this pivotal moment. The one thing I think we talk about is Arsenal do something of sorts. They tend to shield the goalkeeper away from the ball, and one way or the other, let their man get in there. But this is not shielding. If this happened on an outfield player, it's a foul. If this was a Western player that was fouled, if a Western player was done like this in the 18, and the referee went back to look at it, it's a penalty. Yes or no?
5: Yeah, it's a penalty, obviously.
0: It's a penalty. So if we are there is Toribio grabbing his shirt like that, and then there is Felipe holding his hand.
5: Yeah, if you ask me, leaving emotions aside, the contact was just too much. This a player grabbing the goalkeeper shirt, and there's another player interfering with his hand. So it is fair to say at this point, if that decision had stood, it would be a disgrace to officiating in the Premier League.
0: You know, contact say England refuse no anything.
5: And now we are in the pivotal part of the season.
0: Mm.
5: Where any decision would be a big loss, which sorry cannot cover or any press release can cover for. If the decision had stood, it would have been a place where Arsenal would have to start going to court to talking things out, which at the later end would not come to a conclusive resolve that Arsenal themselves would like. It might not give them 3 points, obviously. So at this point, the referee knew he was at this point where he could dictate.
0: You people will say the referees are not good. The referees made the right call now. When I talk to Naojo, why? Why?
5: The part now is that the referee.
0: He did his job and he did it well.
5: Obviously.
0: Nah, let's take some call. Hello, good evening.
6: Hello, good evening.
0: Welcome.
6: Adam 3000.
0: Yes.
6: Good evening, Shegu.
5: Good evening.
6: My name is Eda Sylvester.
0: You're welcome. Talk to us.
6: Up Arsenal! In fact, I'm more than happy. I don't care whatever anybody says. I know enemies of Arsenal will speak against that goal. The goal has stood and nobody can change it. Let them go to where they want to go to and go and complain. You are doing a great job.
0: Okay. Not exactly sure I heard you clearly, but sure. Hello.
7: Adam Baba Silva.
0: Welcome.
7: You don't have to know. I'm not explaining anybody.
0: Sorry?
7: Not explaining anybody. My name is Jaffes.
0: Jaffes, can you go?
7: We don't explain for anybody. We don't win this match. See, I can see the city for today. Now the title winning game. Penalty final, how we play today. That penalty is not a give us. We don't win now. They don't explain for anybody. They don't cry. We don't stand there. We don't win the match. We don't win now. That point is in the bad. They have to go in their own. That's it. You understand? I'm going to win this.
0: Okay.
7: They're going to cry, yo.
0: Thank you very much for calling. Somebody, I saw a tweet as we were on break just now. Somebody said that David Raya save from Mateus Fernandez. He said he reminded him of Ronald Colomwani against Argentina. He said, the guy is an Arsenal fan, by the way. So, like, I see where he's coming from. Last moment, everything could have been taken away from you. Your goalkeeper was just the difference.
5: Obviously, it's for an Arsenal fan at this point. It's like a World Cup to them, a World Cup final.
0: Bring it!
5: You just want to win. It's just the same way Argentina really wanted to win the World Cup. At that point, it's the same way Arsenal also longing for the Premier League. I really can't measure the kind of crash outs that would have happened if West Ham had gone on to win this game. That's the truth. So to Arsenal fans right now, this is like their World Cup final. They would do anything to win the Premier League.
0: They would do anything to take it. Hello.
8: Hello. Hello. Good evening, Adam.
0: Welcome. How are you doing?
8: Fine. My name is Vitaly.
0: Go on.
8: Don't ask for land. Premier League. We don't worry. Don't ask for land. I don't think you talk to any London team. Only London team. Arsenal, they have their number. I believe in you.
0: You say it.
8: He said London club. Arsenal, they have their number. He always said it for your show. So don't ask for land.
0: Okay. Thank you very much for calling. Appreciate you. I mean, I did say that. I think I was yesterday or 2 days ago, something like that. Although it was tight, I'll be honest, I expected more. I expected it to be a more comfortable victory. But I'm also not surprised that it came this fractional at the very death. But then again, of course, Arsenal have won the game, so why not? Hello? Hello? Okay, try to call me back. Of course, a lot of calls coming in at the same time. Hello? On WhatsApp, I'm coming. Hello.
9: This is from Nickelodeon.
0: Go on.
9: That goal that was disallowed, it was a right decision. It was a very right decision. Because it's not even two people that heard him. There was one hand across his neck. One holding his jersey and the other one holding his hand. Three. How could he have allowed such a goal? So I think the referee was right. That's how he's doing the video evidence. Yeah.
0: All right. Was the right decision, of course, from Chris Kavanagh. Hello.
10: Hello, Adam.
0: Yes, welcome.
10: Good evening.
0: Good evening.
10: Hello. About the Arsenal.
0: Your name, sorry. What's your name?
10: My name is Ubongo.
0: Go on.
10: That is the Premier League title for us. Because as we win at the London Stadium, that is how we win against Crystal Palace at the last end of the match. So we will be grand the Premier League title for 2025. Thank you.
0: Okay, thank you very much for calling. Appreciate you. On WhatsApp, okay. Chief from London says, so he thinks it'll be tell you. Do you think Pep has what it takes to take over Arsenal on the table now? Or again, I'm not exactly sure. Make I eat my VR made in heaven, Naojuru. Explain from now to the million years, Naojuru. You cannot change my mind, even though I know the worst of the match. Emmanuel, come on, come on. Good evening, excuse me. What is the goal difference? What is the difference between that goal at, what is the difference between that goal at Arsenal, that goal and the many that Arsenal have scored through their corner kicks? This is pure robbery. The only impediment to that goal was committed by us, really, Ike. Okay. Against, it says Arsenal has scored the same. Hey. Okay. No problem. Good evening. My name is Jude. I'm a Chelsea fan. I don't like being biased, but thank you. Thank you for a good job. Well done. There was a foul on the Western player. Oh, and the Western players, what? By tampering with the goalkeeper. Okay. It says that ball was not shuffling. So some fans. Oh, okay. Relax, Uche. There's no need to, of course, you know, blow the thing out of that out of proportion. It says what a great match from the both sides, and Arsenal deserved the win. Simple and straightforward. Good evening, Adam. It's Shegun, not Femi. Shegun is here. David Raya just won Arsenal the league. Give him a lifetime contract. Steve from Glasgow. Good evening, Adam. Please let that doom predicting investor know that his prophecies are failed and he is not God to come. Alphonse is from Echo Atlantic. It says, it's honestly baffling how anyone. Okay. At the end of the day, it's simply Arsenal 1 and West Ham United 0. I'll keep it respectful, but. Okay. Adam, Mark from Benue State says, what Arsenal did today, they better not do it against Burnley. They better score early and win. What type of tension is this? Well, everybody has something. Congratulations to the Arsenal on the hard-fought 1-0 win. English referees have done worse in the part. If that goes to the heaven would not fall, PGM World would just apologize and finish. Thank God it wasn't that referee with it. Come on. Don't do that. Ajibari. So, yeah, that's the thing. Also, don't get me wrong. I might not remember every Arsenal goal from a corner kick. So, I probably cannot categorically say Arsenal have not committed the same offense this season. All I am saying is, if people keep talking about English referees are not good, English referees are not good. Don't lie to yourself. And I'm not even saying this as the guy that has been campaigning for Arsenal to win the league. But genuinely, if they score your club that kind of goal and the goal stand, then collect and the goal stand, just put whatever club you support. And even if you don't support the club in England, still put yourself in their shoes. If you look at that goal, the way it was scored, and the referee allowed it to stand. So let us not, because of the fact that we are hate watching Arsenal or we have a thing against Arsenal or anything, let us not stray away from the truth. If there's so again, like I said, I don't remember all Arsenal corner goals this season or all set piece goals. So I cannot categorically tell you Arsenal have not done worse. But from what I know, looking at that alone, somebody grabbed, it's not arm wrestling. Why are you grabbing the arm of a goalkeeper? Somebody else is grabbing the shirt from back. It's like you are trying to jump him at a street corner or something. And you are telling me that goal should stand just because Arsenal have done it at some point this season. Are we joking? Come on now. Let's be honest with ourselves. Shagun from Asaba says, good evening, Adam. I'm so happy for the Gunners. This is their season. Daniel from Lions then says, haters will eat, potatoes will put it. Arsenal will win. Let's go. PGM World, VAR, Arsenal, and Adam and Shagun, you all are invited to the parade. You think I'll care that VAR call giving us a win after it? It says Brentford 2 seasons ago when Abandoni scored an offside goal. Newcastle when their goal kick was allowed as a goal. I remember that one as well. Aston Villa made the move. Right decision or not, we don't win them. You guys are doing a great job there. Daniel. I know the referee made the right decision for the sake of peace. If I make the wrong one, what did you mean by that? What does that even mean? My name is Ola Sylvester. I says good evening, Aram and Shegun. Once again, finally West Ham and Pep are finally melted and after over 100 minutes of play. Congratulations, Arteta, Arsenal and the fans all over the world. The league for this year is for the Arsenal and all our enemies all over the world will be put to shame. My name is Elder Sylvester. All right, let's go back to the phone lines. I'll take some more calls at this point. Oh, okay. Hello.

0: 0941889. Thank you very much, Kosa. Thank you very much, Kosa. Keep the calls coming in, keep the texts coming in as well.
1: Adam.
0: Yes, good evening to you.
1: Good evening, Adam. How are you doing? How's everything?
0: I'm good. Welcome.
1: Adam, I'm not I'm not here to banter anybody, but the inconsistency of referees in England is annoying. I remember when Arsenal played Man U, there was a foul on the Man U keeper. Obvious. VR did not call. There was no even VR call. Why are they like this? Why are the referees in England so inconsistent? They will give this one. There will another incident will be similar. They will not see give it. Those people, they are very confused, though.
0: Yes.
1: I'm sure they are, they do all this thing because they've been betting.
0: When it comes
1: maybe
0: to officiating,
1: the FA is the fixed matches. I don't understand.
0: I don't think you can make such allegations. I don't think you should make such allegations.
1: It's really annoying.
0: I don't think you should make such allegations. You might want to relax a little bit. Good evening, great man in the studio. He says, God bless you, Adam, for saying the truth. Because, me as an Arsenal fan, I don't have time to talk about that clubs, but okay, Solomon, calm down. Adam and Shegu, my name is Oda Sylvester. Those not happy that Arsenal won. At their haters and those that invested in West Ham. That's why. Never in my life would I think I'll see Arteta make a mistake in a game and correct it immediately. Taking off Mendy was such a big call. His confidence would absolutely be on the floor right now. Steve from Glasgow. See, that I kind of understand. Why do I say so? A few weeks ago, Martin Mendy was the golden child for Mikel Arteta. As of when they played against Newcastle, match week 34 at the time, they played against Newcastle and I saw a stat sheet. I remember I've talked about it a couple of times here, as a matter of fact. Martin Zubendi played in every Premier League game. 34 Premier League games, 34 Premier League appearances, he had appeared in every single game after Newcastle. After the Newcastle game, their next game was Fulham in the Premier League. After Fulham, then they played today against, this side, West Ham United. So he's missed the last two games. Guess who has taken his place in the midfield? Miles Lewis-Skelly, somewhat, you can almost say he has delivered good performances because he played against Fulham. He then, of course, proceeded to play him against Atletico de Madrid. And then today, again, the kid started in midfield, although he had to move it out to, he had to move him out to the left back with the way the game was shaping up. And then in the middle of the game, Zubimendi, who came on, still had to go off. I think if you're Zubimendi, you're telling yourself, maybe this kid is taking my place in the midfield.
2: It's safe to say for Zubimendi at this point, he has something to worry about now. It's no longer the untouchable, really. He always had, at the beginning of the season, going to the middle of the season. At this point now, he has something to fight for. And considering, this position Arsenal has found themselves in currently now, it's safe to say at this point now that, Zubimendi has to, work on the style of play. At this point now, Arsenal now, they realize to what they are more concerned about, getting goal at this point now. Probably if the game had gone on to Arsenal got the first goal in the first half, they might have been reason for Zubimendi to stay on the pitch, try to hold ball, hold play, hold passes. But at the point in time when he was brought in, what Arsenal needed was a traditional right back. But like I said earlier, probably due to overthinking from Mikel Arteta, I don't know what he saw, probably a tactical decision which he later corrected. Coming to second half, it's safe to say that they were still opposed. Arsenal at that point in time were trying to, just get the win, trying to. In fact, when you look at it, Martin Zubimendi was trying to go against the style of play the team has actually been playing.
0: Yeah.
2: Let me put it to you this way. When the game started, we saw Arsenal, trying to just cross ball, they crossed the ball a lot in the first half. They were trying to just pass to make those long passes from the defense to the attack player. There was not really much of a midfield duty. Declan Rice was up front, Eberechi is away up front, these guys were up there. The defenders also too were trying to push forward. So it's more of Arsenal trying to overlap West Ham United. They were trying to put the pressure on them. Which was not really much of a pass the ball around, pass the ball to me, take the ball back, take the ball from the defense. So it was the defense, taking the ball up front, letting these guys find something in the midst of themselves. But when the injury came, Martin Arteta must have been thinking, so what can I do at this point? I've put the pressure on West Ham United, nothing is yielding. Let me just go for a player, He must have been thinking that probably

0: at that point in time, West Ham had no attacking threat.
1: Yeah.
0: Going to that point. So West Ham been thinking, I have this game in my hand at this point. Let me bring in someone that can, at this point, you know, hold play, tell the player to calm down, tell the players to calm down. Let's string passes. Let's see if we can just toy around, you know, West Ham United.
1: Yeah, yeah.
0: And must have been thinking that Bournemouth at that West Ham at that point, you know, would not really get more of attacking chances. But when Bournemouth found that loophole, because that was the first thing they sight when you realized that immediately after the substitution of of this guy, what's his name? I'm sorry, skipping my mind.
1: Yeah.
0: Immediately after his substitution,
1: after Zoumendi,
0: Zoumendi was brought in, they realized that there was no traditional right back. So you know what they did? They started, you know, overlapping their places.
1: Yeah.
0: We saw West Ham driving almost all the attacking threat in the first half through that wing. And Zubimendi was not up to task. That's the truth. He had to take the clearance coming back also, you know, to cover up for him. And it was not really just it. So I think Mr. Tata saw later in the game, second half, that, okay, this thing's not working. That's the truth. It's not really just working. We need a go at this point now. After bringing these guys in, the guys that can at least try to create more chances, that can go on to lead to go. Then you saw Martin Odegaard and Kai Havertz. And to me, which were perfect substitution. They were perfect. And to Zubimendi, at this point now, he has something to worry about. My position is no longer being solidified. I can just be taken at any point. Top notch for Mikel Arteta, telling him that, guy, I think it would probably there would be a talk between them after the game. You did your best. But at this point, it's not really what I needed. That's just it.
1: All right. Well, of course, I can take maybe one or two calls before I go on a break again. Good evening, everyone. My name is Wisdom. Thank God for VR. Hello.
2: Hello, Adam.
1: Good evening.
2: How are you doing?
1: I'm good. How are you doing?
2: Yeah, I'm good. I'm good. My name is Emmanuel.
1: Your name is?
2: Emmanuel.
1: Go on.
2: I'm happy for Arsenal. But honestly, that foul with that guy too, now 10 over 10 foul. In as much as a West Ham fan, I'm disappointed, but honestly, that foul. I know what that. If you do against my club, you pay me, I'll go best, I'll go to Chelsea. But this is right foul. Thank you, Adam.
1: All right. Thank you very much for calling. Appreciate you. Actually, very soon up, I have to check up on a friend of mine. So his work pushed him to the London Stadium today. He's in the UK, and work took him to the London Stadium today. It was like a match steward in the game. I need to know if he's doing. Ah, so if you are listening, you can text me. Eh? Hello.
3: Hello. Hello, Adam.
1: Yes.
3: Good evening.
1: Good evening.
3: I hope you can talk.
1: Go on.
3: Adam, you should say all the things that happened for Premier League. All this is here, the free. They will see them. Now, who they want blow for, they go blow for. What means the other day, the person draw for Corella head. You free, they don't do argument with the player. So you see, I mean, you know, so just they talk one thing or the other. They are against Arsenal, they're waiting to win, right? That's the best for Gerardo. Press them and use them to raise the ball up. You free, they say, you know, see. So as all of them, they see all these things. Yeah, they see them. But now who they want blue for, they blue for.
1: I see.
3: Not the mistake. Anybody here that says they do mistake, and I lie, they see them. Now who they want blue for, now they blue. Thank you.
1: I won't call it a mistake, per se, when it comes to English referees. I won't call it a mistake, and I also would definitely not say they know what they are doing and are doing it on purpose. But you can't. All I know is that when it comes to English refereeing, I think I've said it enough times on this station, when it comes to English referees, if they blow it for you, congrats. If they blow it against you, just move on. Because genuinely, the same way people can point out now that, oh, Arsenal have gotten in with so many of, you know, said incidents. Talk about the opening day against United. Talk about this, talk about that. The same way you can look back and look at how Arsenal have also not benefited. The same way you can point out when Arsenal have benefited. The same way you can point out when Arsenal have not benefited from proper calls and stuff like that. All I'm saying is, if it goes for you, fine. If it doesn't, just carry on. But guys, I have to step outside and pay the bills at this point in time. When I come back, of course, the action continues. Do not go anywhere. It is still How Market.
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0: That feeling? 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
2: That is my guy.

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Henri, Cardiff. Lovely footwork. And Patrick Vieira! It's really set up for Arsenal, you feel now. Bergkamp. Jungberg. This is Farland! And Arsenal in front.

side. Right.

The action, of course, continues right here on your Isle of Champions Sport, Triple FM. Adam Wasserman, of course, is still in the building. Of course, it's been a very, very good evening so far, so good. One way or the other, there's been a whole lot

0: but yes, of course, a whole lot more still to come. Don't forget, the El Clasico is this evening, of course, in a couple of moments as well. Of course, we'll switch our focus to that particular one. Good on Umbrella FM and the guys in the studio. Says, from Akwa Ibom, says, what a time and a moment to be an Arsenal fan. Interesting stuff. See. Okay. Leandro was speaking after the game. He says, David Rash just set straight away it had to be 100% in no goal. I had a lot of faith in that moment. He was pretty convincing, to be fair. Speaking about that particular incident that got their goal chalked off. Speaking of West Ham United's goal. See, you would look at this particular moment left and right, and you would tell yourself one thing. I'm not absolving English refs of the blame. I will say it again. Are English refs inconsistent? Yes. That one I have said time and time again this season. English refs are inconsistent. That is not up for argument. English refs have made blatant mistakes in games. Yes, they have. PGM World will come back and write a letter and tell you, we are sorry for allowing it to happen. That has also happened. But the one day they finally do the right thing, instead of us to now say, oh, fine, maybe there is hope for English refereeing. But because it's against Arsenal, everybody wants to now say, oh, let it, come on. I'm not arguing that, oh, mistakes have not been made even for the Arsenal. Yes, even for the Arsenal team this season, I have also talked about it. I can't remember the incident per se, but I know I saw a note later that said PGMO came back to say, oh, that should have been a penalty against Arsenal. Arsenal won 1-0 recently against Brighton and Hove Albion. Bukayo Saka scored the only goal of that game at the Amex. Arsenal won that game 1-0. And I didn't watch the game, so I don't remember what happened. I didn't watch the game, I'll be honest. But I came back and I saw, I think it was like a day after or later that night or the day after, and I saw, oh, PGMO, there should have been a penalty for Brighton and Hove Albion in the game, etc. I'm like, And I know we talked about it at the time, and I was like, this is the kind of the problem that we talk about when we talk about English refereeing. You cannot stick with your decision, you cannot get it right in one moment. And I know, even as a matter of fact, I think even a couple of weeks ago, there's been, you know, incidents like that we also look at them like, these things are not right, these things should have been different. So yes, English refs are not, I'm not sparing them to say all of a sudden, oh yeah, sure, they are the saints of the world. But the one day where they do something right, I think we should not all of a sudden now look back and say, they've done it before. They've done the wrong thing before. Let them do the wrong thing again. Why should the wrong be the predominant thing in our society? You people call it the best league in the world, but you are now clamoring for bad officiating. Why? Please now, let's do things the right way. A quick message, of course, before we carry on. Gunners, it's not over till it's over. And it's still Arsenal all the way. To celebrate this great season, Chivas Regal, the official whiskey partner of Arsenal FC, is giving away an official Arsenal jersey that has been signed by some of your favorite players. I'll tell you their names. Victor Gyökeres, Martin Zubimendi, and Mikel Merino. Now, how do you win this jersey? Here is your challenge, of course, and how to, of course, you know, get that one. Build your ultimate five-a-side Arsenal FC team with any era of Arsenal players. With any era of Arsenal players, be it the Invincibles, be it the Emirates era, or even go as far back as the hybrid days. Mix it up and show us that you know Arsenal. Be creative, show us your creativity, and then you drop your comments, you drop your lineups in the comment section of the pinned post of the official at Chivas Regal NG page on Instagram and on X. The comments with the most love will win that jersey. Hurry now, let's see who's really a gunner for life. I rise, we rise. Remember, this is very important, remember to drink Chivas responsibly. Let's step outside and pay this bill. When we come back, of course, I'll tell you the lineup, of course, for the El Clasico, and we'll start switching gears straight to Spain.
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0: The action, of course, continues right here. Arab, of course, is still in the building as well as Shegu. Shegu, before, of course, we move on to the classical, any final thoughts on what we have just missed? I'll ask you this one, and I'll be straightforward about it. They've won today. Speaking of the Arsenal team, is this the win that tells you they would win the Premier League?
1: Basically, for Arsenal, I think so. But actually, it still comes down to Man City. If Man City, not end up winning against Crystal Palace or Belmont, it might just be the title decider for Arsenal. So it's a great one that Arsenal won this game. That's the truth. If they had not won this game, it would have been a tough call for them and for the team. Something to worry about, because now you have to beg Man City to drop a point. Which, of my personal opinion, I believe Man City will still drop a point. But for Arsenal now, they now have things in their hand. I think they have Burnley next. They have Crystal Palace.
0: Yeah, those are the final two games in the league.
1: Down to the Champions League final. So this is the best time to, just win your last two games and head to the Champions League final with a sane mind. That's the truth. They want to end up winning against Burnley and Crystal Palace. So as not to cause much problem. Because you don't want to end up losing against Burnley and losing against Crystal Palace before facing PSG. So at this point now in time, it's time to just say, at this point, I will tell you the truth. It's time to say Man City, it might just be the time to let it go. That's the truth.
0: Otilo.
1: It might just be the time.
0: Okay. Adam Ashego, my name is Ola Sylvester. Whether anyone agrees with me or not, the most hated club in the Premier League is Arsenal. But I will let all Arsenal haters to know that if God be for you, who can be against you? God is with us to win the league, and there's no... Okay. Sean from Sulu says, if you don't like the results, go to court. good evening, Real FM. He says, what a time to be an Arsenal fan. That is triplets from Akwa Ibom. I think I took your message earlier. This is from Miliko. He says, what a tense match. I had my heart in my mouth all through the game. Thank God Arsenal won. For the others of Arsenal who didn't say anything good about the club, have they forgotten at the beginning of last season, Arsenal were the receiving end of bad officiating, collecting red cards like Chelsea. He says, let them count down and beware the blood pressure. Two more hurdles to cross. Okay. Now we move to Spain. Now we move to España. Let's, of course, look at this one. Barcelona against Real Madrid. This one is interesting for a lot of reasons. Fight club, disassociation of players, and everything in between. Why you laugh?
1: I was expecting that.
0: Why are you laughing? Why are you
1: expecting that?
0: This guy. But the starting level is in front of me at this point in time.

0: The starting 11 for FC Barcelona, of course, against Real Madrid. Today could be coronation day. Don't forget. It could be coronation day for FC Barcelona. A draw is good enough to give them the La Liga title. A draw is good enough to give them La Liga title. Juan Garcia is in goal, of course. It's a back four that contains Eric Garcia, as well as Pau Cubarsí, Gerard Martin, and Joao Cancelo. In the midfield, they have Dani Olmo, Pedro Gonzalez Lopez, of course, popularly known as Pedri, and of course, Pablo Gavira, also in their starting 11. That's because, you know, go front, you will find that Fermín López, Marcus Rashford, and Ferran Torres. What is my manager doing? Fermín López, Marcus Rashford, and Ferran Torres. That's Barca's front line. Make a no talk and make a never vex. Of course, in the midfield, in Real Madrid's starting 11. Let's go, of course, to that one as well. Quickly. Waiting Real Madrid Park for fruit. Of course, they have their goalkeeper in a Thibaut Courtois leading, you know, in the back in the goal, of course, for them. You would find a back four that contains Fran García, Dean Housen, Antonio Rudiger, and Trent Alexander-Arnold. In the midfield, chief boxing officer, chief face destroyer, chief fighter, Aurélien Tchouaméni, as well as Jude Bellingham and Eduardo Camavinga. That's Real Madrid's midfield. Up front, they have Brahim Diaz, Vinicius Junior on the other side, and leading the line in the absence of Kylian Mbappe, it is Gonzalo García. And of course, on the bench for Barcelona, they have Wojciech Szczęsny, Eder Haller, Alejandro Balde, Ronald Araujo, Jules Koundé, Xavi Espart, Marc Casado, Frenkie de Jong, Mark Bernal, Robert Lewandowski, Rafinha Diaz, and Rooney Bagji all on the bench for FC Barcelona. And of course, for Real Madrid's bench, they have André Lunin, Sergio Mestre, David Alaba, Raul Asensio, Alvaro Fernandez, Alvaro Carreras Fernandez, you'll find David Jimenez, Jorge Sestero, Cesar Palacios, Thiago Pitash, as well as Franco Mastantuono. Chevron, your thoughts on this fixture? Let's even start with this. Are Real Madrid even coordinated enough as a side to stop Barca from lifting La Liga today? Again, don't forget, which means are Real Madrid coordinated enough to even win the game? Because, like I said, a draw is good enough for Barca today. Are Real Madrid as a side, are they coordinated enough to stop Barca from getting all 3 points? From lifting La Liga title today?
1: On paper, when you look at both teams, a Clásico is always going to be a Clásico. It's unpredictable. It's not something you're 100% sure of.
0: Mm-hmm.
1: It's making pro 100% analysis of a Clásico is just, you know, something you have to wait for. It's time. That's why I say Clásico. It might be the best team, but going anything into a Clásico, you just realize that you have a Madrid rushing after you. So now this is Ansu Flick starting 11, and I'm seeing the like of Fermín López.
0: By the way, condolences to Ansu Flick. By the way, lost his father in the early hours of today.
1: Actually,
0: and somehow it looks like it's going to be honest. It looks like yes, Ansu Flick is on the sidelines. There was reports that, you know, at the time he was not certain if he was going to be there, but I'm looking at his name now. It looks like he's going to be in the sidelines for FC Barcelona today, despite such a situation.
1: Like as I was saying earlier, you have Fermín López, you have Dani Olmo, you have Marcus Rashford. Basically, right now, I don't know what Ansu Flick is thinking. Probably trying to choke the midfield position up. You know, you have players like Gavi, Pedri, Fermín López, Dani Olmo, who can all come back to, you know, controlling play, doing this stuff here and there. But at the end of the day, these guys up front are not pretty convincing. I'm not saying that, you know, it's going to be an easy game for Barcelona.
0: Yeah.
1: Or a game that Madrid can walk into. Because when you look at the Madrid squad currently, nothing for them. Like, I have to be very serious here. This Madrid squad, yes, is not convincing to me that they would even.
0: But even Barca's, squad, I mean,
1: exactly,
0: look at it as well.
1: Exactly what I started with Barcelona squad, because the squad you haven't coming up against
0: with all due respect,
1: it's not looking convincing.
0: It's the first time in a while I'm looking at Barca's 11, there's no Lamin, there's no Rafinha. And Rafinha is available to play, by the way. Yep. He's been cleared medically for about 10 days. I don't think he came off the bench at all in that game.
1: He'll probably come on in the 60 minutes. I think it's just precaution from Ansu Flick. He does not want to rush him to a high intensity.
0: If he's been medically cleared for 10 days, he's able to play football.
1: Probably just. You don't want to risk it to this World Cup coming on. For a player like Rafinha. Yeah. You know, so looking at Madrid squad also, you have not so. Judging by recent news, the squad has been the all of WWW instances. We've seen instances of player fighting against each other. And luckily, there's a title man there. The dictator is not around. You know.
0: Why would you do that?
1: He's not around.
0: No, no worry. If they find you, come. I will tell them your address.
1: So he's not around. So you have, you know, likes of Gonzalo Gracia. You know, occupying that his role. And now you have Vinicius Junior. You have Brian Diaz. You have Jude Bellingham. These players can get things done, but at the end of the day, would this spillage of what's going on in the dressing room not affect this player mentality? We had the fight of the Tchouaméni. I still find it weird him starting this game. That's the truth. I find it weird starting this game after, you know, the incident that happened coming after a fellow player. Although, you know, decisions would always be made.
0: They said they fined him $500,000 and that's enough.
1: I think
0: he beat up the... I don't think
1: he's just...
0: I would say one thing for free. It is already enough that you fight somebody in the club. That is already bad. You didn't fight just anybody. That's the club's captain.
1: Yes, exactly.
0: That is utter disregard for hierarchy. But then again, I'm not in the Real Madrid boardroom. That's why, you know, whatever this is. To be honest, aside the fact that I'm a Barca fan, it's why I'm not exactly pitying Madrid. They walked into some of these situations. It got some kinds of things not supposed to happen. That's all I'm going to say. Some kind of things not supposed to happen.
1: Down to Arbella. Has he been able to really undo the magnitude of players in Madrid currently? You have Vinicius Junior, normally can give any coach headache.
0: Mm-hmm.
1: You have Mbappe.
0: He's injured currently.
1: But I think the news that might be in the squad for a Clásico.
0: Mm.
1: But all of a sudden this morning I saw the news that Mbappe would not be in the squad for a Clásico.
0: Yeah, yeah.
1: And to Madrid now, previous Clásico, that's the truth, is that they've not been really convincing. Aside the Mbappe factor, we've gone into a classical scene. Mbappe, the only man, you know, causing danger, causing the dangerous threat for Real Madrid. And now today, he's not around. But you know, there is a recent trend. I miss the fans that they've been playing better without Mbappe. I personally want to see that for myself today. I want to see Vinicius stand up. That's the truth. I've seen the news. You know, I might not see. On the normal time, when you bring Mbappe to me, I'll find a way to tell you that Mbappe is causing disruption in Madrid. Right? I mean, just create a controversial theory. But I must tell you one thing for a fact that Mbappe in this Madrid squad is so influential that
0: you can't tell me a guy with 40 something goals.
1: The fans are now discrediting, you know, his efforts for all of a sudden. Achievement. Vinicius does not play well when he's playing on the field. I don't think that's it. When you played against Barcelona in recent last six matches. It has always been this guy scoring those goals. Even if they were chopped up, latter pieces were chopped off offside. It was the only one I was seeing. I was not seeing this. Okay, the so-called
0: I get you.
1: It's safe to say today's the perfect time for Vinicius to show that.
0: We'll find out.
1: I can get this thing done. So it's a nice game. I really want to see this game. I think it's a game of where both teams are not totally complete. Like Barcelona missing Rafinha. My common, and Lamine Yamal, which I believe Rooney, this guy
0: should start Robert Lewandowski. Ferran Torres to lead the line in an El Clásico.
1: Exactly.
0: To be honest, I have a conspiracy. I'm open the phone lines now, by the way. But I have a theory that says that Hansi Flick was never one to win. He doesn't even care about winning La Liga today.
1: I think it is the best time to win La Liga. This is the best day today.
0: But what kind of... This 11 is not convincing.
1: It's not convincing.
0: Defense, decent. Midfield, I mean, of course, I can always trust Pedri. I can trust. Why am I not looking at Frankie de Jong in this game as well? That's another thing. Normally, we know that if Barca were going to pick their best legs defensively, normally you would think Eric Garcia should not be in the starting 11, at least that one to start with. But then again, they've done what they've done. Midfield, if you're looking at first choice players in Barca's team today, Eric Garcia is not our starting right back. It's either Jules Koundé or most of the time, if it's okay, Eric Garcia, yes, but Jules Koundé is usually the starting right back most of the times.
1: I think recent form needs to be considered.
0: But yeah, maybe that I can allow. Maybe that I would understand. The midfield, when Gavi just come back from injury, don't be Pedri. It's usually Pedri, Frankie de Jong, and Fermin Lopez, or Pedri, Frankie de Jong, and Omo in that midfield. But I'm looking at Gavi today for some reason.
1: I saw a theory why Gavi started. Uh-huh. I saw someone.
0: Then I understand Lamine and what's your other brother's name?
1: Rooney.
0: And Rafinha.
1: Rafinha.
0: Fine, you're mentioning Rafinha. Rashford, Fermin Lopez as a winger. Okay, why is Robert Lewandowski not starting 11? I'm looking at Ferran Torres. 090-44-889-090-41-889. Let's get your thoughts, of course, at the El Clásico. Barcelona's coronation day or not? It's simple. What are your expectations for today's game? Let's get you. Hello.
2: Hello, Adam.
0: Welcome. Good evening. It's Shabu.
1: Good evening.
2: Good
1: evening.
0: Daniel, talk to me. Yes.
2: For me, I think Baka has to defend their condition.
0: Okay.
2: I think it's the same because I don't think they're winning this game today.
0: Okay.
2: That's why that Baka is not playing. He won't play this game. He don't play. They are two players. They are not playing. Like, your name is not playing. What is his name? Baka is not playing.
0: Yes.
2: So for me, I'm not playing. So for me, I'm thinking to my something that if you do have for Baka to win this game, I'm playing my game win by 2 days to one.
0: Okay.
2: I don't think that is bad. Let's see what will happen in this game.
0: Okay.
2: Adam.
0: Yes.
2: Adam. Union to throw a play.
0: Union says you lower in Belgium.
2: I'm Mirandes and Kudoba. I've been Mirandes for playing in Division 2. Thank you so much.
0: Okay. If you're working on the good Division 2, that one, especially But Union Saint-Gilloire, I'll give you a moment to get back to your listening device, by the way. Union Saint-Gilloire won earlier today. The game ended 3-0. At least that one I can still pull up as quick as possible. Union Saint-Gilloire 3, Michelin 0. They won that game by 3-0. I can tell you that for free. Hello.
3: How you doing, Adam?
0: I'm good. How you doing?
3: Fine, yeah. I'm
0: happy and proceed.
3: Yeah. Adam, any passion against Barcelona, passion. Any person in Barcelona, in Jesus' name, I got a ban.
0: In Jesus' name.
3: Including Desmond, he no go work in Jesus' name.
0: Calm down. There's no need to call anybody else. Relax. Not be fighting. I'm going to calm down. What's happening? Hello? Let's try this one. Okay. Try to call me back. 090-44089. It could be coronation day for FC Barcelona. Can they clinch the La Liga today? In the Serie A currently, a game has just started between Milan and Atalanta. It is 4 minutes gone. It is goalless. 51 minutes in the Bundesliga between Mainz and Union Berlin. 1-1 in that fixture. AVS are currently, of course, taking the game to FC Porto. 87 minutes played. AVS 3, Porto 1. In Belgium, Gant are in action against Vestalo. Gant lead by 2-0. Playoffs in England, by the way. League 2 players, let me let you know that Notts County, of course, lead against Chesterfield by 1-0. That first leg is almost over. In Saudi Arabia, Al Ittihad lead against Damak by 1-0. It is half time. Hello? Hello?
4: Hello, Adam. Hello, Shek.
0: Good evening.
4: Good evening. This is Fabi from Florida.
0: Go on.
4: You guys are doing a nice job.
0: We got you.
4: Yeah, El Clasico, right?
0: Yes.
4: I think it's going to be the first time in an El Clasico game. So it has a lot of pressure on it because anything less than in Madrid win gives Barca the title.
0: Okay.
4: So you know that they are going to they're not going to give them any kind of keeping from the next game, but. I don't see. I didn't even know what I would have said it's back out true. Rafia is back. I don't know. Is Rafia starting?
0: Sorry?
4: Is Rafia starting?
0: Rafinha is not starting. No.
4: Sorry?
0: Rafinha is not in the starting 11.
4: Hello?
0: He is not in the starting 11.
4: Oh, okay. So I think Madrid has a chance here. But I'm going to give Madrid a double chance. Can I talk about the Arsenal match?
0: By all means.
4: Sorry?
0: Yeah, sure.
4: All right, so me as an Arsenal fan, it was a good one for me, yeah. And I think I already said it. If we win my West Ham game, we have won the league. I don't think Burnley and Crystal Palace are going to be any issue to us. So, and I think Messi is going to drop my third against Bournemouth. When they scored that goal, I was really scared. But when I saw the replay, I was like, no, they have to move this goal. So, all I can say is that they're making right. Yeah, they are definitely previous games. And, but just the new consistency, when it happens to you, it's bad. When it doesn't happen to you, then it's okay. That's just the penalty. So,
0: okay.
4: Good luck for us. And we do the baby gift from us for me. So, up Gunners.
0: Okay. All right. No, thank you very much for calling. It says up Gunners, of course. Just a happy man right there. 09044089, 09041089. Of course, we can look forward to the El Clasico that starts in about 8 minutes from now. By the way, let me just point out that if Barcelona win tonight in the El Clasico, it will, at least that I know of, it will be the first time that Barcelona and Real Madrid would have the same number of El Clasico wins since I started watching football. It's been close on way too many occasions, but Madrid have always had an edge over FC Barcelona. I believe the current number is 106 wins for Madrid and 105 to Barcelona, and there's about 52 or 53 draws in the middle. The last 20 El Clasicos, by the way, there's been no draws. Somebody has won the last 20 El Clasicos. There's been somebody that won it, be it Madrid or FC Barcelona. There's been a clear winner in the last 20 El Clasicos. It's today the day you break the jinx. For FC Barcelona, by the way, as well, another number for you to work with. Barcelona, in their home La Liga games this season, have claimed 51 points. Let me explain why that is important. Barcelona played 17 matches at home this season in the La Liga, and they have won every single one of them. They've not lost at home. They've not drawn at home in La Liga this season. They've won every single time. If they can win all 19 of them, it's the first time it ever happened in La Liga history. It's never happened that a club wins all their home games. Barcelona are two games away from history at this point in time. So there's also that. So when I tell you there's different numbers to work with, there's different agendas, there's different records to be set. Hello, good evening.
3: Sorry, it's me again. It's me again.
0: Go on. I'm listening.
3: Yeah. So for the backer lineup, the forward line,
0: Ferran Torres is the starting striker, yes.
3: Hey, what I do? And then for the Man City,

0-0 victory for Arsenal over West Ham United. In the Italian Serie A, Como won new winners, over Verona. Cremonese 3-0 winners over Pisa. Genoa goalless against Fiorentina. Roma defeated Parma by 3-2. And Milan are currently in action against Atalanta. Milan are down by 3-0. In the Spanish La Liga, Mallorca 1, Villarreal 1, Valencia 1, Athletic Club de Bilbao 1. Real Oviedo goalless against Getafe. And as for Barcelona against Real Madrid, the second half has started. Barca 2, Real Madrid 0. No subs at halftime in that fixture. Let's go, of course, to the French League where all the second halves have now kicked off. Monaco against Lille, it is goalless. Angers against Strasbourg. Strasbourg lead by 1-0. Auxerre 1, OGC Nice 1. Le Havre goalless against Olympique de Marseille. Metz against Lorient. Lorient lead by 1-0. PSG goalless against Stade Brestois. Stade de Reims losing at home. Paris FC have taken the lead 1-0 in that fixture. And as for Toulouse, 1-0 they lead against Olympique Lyon. That one, of course, also ongoing. In the German Bundesliga earlier today, let me let you know that Hamburg played out a 3-2 victory over Freiburg. As for Köln, they were defeated at home by Heidenheim. Heidenheim won by 3-1. And Union Berlin as well, 1 away from home, 3-1 against Mainz. Going on, of course, let's go to Portugal, where AVS claimed a 3-1 victory over Porto. Estoril won. Estoril, of course, are currently losing. Alverta lead by 1-0. 40 minutes on the clock in that fixture. In the Dutch Eredivisie, Utrecht in action against Ajax Amsterdam. Utrecht won by 2-1. Excelsior 1-1 draw against Volendam. Groningen 2-1 winners over Nijmegen. 24 new winners over Sparta Rotterdam. Feyenoord 1-1 against AZ Alkmaar. Fortuna Sittard 3-2 winners over PEC Zwolle. PSV Eindhoven 1 against Go Ahead Eagles by 4-1. As for Telstar, 3 new winners over Heracles. That one also happened earlier today. Let me let you know that in the Belgian top flight, Ghent were in action against Anderlecht. That game ended 1-1. Union Saint-Gilloise, they defeated Mechelen by 3-0. Charleroi, 1 new winners over Royal Antwerp. And as for Gent, 3 new in their favor over Vestalo. AEK Athens, of course, in Greece, defeated Panathinaikos by 2-1. Olympiakos 1-1 against PAOK. Addis against OFI Crete was 3-1 in favor of Addis. And as for Levadiakos, 3 new winners over Volos. That one, of course, also happened today. And in the Scottish top flight, let me let you know that Celtic claimed a 3-1 win over Rangers. In the Croatian top flight, Istra claimed a 1-0 victory over Osijek. Slaven 1 new winners over Gorica as well. In Serbia, IMT goalless against Radniki. Radniki and 1-0 they defeated Mladost. And I can tell you that, of course, Napredak 3 new victors over Spartak as well. Of course, I can tell you that TSC, of course, claimed a 6-1 victory over Javor. Earlier in the day in the Major League, in the MLS, of course, I can let you know that LA Galaxy 2-1 winners over Atlanta United. I can tell you that Charlotte 2-2 draw against Cincinnati. New England 2-1 winners over Philadelphia. Dallas 3-1 winners over Salt Lake. Nashville 2-2 against DC United. St. Louis 1-0 against Colorado. Portland 6-0 winners over Kansas City. And San Jose 1-1 against Vancouver. Seattle, of course, 1-1 against San Diego FC. In a couple of minutes from now, in about 15 minutes from now, New York City will be in action against Columbus in another game, of course, out there. That one, of course, will happen later. In a couple of minutes, that game starts at 9:30, by the way. Moving on, let's go to, of course, the Austrian top right, where LASK defeated Salzburg by 2-1. Rapid Vienna lost at home against Austria Vienna by 2-0. Hartberg against Stumgratz won by 4-2. In Poland, Piast were goalless against GKS Katowice. Motor Lublin 4-0 winners over Wisla Płock. And for Legia Warsaw, 1-0 was more than enough. 1-0 they won against Brook Betemalika. Let's go to Denmark, where Nordsjælland played out a goalless draw against Midtjylland. AGF 2-0 winners over Brøndby. Velia 2-0 winners over Fredericia. And as for Copenhagen defeated Silkeborg by 4-0. There's been an incident, of course, in the Clásico, 50 minutes on the clock between FC Barcelona and Real Madrid. At this point in time, of course, a little breakout of something in that particular game. Raul Asensio, of course, looks to be at the center of that particular scenario as well. Of course, it looks like the referee, of course, has put up a yellow card as well. Raul Asensio gets a booking, of course, already. The referee, of course, has booked Raul Asensio. Yes, the Real Madrid center back has.

that got in a yellow card for his actions in that particular one. Of course, everybody, of course, still out there. The referee still has the yellow card in his hands. It looks like a couple of more players will get something as well. Everybody, everywhere, all at once. Something, of course, definitely, something, of course, that caused virtually every player on the field to gather in a cluster. As a matter of fact, Danny Omo also gets a yellow card. Raul Asensio, of course, gets a yellow card, like I pointed out already. So, of course, something between both of them, and, of course, caused the entire scenario. Well, yes, the game does carry on at this point in time. 51, going on 52 minutes on the clock. Barca still lead by 2-0. Not in any rush, of course, walk this one home. As a matter of fact, speaking of playoff season in the English English lower divisions, let me let you know that Salford were in action against Grimsby Town earlier today in the League Two playoff semi-finals. Salford lead after the first leg by 2-1. As for North County, they claimed the 1-0 victory over Chesterfield, of course, as well. Moving on, of course, let's go elsewhere. In Norway, a couple of games earlier today, Rosenborg defeated Lillestrøm by 2-0. Viking defeated KFUM Oslo by 2-0 as well. Sandefjord 2-0 against Kristiansund, and for Tromsø 2-0 as well against Molde. In the Saudi Arabian Pro League today, Al Riyadh defeated Al Fateh by 1-0, and Al Ittihad claimed a 2-1 victory over Damak. Moving on, of course, let's go to Romania. By the way, big incident once again. This time around, it's Jude Bellingham miscontrolled the ball that was targeted at him. He did go down, and it looked like he was just going to stand up back. But of course, at this point in time, the Englishman is receiving medical attention on the pitch. Well, of course, he looks to be conscious, and of course, responding once again. Jude was saying that he was struck in the chest. The ball he had failed to control already, and Eric Garcia, yes, indeed, did strike the man, but he did. Jude, of course, got himself struck in the face by Eric Garcia there. Well, instantly, for a moment there, it looked like something was wrong, but good, of course, big ups to the Englishman. Back on his feet, and of course, responsive once again, looks like he would continue with this one. And yes, his claims that he was elbowed, definitely valid. But that one, of course, not exactly intentional. So the referee, of course, goes away from it. No penalty call, no checks. And looks like, of course, the game would continue from here on out. Jude, of course, at this point in time, outside the pitch, receiving treatment. Which means Real Madrid, of course, shortened to 10 men for the time being. Was struck, is bleeding. But, of course, not exactly a massive cut. In the Romanian top line, let me let you know that FC Botosani 1-1 draw against Petrolupio ST, and for Dynamo Bucuresti 2-1 winners over 2-1 winners over Arges Pietesti. In Sweden, let me let you know that Jorgen claimed a 4-2 victory over AIK. As for Kalmar, 2-0 winners over Halmstad, and as for Haken, 3-2 winners over Malmo. Kaiser Chiefs defeated Sekukuni by 2-0 in the South African top flight earlier today. Jude Bellingham, of course, are ready to rejoin the action in the La Liga. By the way, earlier today, can I just say that I am very proud of Chiamaka Nnadozie. Yes, of course, as the Brighton and Hove Albion women made it into the final of the Women's FA Cup, a 3-2 win over Liverpool women. Again, they were not supposed to win. They were down by 2-0, and all of a sudden, they did carry themselves, and of course, they fought back. 3-2, they won.

In the Russian top flight earlier today, by the way, Orenburg won new victors over Krylia Sovetov. Zenit St. Petersburg 2-1 winners against Sochi. Akhmat 1-1 against Dynamo Makhachkala. And for Lokomotiv, 1-0 in their favor against Baltika. A big save once again from Thibaut Courtois. A chance for Barcelona to make it 3-0. Ferran Torres, the recipient of a pass, ball over the top, looked like he had it under control. Did apply the finish, but an outstretched leg from Thibaut Courtois. The difference as Barcelona remained only 2 goals up. That one, of course, could have easily been 3-0.

So, of course, speaking of the women's game earlier today in the Serie A for women, Milan women, of course, are 3-1 winners over Parma. Juventus 3-3 against Inter Milan women. And, of course, the league champions, speaking of AS Roma women, who have already won the league, still, of course, you know, exerting their dominance on everybody else. Roma women, of course, claimed a 3-0 victory over Sassuolo earlier today. That one, of course, involved the services of our Nigerian, of course, starlet Shukra Taladipo, of course, played 65 minutes in that particular game. As for Rinsola Babajide, of course, it looks like, yes, she did make an appearance off the bench in that fixture as well. So Roma women, of course, 3-0 victors against Sassuolo. And as for Lazio women, 2-0 victory over Ternana in that particular division as well. As for Werder Bremen, of course, that's in the women's division in France, in Germany, I beg your pardon now. Werder Bremen women 7-0, they won against the Calze Jena. And as for Offenheim, 2-0 winners over Union Berlin. Earlier today, of course, in La Liga for women, DUX, of course, defeated Levante by 4-1. Real Madrid women 1-0, they defeated Atletico Madrid women. And as for FC Barcelona women, 3-1 winners over Adehe Tenerife. Qualification for the Under-20 Women's World Cup, of course, coming back, of course, to the African continent. Tanzania women defeated Cameroon women by 2-0. And Benin Republic women, of course, are 4-1 winners over Cote d'Ivoire.

0: So yes, of course, on that note, at this point in time, of course, we've just been, you know, sticking with the live games. Those are, of course, situations that have happened earlier today and some situations currently happening. As a matter of fact, Milan, by the way, still down by 3-0 against Atalanta. So now I can ask, how is the market today? Hello.
1: Hello, Adam.
0: Welcome.
1: Good evening.
0: Welcome. How are you doing?
1: I'm fine. How are you?
0: What's your name?
1: Paul, by name.
0: Paul.
1: Yeah.
0: Paul. Paul.
1: What was Rangers score?
0: Sorry.
1: Rangers International.
0: Rangers. Oh, the Nigerian Premier League.
1: Yes.
0: Okay, I'll have to look at that one. Of course, keep listening. I'll go back to that. Okay.
1: Okay. Thank
0: you. All right, brother. Thank you very much. Of course, you know, for pointing me in that direction. Must have missed out on it earlier, of course. Let's see. Okay. In the Nigerian League earlier today, by the way, let me just, you know, go across board. Kun Khalifat FC defeated Abia Warriors by 2-0. El Kanevi Warriors goalless against that Niger Tornadoes. Canopilas 1-0 winners over Wari Wolves. Katsina United 4-1 they defeated Ikorodu City. I can also tell you that Kwara United, of course, a 2-0 victory over Enyimba. Nasarawa United 1-0 against that Plateau United. I can also, you know, move in the direction and let you know that Rangers International, now this is the one, of course, that person specifically asked for. Rangers International 2-1 winners over Bendel Insurance. Remo Stars claimed a 2-1 victory over Bayelsa United. Shooting Stars 1-0 against Barao. And as for Rivers United, they defeated Wiki Tourists by 3-2 as well. Yes, that, of course, you know, the situation, of course, in the Nigerian League, of course, at home. By the way, it's a playoff season, of course, 5 minutes left in the second quarter for the 76ers against the Knicks. And at this point in time, it might still be early, but it looks like we're just counting down to the end of the game because the Knicks are up by 25. The Knicks are up 63-38 at this point in time. It will take a monumental comeback for this game to be salvaged by the Philly boys. Hello, good evening.
2: Hello, good evening, Nada.
0: Welcome.
2: Yeah, this is Wisdom. Wisdom.
0: Go on.
2: Yeah. There has been one of my happiest days because Arsenal won. The reason why I had a victory claim, but the claim, you understand, but the match was very, very tense. The moment, red time scored, and you do have to take over 5 minutes. But it's true. At the end of the day, if they're able to win their remaining 2 matches, I think they will be town champions. So that game of the year, we can that league finally comes to the London Stadium.
0: Okay.
2: And for Madrid and the Barca, well, I know this is not the right time that Barca has put in the club, but that opponent has happened. So at the end of the day, become champions.
0: Okay.
2: And just supposed to be in the backyard of the team Madrid and coming champion because they are their biggest driver. You know? So we are doing a wonderful job and just at the end of the day we'll have time to celebrate. I wish you guys all the best and
0: all right, brother. Thank you very much for calling. Appreciate you, of course, as always. Thank you very much, of course, you know, for letting yourself be heard, of course. 61 minutes on the clock. Barcelona 2, Real Madrid 0. That's still the situation at hand at this point in time. It is still, of course, 61 minutes, of course, just over an hour of football at this point in time. And Barca still lead against Real Madrid by 2-0. Those two early goals, of course, one from Marcus Rashford, the other one from Ferran Torres. The difference between these two sides. Real Madrid, of course, in the second half, better, but they are still far from their best, and it is showing up in their performance. They are nowhere near, of course, what it is that was expected. Good evening, Adam Omoyami. He says that now today we go show this Madrid, say them no good. It looks like we have a goal in the net. Jude Bellingham, of course, ready to celebrate, but of course, it looks like he tampered with the ball from an offside position, and that goal will not count. Juan Garcia instantly raising up his hand. Oh, a cluster of Real Madrid players, of course, standing offside. Jude Bellingham, of course, was the one who got the finish, right? But yes, he was from an offside position, and it was obvious for everybody to see. Instantly, didn't even need a VAR or SAOT check or anything. It was clear as daylight. But of course, at this point in time, Hansi Dieter Flick ready to introduce us some players into the mix. Rafinha Diaz, after 8 weeks of injury, for the first time since that particular Brazil game during the international window in March, ready to come on, of course, for FC Barcelona. And the man who is leaving is the man, of course, who scored the very first goal of this game, Marcus Rashford. At this point in time, of course, being taken off for Rafinha Diaz. Dani Olmo is, of course, also going off in this fixture. Dani Olmo, of course, exits the game. And Rafinha Diaz returns, of course, to action for FC Barcelona. Frenkie de Jong now, of course, replaces Dani Olmo as well in the second substitution for FC Barcelona. They are up by two. And, of course, they are flying at this point in time. Now introducing some fresh legs into the mix. 63, going on 64 minutes at this point in time. Tyro from Manchester, he says, good evening, Adam. I'm on Yamina. Today we go show this Madrid say they're no good. How are we beating Madrid comfortably in the absence of Rafinha and Yamal? I was expecting a tighter game. Now today we go celebrate. Vizca Barca, Tyro from Manchester. Tyro, tell me what happened on the streets of Manchester today. City fans were definitely hate watching and they were keeping keen eyes up until Leandro Trossard broke their hearts. And even after West Ham scored and the goal was ruled out, paint me a mental picture, please. Thank you. Tyro from Manchester, I am more than open to listening to you. Thank you very much. 090-44,889, 090-41,889. Of course, the numbers to call on WhatsApp. You can leave a message at 090-44,889. A big chance, of course, from Vinicius Jr., but a big save to match from Juan Garcia. Hello.
3: Hello.
0: Hello, good evening.
3: Good evening. This is Kelechi from Delta State.
0: Sorry?
3: This is Kelechi from Delta State.
0: Kelechi?
3: Yes, from Delta State.
0: Proceed. Talk to me.
3: Sorry, I want to know what AC Milan is playing, sir.
0: AC Milan are losing at the moment. They are down by 3-0.
3: Jesus Christ.
0: No. Oh. How bad is it? Oh, Kelechi, Bala. I like to think I understand where you're coming from, okay? Of course, another chance, of course, Brahim Diaz are trying to make an inroad into Barcelona's defense. But, of course, he was muscled away by Gerard Martin in that particular instance. 090-44,889, 090-41,889, of course. Let me hear from you. Gerard Martin, of course, doing the business of shooting the ball away from Brahim Diaz. And as the ball went out of touch there, jubilating towards the fans, knowing that tonight is coronation night. Hello. Hello. Hello. Okay. Try to call me back, okay? 090-44,889, 090-41,889. Of course, those are the numbers to call this evening. We are about 20 to 23 minutes away from the final whistle in this fixture. Hello? Hello? Hello? That's not clear enough. That's not class. I cannot hear anything, okay? I know you're there, but I can't hear anything. Please and please, of course, try to call me back. And if you can, maybe try the other line or maybe leave me a message on WhatsApp. That way, of course, you know, for clarity purposes, you can try something different. Just do something that you think could, you know, work in your favor. Try to reach me, of course, on the WhatsApp line or via the phone line. Hello, good evening. Hello, good evening. No.
3: I can't hear you, Adam.
0: No. That back and forth is not clear at all. Try the other line. Maybe if you're in a noisy place, maybe move away from that. Because I can hear a lot of background hauling behind you. So if you're in a noisy place or if your radio is still on, please. Try to do the needful, por favor. Thank you very much, because you know, as you are there to those instructions. As for FC Barcelona in this game, 67 minutes on the clock at this point in time. They are still down, of course, they are still up by 2-0. And of course, they are still trying everything they can, trying to get the third goal, as a matter of fact. And Pedri, maybe you could have, you know, done better with his touch. That one, unfortunately, did not happen. As for Rafinha Diaz, almost the recipient of a good cross from Fermin Lopez. Of course, a good defensive work as well from the Real Madrid's back line. That one, of course, also helped their situation. Pedri, inaccurate touch. Madrid's defense, not exactly 100% clear. Fermin Lopez, the ball falls out to Frenkie de Jong after a shot from Fermín López, a good block as well from the Real Madrid defender. Crossed into the area, of course, speaking of Frankie de Jong, and of course, Rafinha was at the end of that cross, but his touch was off target. So now there's a goal kick to Real Madrid, of course, at this point in time. We are just over 20 minutes away. Real Madrid yet to make any changes in this game, by the way. Let me just put that out there. Real Madrid are yet to make any changes in this game. Of course, at least they can still summon Franco Mastantuono. But aside Franco, there's really not much that can be done, if I'm being honest. So Real Madrid, of course, looking at a whole lot of problems, if I can put it that way. They, of course, have some major rebuilding to do in terms of their squad. As it stands, the disjointment, the game, to be honest, today they've just been all over the place, they've been all over the gaff. And if Barca were more clinical, if Barca were more serious with their game, yes, they could have scored more goals. Looking at the numbers, as a matter of fact, let me just point you in the direction and let you know that Barcelona in this fixture so far so good have had 55% of the ball. They've had 8 shots, 5 on target. For Real Madrid, they've had 7 shots, 2 on target. 5 shots off target from Real Madrid, of course, 2 shots off target from FC Barcelona. Hello, good evening.
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0: Can you turn down the radio, please? Exactly. I can still hear myself in the background. Please, let's have a smooth conversation, okay? 09044089 09041889. AC Milan have pulled a goal back. Strahinja Pavlovic has just scored for AC Milan in the 88th minute. It is Atalanta 3, AC Milan 1. As of course, Milan pulled one back, but of course, it looks like a little too late. From the Rossoneri, looks like this one, of course, will still stick in their faces. Strahinja Pavlovic has just scored in this fixture, and at this point in time, of course, it is Milan 1, Atalanta 3. At least in the 88 minutes, they did get a goal in this fixture. 70 minutes on the clock. Barcelona still down against Real Madrid by 2-0. Barcelona, of course, still up against Real Madrid by 2-0. But at this point in time, guys, a substitution, of course, are coming on. Thiago Pitash, is come on to replace Eduardo Camavinga in that fixture. Of course, Real Madrid making their first change of the game. Thiago Pitash going off and Eduardo Camavinga coming on. At this point in time, guys, I have to take, of course, a break. I have to pay the bills. When I come back, the action continues.

0: 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Okay, maybe a little.
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23: And it all kicks off right here.

Well, this is definitely interesting. AC Milan have pulled another one back. It is now AC Milan 2, Atalanta 3. Christopher Nkunku from the penalty spot has made it 2-3. Still in favor of Atalanta. But there's about another minute or two. There's about another 2 or 3 minutes left in that fixture. As they, of course, try to crawl it back. 76 minutes on the clock. Barcelona 2, Real Madrid 0. Still the situation at hand in that particular game. Thiago Pitash came off earlier to replace Eduardo Camavinga just before a step outside, of course, to play the Bills.

as Real Madrid, of course, applying some more pressure, trying to get another goal. So far, so good. The goal is yet to come. Another corner kick, of course, in favor of Real Madrid at this point in time. Of course, Trent Alexander-Arnold is standing over it. But is it going to happen is a different question entirely.

77 minutes on the clock. 09044889. 09041089. Of course, at this point in time, Ferran Torres also leaves the game, and the veteran Robert Lewandowski is coming on to replace him. Pablo Gaviria also goes off, and Marc Bernal, of course, comes on in his place.

0: Hello?
1: Hello, Adam.
0: Yes, welcome.
1: Adam, good evening.
0: Good evening, how are you doing?
1: Fine, Adam, I'm done here first match.
0: What? And I'll try to explain to you what you're doing.
1: Yes, I'm watching this match. I beg you, update us anything that happened for France now, please. Thank you.
0: Okay. In the French League One, of course. Okay, I'm pretty sure I went across them earlier. I'll still go across them. Don't worry, I got you. Let's take another one. Hello, good evening.
1: Hello, good evening.
0: Hello, good evening. Good evening, how are you doing?
1: I'm sorry?
0: Hello? Okay. Try to call me back, of course, if you can. Vinicius Junior, of course, just went into a Barcelona player, and of course, a free kick has been awarded in favor of FC Barcelona, 77, going on 78 minutes at this point in time. Just about 10-12 minutes left. It was Pedri that was, of course, the victim in that particular situation. It was Pau Cubarsí and Vini and Jude Bellingham going into each other. Then Vini Junior carried on. The referee allowed an advantage to carry on. Then Vini Junior clattered into Pedri, and that one, the referee, of course, will not let slide. Brahim Diaz goes off. And I can tell you that at this point in time, Brian Diaz goes off. Franco Mastantuono has come on to replace him as well. Of course, I can tell you that there's been another substitution. Gonzalo Garcia has been substituted by Arvalo Abeloa as well. And he has brought on a youngster in the name Cesar Palacios. Cesar Palacios has just been brought on to replace Gonzalo Garcia as well in this fixture. 79 minutes on the clock. Barcelona at this point in time, I'm more than happy to just watch it go away this way. And as for Real Madrid, well, unfortunately for you guys, the good news is you did not do God in one, at least you could have lost it before today. Hi, Adam. Taiwo from Manchester, of course, is talking to me. He says, hi, Adam. Manchester is sad today. I saw the game at the pub, and we were already jubilating when West Ham scored, only for it to be disallowed. Most City fans here felt West Ham were robbed, but I do not agree. I have accepted defeat, but my neighbor feels Crystal Palace can still get a draw or a win against Arsenal. Taiwo from Manchester. Taiwo! Tell your neighbor I said hi, okay? He says, I've accepted defeat, but my neighbor believes that Crystal Palace can still get a draw or a win against Arsenal. Well, nothing is impossible. But even you yourself, like I always say, on the one hand, you need a favor. You yourself still need to get the job done. And you have to have fixtures. So therefore. And also, let's be honest. By the time Palace play against Arsenal, by the way, they have, another 2 or 3 days before we talk about the Conference League final. They might actually rest their legs just to give themselves the best chance at, winning silverware. And by then, you never can tell. If City have dropped points before then. But Crystal Palace is the final day anyway, so we'll see exactly what happens. Crystal Palace know that in the league this season, they are not here contending for anything. So they are just here to entertain you people. But for European glory, Oliver Glasner might just. But then again, like you said, your neighbor believes in something that can still happen. In Milan, by the way, it is over. It is full time. Atalanta have claimed all 3 points. Atalanta 3, Milan 2. That game is officially over. It is full time in that fixture. And the Rossoneri have swallowed yet another L. In the French League, the games are rolling down to a close at this point in time. I can tell you that AS Monaco are in action against Lille. Lille lead by 1-0. Angers 1, Strasbourg 1, Auxerre 2, OGC Nice 1. Le Havre against Olympique de Marseille. Marseille lead by 1-0. Mason Greenwood scored a penalty in that fixture. Lorient 2, Metz 0. PSG in action against Stade Brestois. It is goalless after 82 minutes. Stade de Reims have turned it around. It is Stade de Reims 2, Paris FC 1. I can also tell you that Toulouse are currently leading against Olympique Lyon by 2-1. Lyon led for a majority. Lyon, of course, just put themselves back, but they've conceded yet again. Toulouse lead by 2-1 in that fixture. Speaking of the devil, let me let you know that PSG have just taken the lead against Stade Brestois. Désiré Doué has just put the ball in the back of the net. This is, of course, has come off the bench and he's put the ball in the back of the net. PSG 1, Stade Brestois 0, 83 minutes on the clock. Trent Alexander-Arnold has been shown a yellow card in the El Clasico, by the way. Trent Alexander-Arnold, of course, gets a yellow card for his misdeeds. Let me put it like that. His misdeeds in El Clasico, and he's been shown a yellow card, of course. For Trent Alexander-Arnold, of course, it's not been a good game. For any Madrid player right now, you're probably telling yourself, forget about it. But it is what it is at this point in time. For FC Barcelona, can they add to Madrid's misery at this point in time? is the only question. It's not even a question of, I mean, what is it? It's just, can they out Madrid's misery? They had a counter-attacking opportunity. Rafinha got a strike at Thibaut Courtois, but an easy catch for the Belgian goalkeeper. Hello.
1: Yes, Stanley speaking.
0: Can you speak up, please?
1: Stanley speaking.
0: All right, you're welcome, Stanley. Talk to me.
1: Please, I need an update for Estoril, Portuguese league.
0: Estoril! That game is 1-1 at this point in time. Alberta 1, Estoril 1.
1: All right, thank you.
0: It sounds like your ticket came through. Didn't wait around to tell me that particular of this, but yes, Estoril 1, Alverta 1. That one is currently happening in Portugal at this point in time. 090-44,889. Those are the numbers to call. Let me hear from you. Don't forget that tomorrow there will be a game, of course, in the Premier League. Tomorrow, Tottenham will be in action against that Leeds United. That one, of course, at 8 p.m. tomorrow night. Napoli will be in action against Bologna as well tomorrow at 7:45 p.m. And a couple of games in the Portuguese at top flight as well tomorrow at 8:15. We'll get to that one, of course, in due time. And, of course, you know that the big one this week is when Manchester City take on Crystal Palace. Can they lose the league and officially hand it over to Arsenal before the final match day? Or even before Arsenal kick a ball on Saturday or whenever it is that they play that particular game. Arsenal play next weekend, of course. Arsenal finally have a week to rest. This week, then go relax. Their body go calm. Then go chill, at least. As for FC Barcelona, more chances to make it 3-0. This time around, it was Robert Lewandowski who stung the palm of Thibaut Courtois. The chance looked good. It was a ball over the top. It found Frankie de Jong, who ran faster, of course, than Antonio Rudiger. Controlled the ball, gave the ball to Lewandowski. Lewandowski had the inside the box, as a matter of fact. Put the shot, of course, on his left foot. And Thibaut Courtois could not make the catch. But, of course, concedes a corner. Made a save at least. Hello, good evening.
2: Hello, good evening. My name is Victor.
0: Victor.
2: In fact, let me tell you, Arsenal, I just came out with the win that league. That's all.
0: You said it.
2: England won't make the win the league. But that goes is supposed to stand. Nobody pushes nobody. I want to know. I saw what happened there.
0: Okay.
2: Nothing, I've nobody won the league.
0: Okay. Thank you very much for calling. Appreciate you. 090-44,889, 090-41,889. The numbers to call. It is almost full time across board in front. So I'll, of course, you know, give you what exactly happens there before that game ends. Yes, indeed. I'll let you know exactly what happened before that game ends. But at this point in time, everybody seems to be settled. FC Barcelona, 5-10 minutes away. 5 minutes, of course, of regulation time left on the clock. 85 minutes completed. Barcelona 2, Real Madrid 0. Depending on how many more minutes, of course, will be added. Maybe Jude Bellingham's medical situation. You're looking at maybe another 3 or 4 minutes. There's not exactly a whole lot to be expected in terms of added time in this fixture. Except Madrid will make it interesting for themselves at this point in time. A chance, of course, coming to Real Madrid. A good work from the Real Madrid press. They won the ball. They handed the ball, of course, to the young man named Palacios. And he's a strike wayward and straight into the stands. For Juan Garcia, he's trying to protect his... At this point in time, he's just trying to protect his clean sheet as well. So, of course, it looks like La Liga race is done. And we can start, you know, spreading our congratulations where the need is deserved. So far so good this season. As for Juan Garcia, of course, he's the goalkeeper with the most clean sheets in La Liga this season. He's had 14 to his name, plus this one you'll be looking at 15. So, of course, a good shout for the Barcelona shot stopper. Looks like he's ready to walk away with the Zamora trophy as well. And 86 going on 87 minutes on the clock. And Alejandro Balde is ready to join Barcelona's party. Jude Bellingham looks like he was struck by Gerard Martin. Goes down. It looks like a free kick has been awarded. But, of course, while the stoppage rages on for now, Barcelona fans, of course, are more than happy to celebrate

Alejandro Baldi, of course, are ready to come on for the final moments of this game. Fermín López. Fermín López leaves the fixture at this point in time. Fermín López, of course, is exiting. Of course, his name, his number has come up on the board. Fermín López goes off. Alejandro Balde comes on. So one of Balde or João Cancelo would then have to go forward as the attacker, while the other one, of course, would have to stay back as the wing back. As for the left-hand side of the attack, that's exactly what it looks like. João Cancelo is the one, of course, who would be the attacker, and Balde looks to be the one who would be the defender in the final moments of this fixture. Toulouse have a red card, but they still lead against Olympique Lyon by 2-1. Yes, they've had a man sent off in this fixture. That red card, of course, came just after they went ahead. The man named Aaron Dunham, of course, got a second yellow, and he was sent off.

And for FC Barcelona, you have to say one thing for free. In the last couple of, I mean, a majority of the second half, they've not exactly, whatever intensity they started the game with, the moment they got those two goals, even in the first half, they still had somewhat the intensity. But the moment they came back for the second 45 minutes, they've just been there. They've not exactly done a whole lot. And it's just been, I mean, they've had a couple of chances to still make it 3-0, but they've not done a lot, as a matter of fact, to get themselves in front. The effort has indeed dropped. And at this point in time, maybe it is fair, of course. At this point in time, you look at it and you tell yourself, the game is winding down. They are just here for the coronation. They're just here, of course, to party and, you know, to count down the clock. 89 minutes on the clock. Barca 2, Real Madrid 0. Final moments of the final moments, of course, of this La Liga title race. And as for Real Madrid, I think they know that this one is over. In the stands, Lamine Yamal, a man who has now, of course, stripped up and is ready to celebrate. Earlier, of course, the cameras panned on him. He had, of course, you know, a proper outfit. He had, he had a jacket, he had a shirt, he had everything. But he's changed up already and he's in a Barcelona jersey already, ready to storm down to the pitch once the final whistle goes. Speaking of the young star,

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1: FC Barcelona, the first 2 goals of the game scored within the first 20 minutes, and that would do the trick for them. Marcus Rashford with a free kick, a stunner, the first free kick was scored by a Barcelona player in the El Clasico since Messi in 2012. Marcus Rashford of course scored a free kick, and Ferran Torres with a finish in the 18th minute, and that was the story of that. For Hansi Tafflick, of course, a celebration night, but still a sour taste. Of course, condolences to the German tactician. Lost his father in the early hours of today. Said that he would still be on the sidelines. Stayed, of course, to witness his team, guide them to an El Clasico victory, and this one more significant. Barcelona, for the 29th time in the club's history, have claimed the La Liga crown. It's over at the Spotify Camp now. Barcelona 2, Real Madrid 0. 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
10: It all kicks off right here.
1: And yes, indeed, of course, the story of the La Liga is over. As, of course, the celebrations begin on the turf of the Catalan nation. Well, of course, you can call them Catalan nation, of course. But yes, just to wrap it all up tonight, of course, in the French Ligue 1, almost all the games are over. Lille claimed a 1-0 victory over AS Monaco. As for Angers against Strasbourg, it's looking like it's going to end 1-1. The game is still on, but it's almost over. 9 minutes were added when in 98 minutes, 1-1 in that fixture. Auxerre 2, OGC Nice 1. Let me let you know that Olympique de Marseille 1-0, they defeated Lohar, courtesy of Mason Greenwood in the 55th minute. Lorient 4-0 winners over Metz. As for PSG, it looks like Desiré Doué's goal would be enough to settle it as well. The game is still on, but it's in the final minutes. PSG 1, Stade Brestois 0. As for Stade Reims, 2-1 winners

over Paris FC, and for Toulouse, 2-1 winners over Olympique Lyon. Guys, I gotta go at this point in time. It's been a lovely Sunday. As for Arsenal fans, of course, sir, they would still celebrate into the night. They would tell themselves, we are almost there. We are almost there. And for Barcelona fans, although you, even if it had not happened this week, it would have happened, of course, at some point eventually. But let me also let you know that you are on the cusp of history. Barcelona have played 18 matches at home this season, and they have won all 18 for them. They have one more game at home to play this season, and of course, that one would be a barnstorming one if they can beat Real Betis at home. And that, of course, be a very, very big achievement for the La Blaugrana to win all their home games in one La Liga season. Guys, it's been lovely. It's been beautiful. Have a good night rest. The action continues right here tomorrow on your Dial of Champions Sports Radio, Bilal FM.